mami. And no beer should send him my day. Business I had the Sikama, Yen Tadi, Basabri Musunya, maybe Tianamu, Anamu D for Swapi Yobi. Bessinian Copon Namisubwa, Bessinian Copon Namisupi Yao. Financially, by God's grace, I am blessed. Okay, men of God, I'm one of them. God has really blessed me. I'm not rich, but I'm wealthy. God has blessed me. I'm here, my papa. Florence Obinim, she's very powerful.

Ghani the Apostle Cosby Jamaican say National Pastors and Leaders Retreat. She has suffered near suffer mommy for. By God's grace, I've been in the ministry for 35 years by the grace of God. I've been preaching this gospel for 35 years. Africa, I bought a mox, Tabora Laji, me ton cremu for the mox. Pulled it down, I this year, sorry, nine. Tells you, that is my baby papa. This year, sorry, nine. So that's here, I don't know a home. It means here, maybe I'll be on a Pesia Shiawe Budi Prayer Mountain. I on the 8th. To on the 10th July, Wednesday to Friday. You call Wednesday anopa. You be bomb pay. You be you never down. Remember, baby, at the free. You be free on Saturday, Friday. Area by 3 near free home. It will be so 4 years of mommy. So mommy, catch you kuno mrebiu. Yes, catch you kuno mrebiu. You need to share with panoso. They are for free. Different place. Eba be waiting on her. Omu tia they pay for the room. But me say me ma free room. Yes, yeah, so from penny for baby, chile yen. Be bumpy, be fast, you be jinem, a bumpy, a jadumni mosra. July, first part of the second half. July, first part of the second half. And a match be a World Cup, eh, boy. Be no winning the game first half. No team. I be winning my soccer first half. Every match is won our second half. It will be a first half nanku yamawa. Second half yengurem. And let's start it with prayers. Yanko ebudi prayer mountains. Yanko train yamienim. A sophonia D4. A sempaka 4. Apostles yinyina yeshia. We are sophonkwa. Eni omo yire nomu. Iti baby obi a brebi. Fat number nana fre. Ufra zempase me ba retreat nibi. Brebi na be jinam na bompai nibi. On the 8th. To on the from on the 8th near free hall on the 10th Wednesday, Thursday, Friday we are near upon Meme Hon Meme Kasabi Apostle Paul Kwakma Waho Reverend Dr. Philip Ayi Air Baby T baby be obiano Wudin Wunti Bra 0244 Opeso baby a fresa number we 0244 96 53 36 0244 96 53 36 Opeso by retreat Nibia 0244 96 53 36 Opeso by pastors and leaders and soft mommy for retreat Nibia 0244 96 53 36 Yeah, yeah, we're Buri Prayer Mountains, hey, yeah. Buri, hey, yeah, yeah, yeah, no. 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Ombesu we junction also. Obesu Eburi Prayer Mountains. Ombesu we junction also. And obesu Eburi Total Filling Station. Omusu we junction obesu nkofo bibiri namko anoso kokampo. 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Me da se pass u tie me. 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

0: in tell Rod Ma command. 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Yes, some could be the diagro. We need a bounce. No, Nadiayo. And I'm a bumper must.
1: Jesus,
0: sir. Any prophecy concerning your life. I did be a woo.
1: Jesus.
0: Say your woo. Say accident.
1: Jesus.
0: Any day be a ya said that to us. Be born in battle. Cause hello, they say, this is a perfect time for me to cause John death. Me name da ya said the amount. And I mean him emre da ya said at all. And I mean him time I ya try to say this time. I was say bibi too. Now say name me Jeremy Papa Muslim. Me wo Jesus Christ dem say. Any day and time biara ya try to say bibi born in battle.
1: Jesus.
0: Owo bi beto
1: Jesus
0: obe yare oha bi beto
1: Jesus
0: amanya bi beto
1: Jesus
0: bi je
1: Yesu
0: dimo
1: bi
0: je sadin mi tumi sadin o
1: sense
0: se bonia ya sama ya gato o so be yare obe wu
1: Yesu
0: dimo
1: Yesu
0: mo je tem Yesu mo je sai Yesu mo je tumi
1: Yesu
0: mo je bubu awo
1: Yesu
0: dimo awo Yesu dimo in the name of Jesus. It will never work.
1: It will never work.
0: Amen.
1: Amen.
0: What about that?
2: Amen. I saw no yet dead. And now, who's so kakra? It's all Casano. Oh, my, yes, you're trusting. No, say, and what? And Sambia is see. And Sambia is see. And Sambia is see. I was awful. And Ukraine, Yamia, and what they compare, and they bend the part of Bravo. I can't trust him once a movie. Now, Nipa Brabo, Nipa, a tears, I see we son. Ya Brabo. I was said to put to me, Grim, our bra or numb situation beam. Because situation be a ma take it. As I say, I was saying, the baby, not just a baby, or I want to say, yeah, Sabrin be do ye. And you at one point.
0: Yeah.
2: Our Rena Asha too, be so say, ye gununo. Anya da ko ya setia to ho
0: e
2: pebrea e be so te se bra e na yi the birthday no e so ye now so ni pe bia beti nyame ase a e ma ni problem e so vo ma no ba so ma te urade ase a asem la ye ka e de ne ma unam no ontime ntia se nti e ma obre now ye gade o sir, a brother situation now no munua. I was so who a dear, I was say, oh yeah. And there one point. Two, oh, I didn't think it would be to me request it would be 80. That is a, and yet they say, a better request to a warrior.
0: Of course.
2: A better request to a new yam. I do know a woman. Yeah, my father was on. And yet they say will be requested. No be requesting so send it to be trap don't tea at my no. Sana wants you bet to me a koso I bet me yam. So now obi tears every the problem on nemuno one tia I was so ye one more two. My sister, the person catch or say problem be I femuno our bread. I said to one I can once a brand new say, on your fifth day so. A true one dread the bus will send it. A true will be a dread by, I will be our celebrating.
1: Now that,
2: now that. Well, Eddie, I did do a mouse sign. I did do a doer. 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

0: 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Number so sofo, yet your brain is it.
1: Acts chapter 23 verse 12.
0: It is sorry, Tiao. A year, Juma beer, and ma one cassa for some with him. Come on, Mosso Vose.
1: You the phone, FB, Epipamki, can one one
0: was in a crophobic pop pocket, capom, pimpam. On pop,
1: so only di,
0: so only di.
1: Nancy one num,
0: Nancy one num.
1: This our kumpo,
0: this our kumpo answer. And then one a boy, I am a person kum answer. Dia wo ye no eye obi ehi enti na obo pofa ho sister ya ya bom pa ffd so se so obi abon po
2: jesus
0: abon kuase obi abon po
2: yes lord
0: e person se o
2: amen
0: obi abon po
2: jesus
0: so go wonu ma
2: jesus
0: ye di yesu mo je timi no ffd so
2: yes
0: yes sanu free sadi na
2: amen
0: a pipe up with the mouth.
2: Amen.
0: To azuka a crab in a minium.
1: Now, one hour, bomb of permanent.
0: Was in a profound bomb of permanent tinsel.
1: A babro at the anine.
0: Ade. Tenea told and any babaco. The old formula ya cosson. And any babaco and a cosso sardian. A dumb. Just as a mark chapter 5 then. Was an ayesu bizarre, say. We are, was a dumb. It is a trust if you be a name. And a pobi a yabo, and it is a piano, and any pabaco. So, so, but tears here, now the wound the entire problem as a chow also, and a problem as our nemuno, when you're free, and then my book at the again, I say, I'm waiting me, I am waiting. And you're too suffering, and I do, some more than for the church of Mataho, near Kunyan Kupunim, or the Mian Kunyamianim, something.

0: so aye sentre ne maybe enne aye on sentre ne ta ase o muvu a osoro ebe kasa madam e be se ka che onyina ne se problem be anywhere ka na mo uja etena se a ebe ka ho edu be ko wu ade yare be brew edu ha be brew ya kan se mi nu a oso trans now hwe because according to Acts chapter 12 I was here did John James and Peter at two of Yaseno. Confirming the dinam, such as here, and the Yasaka Winsono, and confirming the ball porno. So, sister, for more things, self to GD animal, furniture at Chimota, new vibe Naso, and your quiet Yara Quankro, after Chimota, when you drew Bissas or Papus, and once he had Chiro, Amo, Pio, no Pio, so on, and then BBC. Let me show you on your case here.
1: Hallelujah.
2: Amen.
1: Hi. Bible says more than 40 people they swear to him, said they burn themselves, said do not eat and drink until we kill Paul. Yet the year no muda this is Paul. Mind you, almost sorry, and any papa Paul, they are more than 1,000. Then we said, now my thankful doors to send me this to me into almost sorry, and any papa
2: David, David.
1: Now, okay, First Kings chapter 21, verse 8 to 30. Now, Bible says, Jezebel, a ye in Crawford and my Naboth. I'm see, when ye the two people across Naboth, and Omoka in Sambon and Fan Naboth, near Naboth, and Fakwa a pony 5 feet, near Sin Bonu.

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0: 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Now, one swear in the Yinaba. And for each at Mota Ubai, in Pipe on no cost of detained it. And ya won't, my dear Bomadia, sir, undefe. Apostle to Uda Oda. Hey, ya udem to Uda Oda. A probably unnem to Uda Uda. Wa what an egun to Uda Uda. 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Mandianda, Miss Anna and the fee. Phoenix Achumota New Ovai. International Deliverance and Prayer Ministry. But mother's own new venue at all. Honor to be a Koso. Honor to Moya Day. Honor to Tumi Womb. Honor to Nyamisa Womb. Nyamia Wadi Womb. Deliverance Womb. Worship Womb. Praise Womb. Honor to the Bibia Womubi. And Trefi. Phoenix Achumota New Ovai. International Deliverance and Prayer Ministry. Apostle Paul Oko Hakma. And I to Koso Dedendi. You see, Akra had die. All night to be a new one man. It's an apostle for all night. And three feet. But more than so, they will never throw on. Never pump pie. Cause the air cost on a man, the end up. My dear Uda, we never go as it. Bible says, I'll do bed here. Let us end up, baby, I'll do bed here. Ubedi here, umbatro. Into end up. For you need to ask what I knew over here. But German, you find Pabon in German. Nadia, of course, you were soon sooner. I didn't say. Yes, Tony Nabo today. You could Nabo. And I just see the edgy damp of Japa dear. And the man you could have. My dear, we know you're not here. And no yam na wasu will be so cool. Then no yammy fusion. Possessing at Wakotrasun will be quite a position. Yes, also called you about Kopoyari. Then you throw your mouth post no pay. Hey, I start a yari yari. Cause post no will be pesa post no. If you are for baby, said the bayer a conyan to me yet entrance. My dear, you may enter fee. Atimata New Vire, International Deliverance and Prayer Ministry, Apostle Paul Oko Hakma, and then you may honor three and Jinaso, honor three Jinahonomo, the whole Accra, honor three across for International Deliverance and Prayer Ministry, Atimata New Overhead, and 3 year Boria Honomo, then Yamirin Sabed Ebe Count, Yamitumi Ebe Count, Yamiwadi Ebe Bosso, Nadia Akos Woman, if you papa funeral, yes, Nina Besse, Nina Bubu.

Jesus Christ. Praise God. Now your next prayer and say, Quayon Fasuka says Pomuya. Yenidi. Sister, ye bobba kakire uradinyan kuponse. Se problem se fru mami fee.

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yebo obi hupo. 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Wanga wo ben wo. Mwabe sorry abo hupo usu ni moje. Hard been a year. No, Daniel chapter number 6.

0: Daniel chapter 6 verse 1, I'll say, and it pleased Darius to set over the kingdom 120 scraps to be over the whole kingdom, and other these three governors of whom Daniel was one, that they might give account to them, so that the king will suffer no loss. That Daniel disguised himself above, distinguished himself above the governors, because an excellent spirit was found in him.
1: The resurrection power.
0: And the king gave through to set him over the whole realms. So the governors and the straps sought to find some charges against Daniel concerning the kingdom, but they find no charge of fault because he was faithful. Nor was there any error or fault found in him. Then this they said, we shall not find any charge against this Daniel unless we find it against him concerning the laws of God. A son said, Yadi Daniel, Esti one supeny. Daniel, you feel crowful for us. And what about Tenasa Kurulu? So, you do a mamba, Yachomunumfa, I do a mamba. The Bible says, no, okra, excellent spirit. Nyami adomon. So, maybe I may catch you when you are dealing with somebody with the grace of God, you're very careful. We got touching, what touch you radiant in Kosia. And then Crophony said, you better point be sooner than Daniel at twice a move. Okay, can you imagine? See, but Papa will say, we'll be in trouble. And I'm a trans dream, who said, Sabana, Niama, yeah, can you do ya? Daniel Yenyano. But Paya Yadibanyan and Yamasum, and you're ready, man. The Bible, some of our night call him or Nomukacho and so in Yanquada, who turned drunk as sick, can say. Or any Yepesi, ye baby. Yepesi, who sat at the two, say. Bosome Baku Obiam Frenya me biara. Na jise unyame noa. Na jise udinwa.
1: They say you are family, you cannot give them.
0: Nas nipa. Obebu samra isono. Ohini my kwai. 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And then asama edao. Second tier. 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Not jatarino. And then you'll be that genie. So, when you're money, when you're a buying a money, but I know what you're so Christian. Maybe a yes, at the amount. You go with you must have what I said. Ah, ready, but you will.
2: Well, yes,
0: what is your Sanka Bashias? What is your Sanka Batabaha? What is your Sober Bawamata? No, when you were meow, but they would have been good when you were. The Bible said Daniel T.

0: ma bono se se me metna se 30 days a me fere me nya me din nya dia be baso ne ne besi besi se afa ko bie ni mpoma na afa 3 times a day o fere nya me sha wo ye de de sha se ne be ya o mete. 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That I'm not a whole fear, Mokura. And Kofono call or Hene Hall. 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The Lord visited Daniel. He ran into man above for a call. 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Because of Daniel. When the favor of God is upon your life, I am telling you, everything will work good on your behalf. Oh yes, because the impossible is going to happen. I did the pin in that, and then you see, and then they be see what boom. My barber catch a bassam be catch or say. Maybe I will have no woman no prison no one the ready barber. Now they be catch or say so how am I? Or jeer in the hall. Say, Yari a bar. Come on. A draw in the hall. Come on. Say, Kari say, Bilibri and Bows, Amani and Bows, and one wine and Bow. Uti asie adi ame kachina wone se minim baby a uwoni baby a ya kan wudi ashe. Somebody made it possible se ube kosa ati di animu but uradi becho 3 days esui oyini ne dikai eko. 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I say unyanku pongoa. 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
1: ah
0: 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Any set is adia. And mu amu be yes adia no. Mu be trust him to endi mu. 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
1: Jesus
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0: 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I will set them up. The woman must. The must say, we will move through with him. And we are about pioneer catching the radio. 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

0: 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Running me for a sand. Soon, soon, to me, Biala, so the Tia will be Yehowa. What would deem we a stop
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0: I'm a bomb pie, so baby, who pija. 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Yes, to Dinamo. 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
1: There are the bomb, Paye, Mediwuba. 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Yeah. 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
1: Yes, Lord. Yamima embrem. Yes, Lord. Yamima embrem. Yes, Lord. 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Yes, Lord. Yamima embrem. Yes, Lord.
0: Yamima
1: 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Yes, Lord. Yamima embrem. Yes, Lord. Yamima embrem. Yes, Lord. Yamima embrem. Yes, Lord. Yamima embrem. Yes, Lord. Yamima embrem. Yes, Lord.
2: Yamima
1: 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Yes, Lord. Yamima embrem. Yes, Lord. Yamima embrem. Yes, Lord. Yamima embrem. Yes, Lord. Yamima embrem. Yes, Lord. Yamima embrem.
2: Yes,
1: Lord. Yamima embrem. Yes, Lord. Yamima embrem. Yes, Lord. Yamima embrem. Yes, Lord. Yamima embrem. Yes, Lord. Yamima Yehowa manim brim
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3: 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Na Nami Unshra, and Yakasi. Obi can say Adichia, and Nami Unshra, and Yame dear. And to nobody me asene WhatsApp. I'm sorry, asene Oseed, you know. And I say, Waffle, nobody me asene. 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

0: 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Adam 106.3 FM kasefidi ena wasugusu wa utie. 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
0: Jesus Christ. 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
2: 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Ye be pepe ever ready yanko de enim.
0: And then you cast about fathers, no? And your papa Reverend Furata wakofa na bani example.
2: Or your father?
0: And you are not your bear, no? It means you are so aware, so. Now, mami ma take a typical example. Your papa bakwa, Mr. Frederick Kwaku asante uti ye program ipa. 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
2: 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Cause I'm crying out, I didn't do my amount, but I passed by home so. And can you go with him, papa, with him, sort of a jump for the other owl? I know which me rock was so full for the other, I say. But a ready up power, you have a pa, Reverend Ufuliata. Well, power, I'm my same son, I say. No, they're not on church, or they're on church. To me, I sure say, or not send your canoe, or you're at the bonnet. What I say, oh, yeah, adepa, and then adepa no son, papa, and you be bien obey you, yeah, anamona o tunu.
0: No, see, a castle church will be a that is it. My member, for example, I may buy Nicole, na may I dear be with ye, and I call you repeat ye, and it is a adebone. Biscuits are not the amano, or you know, who say, this biscuit with chocolate near dear. In see, because, your friend is saying, cover ni mu and I'm dey make catch am atafre wo cover ni mu also that me man biscuit no owe no wa wan ho awie no otafre cover no so so that means the meme ya no repeat enya de pa o repeat so at as enti as come chere no me wan onko a o de wo ya no wo dey chere no
2: enya bibia no wo no be ka
0: good
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0: usua
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0: bem
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3: na papa bi ti radio so di atem enti ano so so obesua
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3: yeah even science kra can be about hereditary say we inherit bibi
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3: It say nyan you say we diabetes pe na start here o mami bi and papa papa
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3: your
1: friend
3: bi ya u ye school wi a your friend bi internship
1: yeah
3: internship no ba na o be ya ye hwe o suman
1: you bring na one school
3: wo school no kra
1: no
3: Yeah,
1: baby.
3: National service, crown. I may be can. I'm see you. National service, no. Sell Baba, and even internship, no crano. The more we are internship, no near show to mine. We use school, it's because we are messy. They are funny.
1: Service
3: one, service one, and forward. Yes, I'm forward. But we are service now. We are in a show to my show to my Usuban Yaya Bemoako. A jabbing a disaster, my new realm. The Yaya Biano be the new realm.
2: Now, I won't say, Mikwa, I shall be Kosraum. Now, your point now, so from the Miss Oo, yeah, that's all the same. So, you know, Namusu, living bread, the only part living bread. So, from Wakum, you see, where you a jack, only ho, but where a deep bed day at home. But you know, so for me, I'm going
3: to be here. So, what's your problem?
2: It's
3: not on a make us a minute because she I am. Oh, be some and I'm Casso, Mekwas Messia Soria. Oh, you, Mate. Only your better and can't, and one wanting and can't be
2: sanity.
3: Because when you saw so for Nadine Chino.
2: And you me born it, you know. Or so on Sunday, and you know, because own Subano, then you know, if you have a day, so.
3: Mr. Bishop, dear Cassie, I can't answer my show. Yeah, Reverend, I don't morning show for show in higher. Bishop, who's your mamma number? Be not here, Ubi Abaya, dear mamma, and no mamma number. And no same friends, me friend, Panama, I'm see you. Bishop, not the man. There's any pan of a so called to a phone, so cry, mamma. But so, oh, okay, oh, papa, I think, oh, woman, you could have because I'm a see bishop who's one son at the number and a mamma. No. So, into a jano, oh, a brabona, oh, bonus, yeah, oh, big cassette, me free a jawaya.
2: Yes, it's a young
1: home. Then I would be jaw.
3: Yanka, yaka jadia ba mame fuakan ubi wa ya single parent or whatever you are. 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
3: Atem di diana. 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
2: 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Just say, you can say, we have a boy, be brave. A jambia old Timmy, and none of pay, maybe be a woo be our Timmy Nibiano, mema our dapa. Say a radi and wow. Send an appear catch or someone. Never the mountain to fee, send a bear who fear best of a pan, no jet a dim pan, a woo fee.
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3: All right, wonderful. And he said, yeah, can I know. Yeah, sorry. Happy birthday to Emmanuel Edin. Happy birthday to Emmanuel Enin, aka Dr. Sobolu, who works at Ghana Education Service. This is from your family, colleague, and loved ones, especially your friend Janet. We say God bless you and we love you so much. Happy birthday to you, Mr. Emmanuel Enin, aka Dr. Sobolo. And Chiakesi and Koma, Honorable John Dumelo. Honorable, Obosham, Diso. Okay, I'm pregnant here. I say, well, bit me a predict Ghana versus Panama match no correctly. No, and I'm a predict here around 9 something. And I'm a predict here. I see before 11 o'clock. And you watch any diso and your man, I be ban member. And see, honorable anyway. Uboy, my power, I was so honorable. Yami instead of oh, nice. Yeah, Astro Tefnel. Yeah,
1: we are bilingual.
3: And see, honorable John Dumel. And Chakesi apa and confirm out if we multimedia Adom 106.3 FM team Ninara. Yakasa U boy mapa no be ya the password or see a bona basso. Nami Shrau papa say honorables nina nasi and peace nina e di jumasia and kagana a BFFF and see and Chakesi apa and co emfa and mao. Ya papa ye pastor Charles JC Award the Apostolic Church Achim Achinase Nchiakesi and happy Father's Day to you in advance. We love you so much. May God bless you and may all your heart desire come to true for you. We love you. And yeah, papa, Mr. Paul Oscar Ankoma, Papa Bakope, Udasu Tredu Anima Midinti, Papa, Michia Papa, Nyami Enkosu and Shaw Nkosu and Yokesi, and Mimsa Canada, and he born it yet, Mimsa, definitely, enjoy. 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

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Wa subscribe, wa follow Eddie Amano. 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

0: especially Black Stars in Aye, and World Cup against him. 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
1: afi tikro mu amani hu what possible tie we are? Lawson herbal mixture. I bet in the time I want to cry.
2: And yes, a Lawson herbal mixture. Mama, what time it is? Let that was now. When you see, can I never do it?
1: Oh, let us say in kind.
2: Hey, we no know.
1: What you bring me ya? 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Our pharmacy, come and can I herbal shop? Be a bear me.
3: A man from 020-267-5778 and then 0242-133-577.
1: Lawson Herbal Mixer, dear. 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
2: 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Was it to a virgin exposed to a man whose name was Joseph of the house of David, and the virgin's name was Mary. Verse 28. Was it, and the angel came in unto her and said, Hail, thou that art highly favored, the Lord is with thee. Blessed art thou among women. 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
0: Se
1: The month of June.
0: Mm.
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0: Visitation.
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0: 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Sister, and found the old man a pay, and found the old name was sister, and no matter who, Tia, OBC, Neman Koyamano, Joko Seno, but Brenoa could you be a see Eddie Ahoma, Achichi, Yanusu, and we in the trusses a good film hall, say Obesano. Oh, yeah, attempts of a send one who send the trusses now, where you go film, OBCA before the Dimica de Co, and so and then Menem Kumo. Sister, Kaurabwa, what thing? Radicom, for what to the so. Nana Jetino, Adibeti, or how that you know, and could never ba, or how that you know, could never ba, and a permanent shed, TFU, I won't see a yang, Jumedia to the dean, Benesana, so I have a parliament chance, I don't know what they are being. Said Terrabois, Tanyamicom, and a pay for what to the so. For what to the so, and Chia, Chia Marino, Saint Chianibi Ebeduso. Onyame de mbrene nda ene ye juma. 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The month of visitation. The month of surprise. 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
0: 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But listen, one minute pe. I would be running up.
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0: 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This is so being your Yamian Maduma, a bus of war. 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
1: 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I wouldn't yanny the ass one. A nipper and nimua, Yangupon or Nimu,
0: Nimu.
1: 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It was a cocro bimu. Above what be I a friend, Maria. What do you be? I want to marry you. Be I want him a friend, Zebia, Dansoa,
0: Dansoa,
1: would the Janet,
0: Mrikua,
1: Fosua,
0: Fosua,
1: whatever out would the beer. And that was Sumi and Sia,
0: Sumi,
1: when Yangupon Elswa or Buffo,
0: Jesus,
1: Swa or Buffo,
0: Jesus,
1: our dear, what
0: the Kabashana, yes, whatever.
1: I can't call dear bro,
0: yes,
1: I got a sour dear bro, Miss Abu Sumi and Sia, Yangupon Elkwasa, a branchy be, baby, I was Sahono, Gona, a woman, Uncle for a moon, Sir Raddy, I don't at all, Swa, never this one above for no one, that's a wish above for no one near any honor.
0: It me ba so for onya misrao tse se adum ne tse se something that you do not deserve adia nka wo enya wo dia adia bia wani nda so adia it to take you surprise sister the month of June onya me your surprise
2: what
0: is it oh Jesus onya your surprise rabo no onya me onya surprise yes onya mu e me pa me come so so bra no ye thing na woni da so asa Sing my phone to press me. My one is to say yes. Say, or connect the swa, or yamin obey day, obey ye. I will say for Busumi, Busumia, or yamin sade ma. Busumi, Busumia, or yamin a take a surprise. Or say, Papa says, so for say, and found baby a war. Mary, crown no woman, yamudio. Baby a war, no, and one and a pay ya casemi, and by her sister. Oh, no, got you. Who cry any map more Ghana? Or see, baby, and that soon you know, I want them why a day, a fever. And to Busumi, on Yamimo be messrao.
2: Oh, yes,
0: oh, maybe I know about fool, but on Yamimo, my phone, maybe so as a sound chevre. So on Yami, I'm more be messrao on a
2: power, yes,
0: sister, on Yamimo be messrao, papa.
2: Amen.
0: And a pay as somebody say, Busumi Siano, Yami, you want it to marry. Now, on him, or see, marry Mawaninji. Mawaninje, I will have one on torso. Mawaninje, Mawaninje, if you say, when you're meaning a dumb, when you're meaning a dumb, may the Lord favor somebody this morning.
2: Yes,
0: I'd rather favor being told you shall pay. Sister, favor me and torso and a pay. Sister, favor me and torso and a pay. And a pay, Mr. Favor and torso. Maybe I will be a favor and look at Jesus. Jesus, oh, look at him. Never dreamer and torso. Never dreamer and torso. Never dreamer and torso. Amen. 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
2: Amen.
0: Sister, yes, you can come on. Yes, you can come on. And I pray you will be Yamia, Opidi Nipa. Yamia, Omadia, any hobba. Yamia, or ye, the one it's a marry. Now, Uncle Chen is a Mueninje.
2: Mueninje.
0: If you can, Mary, you say no, a sinner, na Elizabeth Mpo. Out in the baby Pono, in Chanibi, a carnal. 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
1: Yes, so.
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1: Ah.
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1: 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Yebe bodi.
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1: Ah.
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1: Mm.
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0: Sister, sadi ya sister, anapay enchia, ye program ya turi ni imbrunusu na sui, ye di mao se, enchia bakupe, se mawani ya dey, enji, mawani ya dey, enji. Aya na mempe hasi fuwase, mnesu meka. Me a got to go fine. There's so woman chianity. I had a papa has wood, Jimmy. Or say, until the bones are rotting, never say die. Hey, we has bought a womb, Papa. Oh, what did he say? Say, I can't 1 minute in poor. They are poor.
1: But
0: messy. And then a gunner for and then I'm so say, and you pay in a papa. Miss Medium, what did he say? I can't swim you, pa. Your mission when we are, your mission when we are, sister, last days are dangerous. Last hour, Musumi, a corner here, Musumi, see me, when you guess, when you want Wadum, in Chevron or West Fetty, so West Fetty in Chibia, and the Prince Antiano, and for your dear bro,
1: yes, Sunday,
0: and for your dear bro,
1: yes, Sunday,
0: and for our dear bro,
1: yes, Sunday,
0: and for when you're bro,
1: yes, Sunday,
0: and for Pigeon bro,
1: yes, Sunday,
0: and for Sunday, bro,
1: yes, Sunday,
0: somebody receive it,
1: I receive it.
0: I will say, you're bomb pie. Say nyame sra ne ma. Nyame busumi osra ne ma.
1: O ma sra ne ma.
0: E ti fo wo ti e wo sra ne ma.
1: O ma sra.
0: Oh, ye di kes kesa Awurade Yesu.
1: Awurade Yesu.
0: Wo Yesu
1: de wo Yesu de ma.
0: Na na pe.
1: Na na pe.
0: Say ye bia no.
1: Bia no.
0: Ye bo bia.
1: E
0: ti fo a.
1: E ti fo
0: a. Wo ti e.
1: Wo ti e.
0: Awurade e. Awurade e.
1: Awurade e.
0: Ba wa so dwe.
1: Ba so dwe.
0: Wo nu mu nyame.
1: Wo nu nyame.
0: Ko wo so.
1: Ko wo so.
0: Wo Yesu de wo
1: Yesu.
0: Be ye bo bia. Ba ba ba ba ba ba ba ba. Awurade Yesu. E ti fo a. Yes, sir. Fever be atosu.
1: Oh, yes.
0: Fever be atosu.
1: Oh, yes, Lord.
0: And the pay, call be a who respect him.
3: Jesus Christ.
0: Sister Kwanu, ebe peja
3: mo.
0: Sister Kwanu, ebe peja
3: mo.
0: I pray for somebody this morning.
3: In the name of Jesus.
0: Se, busumi ya nyami sali.
3: Jesus.
0: Destiny change bi.
3: Yeah.
0: Yeah, wasi se sebre bi.
3: Yeah.
0: On floor on the pay.
3: Yes,
0: mo. One telephone call.
3: Yeah.
0: And two sebre.
3: In the name of Jesus.
0: One telephone call.
3: Yes, so.
0: And se sao sebre.
3: Yes, mo.
0: Somebody receive it.
3: I receive it.
0: Somebody receive it.
3: I receive it.
0: In the name of
3: Jesus.
0: Jesus. Jesus Christ. And the pay. You can suffer fever. You when it's Mary. Now, on my Mary fever. So, fever, and the pay, you do me dear. You have to be a benison stream. Sister, and come. You say, and pioneer in your cape, bopa. Then, so, you do me the end day. A benison. Now, so, and to your brinos, I be. Then, so, your son cry, say, now what you send there? Say, yes, you are ma. 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
2: 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Oh, wow, plaku. Misha, Kituan or Statisu, it's you. 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This is where I'm going to say, I'm going to say, Fiti ya humache, wana ya boso wia, medibeto wana, memite wana, medibeto wetie, twichi mbia, ni osofu vio webi bia, yesu ya wano pa, nwe bisa mse, ni 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And it's a ma, minimum relationship. And then church, I obey you, and then I walk as I was you. Almost on Colano says, and I'm said that I don't remember that the Wusa is stuck, you know. Minna Soli, I was it. Now found to open one walk as on back with me. I park was a sister's ever got to station because she had to worry and change. Me, mommy, introduce you, woo, about my bra boom, and bet you will preach him. A baby, yeah, on my Ben Christo.
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4: Auntie Tina, Namisha, Panage, my power, your time, my dear, new name, dear, the better honor, only 2 months for now, shan nippon crying. In fact, obeying fat, Namiguma, ah, only a song for so, until you maw ye, dear. Uncle Pondi, be on Kenya, and I am more. Nano God will surely bless you for that.
5: Radima, when you know, Nipa, Afim, I will Radima was on Sutia someday.

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In Exodus, he is the Passover lamb. In Leviticus, he is our high priest. In Numbers, he is a pillar of cloud by day and a pillar of fire by night. In Deuteronomy, he is a prophet like unto Moses. 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

king. 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In Esther, he is a Mordecai. In Job, he is an ever-living redeemer. In Psalms, he is a shepherd. In Proverbs and Ecclesiastes, he is our wisdom. In Song of Solomon, he is our loving bridegroom. In Isaiah, he is our prince of peace. In Jeremiah, he is our righteous branch. In Lamentations, he is our weeping prophet. In Ezekiel, he is a wonderful full-faced man. In Daniel, he is a fourth man in life-friendly fairness. In Hosea, he is a faithful husband forever married to the backsliders. In Joel, he is the baptizer of Holy Ghost and fire. 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In Obadiah, he is ready to save. 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

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But isi ono to. 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So, Chem Wakwan. 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Nas Semino, Matias, Audia Nante, Yabo Bravo, the Uyinem. All right, Tabusia. Financial, I didn't come for an intrusion where ready and good ones. 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
1: from First Thessalonians 2:11 and 12.
0: Mm-hmm.
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0: One, God calls you into his kingdom and glory. 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
0: With Jesus Christ is the name. 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
1: Aaron, ena Ajua, Ama, we na da muti. Munia Mutian, Otu Utian, and Mr. Oliver Asamoa Ayanana Utian K. Ofori, Nano, and Aochi Nayawada. Pa. I think it's the 15th of June. Nayawada, and the Bishop, and Nebusina, Asubusumi, and Osho, and Japa, Japa K. Ofori, Wayaja. This old drama, na so share, and the money at the other says, we won't be on Kitwana. Is it correct? Nah, Babeto. All right, so okay for it. And I'm sure I'm sorry. I'm sure papa. Eja, Ochre. All right, scripture, and Yakin Kaino. Yakao, Nasa, yes, I catch it also. Men's week and the father's. Mantino and Yugusua no next week Wednesday starting right koi and they sada. Now me aduma kwesiada all the branches across Accra West Resurrection Power Living Bread Ministries International. Celebrity fathers. Fathers. Celebrity one. Eighty celebrity fathers, why? You all my ubi are fat you. They drew on more. Go and celebrate them. We celebrate them. Can my ubufua said the water the amaukrano and you win you mean you su me hun wapa then who you mesh a do father's day na fache fache na ye on naum. And so someday churches across Resurrection Power Living Bread Ministries International, I believe the churches, both charismatics and orthodox, nina Sunday wombe honor fathers. To go across the crowd, no, ya keja wansem, go honor any father you know in your life. Alright. Now, if you yap, if you could see that, the Jordan from the 22nd, 14 days prayer and fasting, a media booster, Bishop Yahusu and Sir, Wabuana Sofuri, nina no. Eye na watri mi njumedi 14 days prayer fasting. 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Ya papa bishop ya usu ansabe transina. Watul safre. Eye asofunu biya bekana hon. 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Osofuba. Evelyn Sumwa. And so Rabeka and Huna Yumedi. As of for Accra West United. 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He said Yumedi Uka Laji Tabora. So for no one what yeah no case. Resurrection Power and Living Bread Ministries International. Blood Fatu opposite. Wah as a media temple. Ishia, and you know, see, you know, as of one, you know, there's the pastors and all the pastors. Said the Macanacher of Bishop, I told us of one in Egum, Kaswa, Main, Iron City, American Down, Obumu, SEC Broadcasting, Bawi, Nawaba Besiako, Kutubabi, Baba Besiako, Sprinters, Adenta, Tema. Another braka. Yes, when you know, what's it? Achimota. Oh, you know, you didn't know what you mean, 14 days prayer and fasting. That is what you have. Shannon, so, Ebom of the Anne, 2 1 bra, you know, quite radiant. Yes, she will add it. Said the Aka de animo, inimunanim, Fayetra, and town and found by a bomb money. You know, Connie Gushia. 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
1: Yes.
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2: 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Who my father's Rose? Says any money in the end in the eye to say, oh
1: no.
2: And
1: he, Papa kill free.
2: Nana kill free.
1: Papa kill free.
2: And he, Papa no, oh, two funing in an or foot to no, as a sign, a rear ye by us and me may Abra bo be ye fair. 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
2: 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It start from you.
1: It start from you. 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
3: Daddy.
1: As my poor kind, I say, me too much, Makuma, se eja. 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
1: 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Hey, the old feed you know the man answer my. Sometimes we need to shed our me paper me need answer. No my head a coin see. No the amount or no amount answer. No, I must done say. Do we need to say? Don't you think it is this one? I say, oh sorry. Two do I to AI no swa. And he say, one watch you say the young captain kwani abem kwanya. Ah, we need a fear no was said yes and na say jano. Why you are AI but near you watch room? Say not there now be catching them qua day atari over kubisa me p where do we see atari menomish all of that.
3: Let me pass me that say you say the way we are sending corno. A question trendy beer will be a dissonance we are shiny yeah best say ya mum reni yen shisheni yen but I say
1: she had to run and be in a catching them quite idea.
3: Yes, daddy. As I say ya man ya introduce o mama social media too much ya nka say enye
1: eye
3: nanso no
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1: if ye
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1: she be.
3: Now that's wound or moon you are. So I may come up milk ready. Send him a party, and anybody say, oh, means to me by you soon, you are quite any. Nti mesre e jano maye nka se ye mame manu ye mo ye ni nko mo ho
1: nti ye ni nko mo ho titi ene ya social media bay bibia ye pen fui mi ndim pa no na se agora mathematics na the school even maths ni ade kra no calculations ye para square was 111 sa 22 over 7 was say no. Hey, na ya yen is edo. And no wa wadwin we ma wa yin ape simple interest ma wa wa ni na wadwin you can do it all of that. But a ni we want a calculator.
3: Yes.
1: Calculator. Ya yeah, come make say eh we are still ko na nim. Bro nim person use wadwin. Because we cas will be nim enwoma na say we mathematician na. Hey, that time na e yin ho. Calculator ni ho esu bo se wo to make ye bibia pepe wo teacher ni wo dey to board no so o ga chere se teacher we ha say mistake wa and it is bibia na ka chere na akofa calculator o time no hwese clock abosen no akofa phone ahwe wa bra clock no wo ho o be gina ho ahwe na wo hu no be eja wo fi ho no it would mean chere kwada sadi eja nan
4: daddy. Midastic.
1: Aduane, where are you? Eja nai. Yoko.
4: That's it. Na yeshe. And ya king kansa me yujina si ya.
1: I can answer when you First Thessalonians chapter 2,
4: 11 and 12.
1: Mm-hmm.
4: Now, that you can 11, no, I say what now?
1: What's he say?
4: Said ye a jebi yenema.
1: Yenema.
4: Na ye share mo ding.
1: Ye share mo ding. Ye share mo ding.
4: Jina
1: kasa.
4: I say. Okay, bro, for now, I say encouraging, comforting.
1: By yeah, dear. Encouraging.
4: I just shame crying.
1: Munabem.
4: E munabem. I need to be an aja. What's listening? You instruct. What's listening? Now, what's listening? You need to be a quiet. And you popo are ode listening. E pamon kwa da fifi. Who shame crying? Who too full? 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
1: 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But you're a baby. Maybe be a man near dear. A jaw. Where near
4: tree?
1: What do you call the mark? Quad, dinner tea. Nefes walk quiet, and then could I be?
4: Baby, you're too singing now. She
1: didn't cry. No, too.
4: All
1: right, Efrain. The name coffee out. No name, you know. And if yala.
2: That's it. As a father, know how to deal with your children.
1: Know how to deal with your children.
2: You should know.
1: Study Kwadano.
2: Kwadano.
1: And know how.
2: How? So, what name the way obviously you are dealing with your children? You can't train them.
1: First of all, because you should know how. So, what name one? You can train them. And no, I told you it's what they call. Eddie,
3: I don't know what Nyaminshiramu.
1: Why are there?
3: Nyaminshiramu.
1: Sena mi.
3: Nyaminshiramu. Yeni somu.
1: Sa.
3: Mabotre.
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1: Sa.
3: Ye domu pa. Nyaminshiramu.
1: Sa.
3: Ah, nede.
1: Ene, okay. What kind of memo opportunity to kwaju?
4: Daddy.
1: Eje biya upese. Uwishino.
4: Daddy, Media medasi. Miwa, eja number 5.
1: Can you tell
4: me? Na, you did kind. Me and papa. Kufienyai.
1: Amishramo.
4: Yamishramo.
1: Kufienyai.
4: Yeah.
1: Hey! We will come once and we will do it.
4: Yamishrano, our employer, so, CCS, yes, yes.
1: And now, you're tossing me.
4: You're tossing me. No, my boss, I'm being an incredible.
1: Yamishramo.
4: That did. A brother down qua or Tantra Hills.
1: Yamishramo.
4: Yamishramo. Me papa. Christo Moore, that say me. Reverend Abraham, Opoku Bafo.
1: So Bafo.
4: Yamishrano.
1: Yamishrano.
4: Daddy. Doctor. Yao. Who is your answer?
1: Yamishrano.
4: Opportunity to Adama. Yamishrano.
1: Very good.
4: Daddy, me to come call. Takwa Boso. Na me or Henny, our mommy in the fee tonight.
1: Yamishrano.
4: And I pay Yamishrano. Nana.
1: We have not title no one yet. Nana Yamishrao.
4: Nana Yamishrao. Me did say, Utia mi pa.
1: All right.
4: Yamishrao, baby, I will be.
1: Even Jetia.
2: Yes, me papa. Nanan Ketia.
1: All right.
2: Yamishrao.
1: All right.
2: And me in laws. Wofa. Oh, you as do my papa Yamishrao.
1: All right.
2: And papa. Kumoji. Damn, we're so happy Father's Day in advance.
1: Hey, yes, you are. If you are, you and you can't come back on your own.
3: Maybe I'll find an amount of power or brew Kumjinjini. Yami Unshrao.
1: All right. I was young. I don't win a special bishop. You also answer all the fathers. Grandpa, Sonny. I don't know how to do it. I don't know how to do it. I wish you. The diacos we are not putting Yamishra, Sami, Yamishra, Isaac Nelson. But now, what you are about to swing and a bishop to Memphis are the 20. Above us, I said, my dear, in our Father's Day on our Monday prayer and fasting, a woman in Anuso, 27th. Your mommy back, we didn't know what you are. A war. Bethany, Methodist Church, Joel, mommy, Hannah, free in cancer, in your body's in cancer, and also for cerebral and cancer. Omo. Mami. All right. And Gifty Kuche. Gifty Kuche. Once so I'll see. I want to check it. Gifty Kuche. Omame. Omame. Once so. I may add more. 27. The baby. Be our Christ Evangelical Mission. And our Kutubari Police Station. And also for offer. as of fe 27 kwoku so so e mampon mamp croupon e croupon o mame nyame afreno e mame Felicia ju ofe ono so so e be kra no e bjian fo e kan se na efiada siada e Father's Day waja wishi no me meja de e sei ode Yesu ne ho all right, I'm saying that you may be ACRC. If you are out in Nka, and out in Kujana Nka, out in Efrem Nka, I'm meeting you for later.

0: Nansia, Ghana, this is Mamma Munya, Chimwa Kwaba, a high insha 104.5, as Antimantemu, and Yubutua, Kasimu, Seminada, Yade, everyone opening some Woodway and Central for Sokoto Papa, Tissimon 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Now, no pay and some wood wire, the best sumo, the bedimo, a country business, eh? Edmukwa woman, eh? Now, what wanted to ensue any, Emia Jabinumuni, a fire, Drubemu de Ban, a Jayatimia, and you in Fimu, a Ghana Water Company. One of them says, eh, a twapentin, a twapentin, so you remember, near Bruno, quite near, dear, yes, and one, a men's room, quite, the moon, someone who do you know, yet the best.
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0: 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What must we be bored down so a quay house robo do chia cotto cronko castle de Biara Dania Kukumuti? 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Oma 10% discount. Oma to show homo pay a do one din ma wo. 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

0: 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They say yenye ni you. 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
1: We have Barikese catchment now. It's new pa. It's about 18 kilometers square. 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Na it me supply one wo kumasi nyamo mo issue. 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
7: Any man can so at this year be a war. 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We're any highs, I know, won't yes. 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
7: Any man can tell what a year man can soon and portable half one north southwest and men's in watches a BBNZ, Abubakar, Sadiq, and the United States. We do, we do. Young kid, anyway.
2: Abusia Fona, and see them with the money, that's where you will, your boss in your boardroom, as a Korean pong, a year Messino, and so a moon. Now some no echo said, yeah, Wapo, a year this year, you've been one. One moon, so much, Jaria Pai, Cassia Munusuman, your Doma Sukwa, who will appear and show that TV. Nanina, was so by Messinima, as you took. Toton, if it is 2018, one of the bano, Oma, we say it's me fan crop for pa, Omutimicra crab. Now, Nisa, your sentinel, and was there, or how did you, Yanak, TV, and soon a try, and they are, or a bit me buffaso. Now, a buffaso, I see a babo crown, a binding to no mapas, Addis Yimu. So, Obia told Jerem Kukro near to a monk crown, Mumon Yaha, now Omutimiko, you sound the pacro, Momuji, a web to me abwa, Amasa, how no so at two a time. 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

0: Oh, that reminds me, Walker, I want to show you something.
1: What is it?
0: It is called Debrich University College of Mission. Do come.
1: Elizabeth, I've been looking for you. I wanted to show you something.
0: What is it?
1: It's something that I should have showed you earlier. 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
0: Earn money online?
1: Of course. 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
0: Really?
1: Of course.
0: Richard, where can I get this?
1: Come, let me show you. 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You can search it everywhere online.
0: Wow. That's so much. This is what real man does. If you continue like this, maybe love wouldn't be painful anymore.
1: I never stopped loving you.
0: They teach digital skills and can even earn money from it.
1: Oh.
0: Yes.
1: Interesting.
0: I'm sure. DebrichUniversity.com. Look, I know you've been going through a lot. And I think at this point, you need to give this a try.
1: Yeah, I'll try it.
0: You still have your certificates, but you don't have any job. I think this is the best job opportunity for you.
1: Yeah. Thank you very much.
0: Don't forget to try it, okay? Yes.
1: What's the name again?
0: DebrichUniversity.com. Don't forget.
1: Okay.

0: tell me, what's that to come thing?
1: Why?
0: You people were there talking and I was just here, like, I don't matter.
1: Well, I didn't even know you were here. Elizabeth showed it to me. She knows I'm struggling and she just wants to help. I believe when I start, things will change for us. Why does it feel like you hate your own friend? It's like you envy him. Why?
0: What else do you want me to say again? I'm tired of all this, Walker.
2: 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We're pushing you for life.
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4: Sharp.
3: 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Osi ojuma be brave man.
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1: Your Samsung with CCTV cameras.
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0: Any accessories. 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
1: Abi, you know that.
0: Franco!
1: Aye, number one.
0: Buru a Franco shop beer benwo.
1: Nekwajo electrical appliances. Sir.
0: Yeah, it is
1: one. First. 0246-422-338.
0: And 0555-939311.
1: And ako www.francotrading.com.
0: Ome to me ako App Store.
1: Any Play Store.
0: Nwa download o Franco app.
1: Franco!
0: Still!
1: Phone papa.
0: Is he here?
2: Happy Father's Day celebration. We have the same world.
3: As a perfect papa, you go to my dear.
2: Yeah, yeah, the boy, Janoma Bassano.
3: A fee, a grand buffet.
2: One of Papa Mission, she and us in Chino.
3: I have some perfect papa, you go grand buffet 2026.
2: Yes, celebrate Janoma.
3: Almost some of my
2: little
3: friends
2: are here. Just
3: Papa, I go.
2: One of Papa Mission, Sunday 21st.
3: Our Vision Social Center.
2: 2 p.m.
3: I hope I am the one.
2: I said, yeah, be.
3: Yeah, Papa, I'm going to cooking competition to go back to
2: Grand Buffet in the theater.
3: Didi Ope.
2: Didi Ope.
3: Near the live music performance in this one, that one.
2: Special Prisons Band.
3: Pat Thomas.
2: Anna. Empress Gifty.
3: Some perfect Papa, you call Grand Buffet 2026.
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aye minute baako mamika se haye 106.3 FM adum and it's the Friday edition and aye June neda etoso aye edu enkuno. Thank you so much for being a part. You see, they see catch you no, a catch us a Friday way there. Ye beba bet na na ye dija abon komo ewo end point homeopathy. A ye ne clinic animal Spinters Road. 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Ye no tna akopim se non dubebo. 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And we are here. Endpoint Almighty Endpoint Chubupate Clinic. And know ye the end to your chronic disease. Aha, and ye wo, it was Spinters Road. Wona se ya still kwansun kuso. Se enfa apomudi hon komo, enfa mremo. And then we'll get into our social media trends. Franco Trading Enterprise, phone Papa Fie, DBS Industries. Wona se open chance, Papa di abo dinosaur. Of course, you can't make a mistake. Your birthday wishes, no. If you are celebrating your birthday,

0: and you easy. Yeah, the Oba Spaghetti for say, yeah, the MTN, everywhere you go, Edoma say, Naposo, Telisel, Connecting Energies, Franco Trading Enterprise, Phone Papa Fee, Amen, Scientific, Yari Expert, Glyco, we cushion you for future, for life. And then, in Pensemu, Abnana Tihe, Abna Rice, Onyami Adum, Odenua Dorikuya, Amen, Baby Abel Fabiano, Abna Rice. And you may call the mommy who Abna Rice, yeah, man. 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I keep telling you, one of the reasons, in fact, one of the major reasons why Sadi we Kosono, it cannot be about say BBA, but it's about one kasa who pay attention to a pumudimusem. Esa ya di nyamao, and the unya ubia wasafa a motivational way. Ekacho say, bra, yenye jimu, yamo wedru. Then some more chedie, emo abaswa. 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It's important, say, matters of health will be taken, you know, as a major priority. 106.3 FM. Abna Pokuya Ahinye Oboniba Kofu Onsu ni omobain na ene omudiabetina.
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0: 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Thank you so much. Yes, yeah, in person. Wow, you know, are you a fat to watch this? Are you a young bagato? A human, yeah, you want come on. Also, they be your catch as a horse, Rizwa. Now, Unia, so it's important also to remember from the baby and show a kumem. Make a gentleman be. mobanum ni omebi mo mo de mo afaso ya odian ka se wo wakoma mu no e dey a lot of heat eh bro ukoma doctor be kacho ensunsuanso e betimi dia brain ni pedia no ya wan kasa the more o habo pain and the bitterness no nioma bibibri e tochima e wo ni pedia nim and it's very important say overshadow so let it go. 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doctor for say dog once again akwa be better talk was we be call there beautiful place and I'm sure say what juma so eye ni so fa me dey masu bi bi mo am chase am focus oh yeah the juma dey bi bi kama 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
2: mama e medase
0: e she dase
2: mama
0: ya kunya yeah.
2: Edi atwa yo end point of the clinic. Yeah.
0: Mm-hmm.
2: Na sade de bia ye no no afibia ye ye sa screening.
0: Afibia.
2: Afibia. In fact ye ne adom mosha asie em say this is the fifth time. Ah ye ye sa screening no. Na ene screening na ye ye no eye ye wo medical check bia ya sada salete. Ah ye hunu say e ham e jano mo kese pa. Na sa screening ni bi eye HB. That's right. In the HB, also ni pada seni biya no utimi hunu da mojado duo ai wo hunem duye nim. 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
0: onim.
2: Onim. 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Me can
0: that's sorry
2: Debbie, it doesn't happen like that. Once obi wa be basa de no na obi hwe mo no na sa nipa no na moja kura woni bi obi also kura so na pressure hypertension sabi obi bebere nim se wo hypertension a ebi ya wa koma timi bo wani su timi biru wo yam timi hye wo wonna timi ye basa wo ye bibi kakra no abre wa koma timi bo peri but enyi obi ya ne benya hypertension a obenya sa symptoms yi eni nti ye obi bi ya beka ne se
0: asymptomatic.
2: Na jese ya die bi owa ewo bi so but ensunsuanso en show signs and symptoms.
0: E de sieu. Ewo ho. E so sieu. E de nyo ma e be de di se ya die ni nyere ema.
2: E tu be wan ze pain na e de anku a na wanya stroke.
0: E de se doctor ndie hu pa o.
2: Oh, very dangerous. E de ni e fe no another nickname for hypertension. E ye bibi e be kan say silent killer. A kill silently. A kum. A profile moon pa. No memma. And it's any sadi we pa. Who stroke ukranoa. A man stroke ba memma. Any sadi pa. It was ropa. Because attention, no. Stress level no was ro. Any MP medical check so aye. And see, and no so ye any free. Yes, I am medical check be a bacon is a sugar.
0: A city
2: yadi. And also so no gemwa. Memma be bree was city yadi. And the DNA, your lifestyle, no, say be one now one thing, or be free fear, to say, or be our free fear, be a best four, no, or be do fear now, but best
0: another. Ten and that's eight.
2: That's right. It is that time, or no, one could be with you as well,
0: as a member.
2: It is Bama, now what I say, no, what it be there, said Eddie. I dear better, no, as I this, it is the same trend in one, no, it to both say, baby, I felt be metabolic conditions. Yeny, ni momono, both say, Obua, who son, within diabetes. Na onyini no obonso akonya bibi efese secondary diabetes
0: and the second thing is onyini no ni suni ne ban ne ne yobi
2: and the bad lifestyle and this idea na ba because you will be had diabetes no e wono so ya dia wono ah wono de usakra and efese type 1 diabetes
0: e wabusuanim
2: and obi wo kra so a secondary diabetes and another type 2 diabetes no obehwe ni say ni pada say ne bua ne wabusuanim o nanso so kohwe ne life year
0: wonya.
2: Then I'm just stress level in your idea. Said the time we did the DNA on by exercise. When you're crying, exercise and on corner by internal. Both as are then sugar level no arise.
0: A costro.
2: And into so and no end point and then you're free. Yes, sir. Yeah.
0: Tie two no. Everyone power.
2: That's right. Sisi acquire SRC, acquire SRC, pick a lot. And don't do why you didn't finish a hepatitis.
0: Mm hmm.
2: A dear. viral infection a idea a very dangerous because as I idea no ba e attack u liver. Oh yes. E attack u liver straight. Say idea no ba obo say e ma liver no e inflamed. And a liver no so no and a ya the toxic and a sonye. It is a liver no say ya
0: the
2: no kokan. Na say idea e dey wasin. Saya de no so no and the end point yaso e bia no ye ye no free e de ama wo yi sa so ne ye be sa check prostate
0: and a infinite ya perform bi
2: yes and am just wo nyini no 40 years and above and abekunu se bo se prostate no pe mebre no like say that's right because of the hormones no because be mebia ye yongwa o produce high testosterone and a o produce low estrogen but wo nyini no na testosterone level no e ba form na estrogen level no e rise na ubo se rise of estrogen level no e promote the growth of prostate gland it is the bem ma 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hihye no ne sa na ni nyina eno so so no end point ye n check no pe ye be check the bladder ye be check urethra na ye wi a sa check kidney
0: Free. Hey, now, ultimately, now you're within the jurisdiction. They be all, you're not a problem.
2: That's right.
0: So, one, you bring a hospital and call ya. And then, just a hard journey. Mema, did he share on Father's Day? And ye, Madaroma, in the end point to Spinter's Road.
2: Yeah.
0: Shell signboard.
2: That's right.
0: Yeah. It would do pe, was the end point. And him had him say, La Paki Shame Bibri, Benfo, Egusua, what did you, my doctor, for a show one after the other? Bruh. Now we are, there's more to it. Over show a pomodin, was a nya, this just runko. Now, fee, was a nya, check yes runko. There's more to it, bruh. End point, and him say, one and crab at tell what my munyano. One, oh, yes, sir.
2: That's right.
0: Important free medical check. Very important. One yen free. It a chedi any day for Spinter's and for Tema.
2: Yes, sir.
0: Kakra. If you do a year, a meahood noir, yeah, in Krabatanina, a be a war. And to make us say to see the dog. Enipa, Edijuma, Omo, what's happening? How can you?
2: I won't can you good pa na said ye omayana eyahwahu amame se enye obi ana oyye sadi we se obi kramra for screening na
0: obeba
2: enye hospital Ghana for ojidi wo mu a obi anwa obi we si Ghana ni bi anwa we si the time say
0: wo fa
2: ka na wo se ni mre wo aduma bi ye wo se ni mre se ye se ye free screening ba bi
0: you can't believe it people abba no you can't believe it
2: na na I was shocked to say me drew I say be 4 a.m. no
0: let
2: be more in fact
0: 4 a.m.
2: and no me ask e bi more top wa me show some interview am they came to sleep here
0: wow
2: oh yeah e bi better I say that is the kind of love Ghana have for
0: endpoint
2: and Adam.
0: Yes.
2: Say these two giant companies they cannot expect anything less. So and don't see sa screen we nyina no man ade ba ko a me hu ba ko ne se obi wo ha obeba no na sa screen we a ye ni free no na bi a owo medical condition bi a eye different
0: na ko yi na ba
2: da bi eye different than de eye yi
0: de mo ye
2: so hu obi wo a ye nya yam ye nya all sa ne sa na ma no but obi wo sa ya de no a eno no obetimi aye sa de no just that eno no enye free. The majority has it.
0: Besides the alien free, no.
2: Yeah, free.
0: So, other issues be a person.
2: Oh, other issue be now person.
0: Yeah.
2: And one say a bit must subsidize the amount.
0: Yeah.
2: No moment, no there. And you free. Did the alien free, no? Ghana for 10 years. Aye sugar. Aye HB. Aye umoja dot wo. Aye pressure. Aye hypertension. And aye prostate. Aye urethra. Aye ureter. Aye bladder. And aye kidney. And aye hepatitis. When are you free? At the ama Ghana memory na.
0: Okay.
2: Na adia ba ako medibe ebe chat wade se. Se yawa client bebre oha. Yes share endpoint ya si 17-18 years. Me yes share se ube nya advantage to see some of them.
0: Okay.
2: Apa form peni fwa. 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

0: Baby, you need to be a yaka.
1: And
0: then I am
1: doing
0: it. And then I am doing it. And then I am doing it. And then I am doing it. And then I am doing it. And then I am doing it. And then I am doing it. And then I am doing it. And then I am doing it. And
1: then I am
0: doing it.
1: And then I am
0: doing it. And then I
1: am doing it.
0: It's 106.3 FM, Dr. Dubuatin, Endpoint Triple Party Clinic, and then why? You can't catch you weeks ahead of time. Say, oh yeah, a junk one, this is one unique opportunity to be taking advantage. Now, wapo mo de on semno, what me ahe, na, what me to one amona, abo akwansu. The amount way down, should I say, nyoma binuma, yedidi agura, yeninko, impo yoko yenshimua. Yen ye brave because we say where they are biasa. Oh, where they biasa. San your man who cannot name Yeshua. Oh, he said, Memano, over here, my. Ibini, ye prostrate, ye awaka wasamin. Ibini, doc, kaka, ibim, kidney.
2: Kidney, prostate, sugar, pressure.
0: Yeah,
2: and
0: says it should be for Michael Kwano.
2: Yeah, yeah, any free screening, ama, a janomono, a ye, hypertension. Say a better case, say oppression, no, say a normal, and I was sorrow, and I was from. Ye better check it be a better say HB. Neso much I don't draw, I won't do any mono, and also you better check in free the amount. Nia check with sugar, say with sugar level, no, say a normal, and I say a was sorrow, and I say sugar, no, what form, no, and also so you better check your amount. Near we are checking the whole urinary tract. Urinary tract, no, prostate can home, urethra can home, urethra. Near we are a check kidney, and also so I can home. Ni asa cheki bibi ebe kana say hepatitis and also so ye be check say adie ni nyina e de amount eti we nyina no e ye package ya ye de ma ejanom nemmo mo no wawiye no say we ye new client ya mesre e me 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
0: to prevent
2: and no ye 100 Ghana cedis.
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2: 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Oba ye no. Oba one 3 times. O one busumi we ya. Another month no asa ba be wo. Another month 100 me ensa.
0: Wanye.
2: O ma anye. Last year ye hwe ye no ma sa ba. Omo ba ya. Out of that no 48. And afraid omo ye positive.
1: Oh, 300 Ghana.
2: 300 Ghana wanye. Nene no unim. So why ye positive no? Obe hia thousands of Ghana cedis.
0: No dia kwetia.
2: Sana dia kwetia. And son and no crown, so obey yourself treatment in 1 6 solid months or 5 months.

0: Ye celebration yi e be ma ya ube uno bia boss me to ticket say me ma me ni ade fefefe enti me ma ne ye dan mo mo shema po mo din ma yen enka chi ye wa ya end point me se wo fa ha na ebra doctor ji adwa adokota fo e kan ne ho nurse fo wo ha na o mo she ne nya po mo din papa me ma no mo mra why doc patch you
1: well you market well. I wish you said many in are still men strong.
0: Oh, a guy.
1: Hey, Janet say.
2: Bravo.
1: Afishapa.
2: I've come back to me.
1: We're also a retired teacher. Wow. Now, didn't know what?
2: Maybe I'm a demo.
0: That's not.
2: Now, luckily, so what about 2 minutes? My sister, Renia, Arenia, Martin, dear, I'm not physically from Teman, Mudia Bank.
0: Oh, okay,
2: Matie, I don't, sir, but and then no, the person will be a catcher.
1: Okay, maybe. 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
2: enti de enti a me pese me kan be bi chiro eni se aya mo nwura my sister was radio so too much. I don't know. Sadie and Mempekura.
0: Hey, Kakanina.
2: Oh, no, run it too much. Oh, can be beer. Now, I say, Brofo no Munquana, Mempekura. And to Sadie and Mempek.
1: Wow.
2: And to Mempekura.
1: I didn't have a catcher doctor. Say, how about a hospital?
2: Doctor, I didn't need any special. If you say, oh, no, no, or treating me from 209 up to nice.
1: Today.
0: 209. And that I strong as no man.
1: Wow.
2: Meba sir medi me ebisade ede amao ama my sister new
1: All right. What you say?
2: No so ne sir me da adom ena end point. If you say na end point I am in a doctor no. Nkabajista menia.
1: All right. Where the one share the Oko YouTube just on someone at the ones. But we one more.
2: The Emmanuel Gaglo.
1: Emmanuel Gaglo.
0: Gaglo.
1: All right. Yeah, that's it. Na constitutionality at Dom 106.3.
0: Yeah, that's you.
1: Papa ni efit no ega yo. End point ni na miada roba. Wow.
0: So
1: I see.
0: Fit.
1: Enti mamenka ubi mse ubeti miaba oye be mankwa ye janum da so important. Miada miyankwa mi man sra hewa hada. Enti taking the opportunity to look around and then to also interact. Whilst meka ose oba eye Shell signboard sprinters road no meka ose si Beura eye endpoint Mupate clinic. 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Yes, neti se.
3: Abokim so you. Oh my. Meti yao.
1: Oh radio so.
3: Me dasi. But what pum ye di ye.
1: Nami adum BBI kama na onzo e.
3: Nami adum minu ya ba ay abran hu ye.
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3: Ni ni ami yawe. Cause adum FM ye station number one, the whole Ghana.
1: The whole Ghana.
3: Ghana, kisa adum baga is ba nkrepe. 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No ni adu e Rembo FM. 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On one of me chisa tu una na imba. I chima im osinasi. Hello.
1: Kasa.
3: Baji go kwaza se.
1: Yeah.
3: Si tuo nano.
1: Yeah.
3: Mana miti mi station dia mi sisa.
1: I see.
3: Fia pumba mi fia bana mi mani sisa pana to kwazi.
1: All right.
3: Kwa na danti.
1: Yeah, that's it.
3: Adu kwa program for the minimuni na mudi.
1: Yeah, that's it.
3: Ba bua bese 20 kura.
1: Yeah, that's it. Yeah, that's it. Pacho na dia redu waba.
3: Pacho ya dia na mi waba.
1: Okay. First time ni ana.
3: Ose.
1: So first time waba ni. Oh, first time there, they can buy
3: it.
1: Okay.
3: Ah, meet you already. That be a meet you, Kani doctor.
1: All right.
3: Ah, na mi frère, a kwans mufa. Meet that frère problem be blue.
1: Yamisa, that he will pay. He will say, man, why? No problem at all. All right. Yeah, that's it. Pa. Eja, pump it in. Be able to call. All right. Now your friend saying.
4: I frame

0: Ado. Udini say. A J Christian, okay. I tell you, a judge market. Oh, it's who shit. What are my material? A dinner do a baha.
1: Me too, I'm kind of a free screening.
0: Okay. When was the last time I wear a check up?
1: I'm going to check.
0: Oh wow. So what it means is that you fall under the category of a member of Maso Din. Dr. Dubuat says self-medication. I'm saying Kobako. Self-medication is important. Kovisa Bennett saying, sorry. No, you are brandy. Wow. Bibi Boko. Good. Now, what's the deal?
2: I'm a check my poo.
0: When was the last time I checked
2: here? Oh, check the Ache. Hey. You would date, you know. Ache pa. I'm for, no. I'm saying I'm tossing you, know.
0: Oh, good. So, auntie, you remember now, eh?
2: Me electrical engineer.
0: Hey, ana unya da jin go bi oni pedi enim.
2: Sa me nanti na me kodia no ano no.
0: O kodia no.
2: Ti ko ba dia.
0: Da dia na about this time the officer obey.
2: Me be checking me prostate ni.
0: Oh, prostate.
2: Ah.
0: Asam da so.
2: Ah,
0: nya. Ero di wo yobo.
2: Eh, cha dia.
0: Ya be fine. Bi ya. Chese. Abuna bokra na onzo di jin wo che ono. Eti what are my pop saying?
3: Bako.
0: Do who up now? Oh, Sisa, who knows Sisa?
3: Metamon can there be a sending a good display or red, you know?
0: Sir?
3: Metamon can say.
0: Yeah, display. Oh, I see. Therefore, saying.
3: Let me call you again, sir.
0: Who are you calling me? A queer primly.
3: A brew, a queer prim.
0: A brew. Okay, good. Confirm everything. Confirm Mutia in Amitiamo. And the Black Star. And yet, Ahafunia. 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
3: oh mninye prostate
0: ok
3: NMTT ya
0: good.
3: Na mimi radio di aduma neda
0: ok
3: iti nimiti endpoint
0: good
3: ena miba since 2022 na me ba
0: 2022 and a 2009
3: na me ba
0: okay
3: since then no ten bia me ba check up
0: okay
3: pre kura me ba
0: okay
3: e pronounce me temu kan radio so say ni awu si ni doctor
0: yeah
3: now say ni announce no ni
0: watch yeah jobbing.
3: Yes.
0: Yeah.
3: Doctor answered you for jobbing.
0: Yeah.
3: I also na miko school.
0: I want na miko school.
3: As an tebi jase.
0: E tu miko school or mimi shi because mi fi kumewu.
3: Ah.
0: Mi fi hafu. Mi fi kuabu.
3: Ah. Miko school as an tebi jase.
0: Hey.
3: 64, 63, 64, 65. Ina na.
0: 64, 63, 65. Na mi ni hodi ana wede nong.
3: Na
0: miko school. 64, 63, 64, 65.
3: Na mi wefi jase.
0: That's a 65. That's a weno. Na ufo crazy.
3: Ah.
0: That's a mikwa da mimi yangu.
3: I'm 77 years.
0: 77.
3: Monday, I 22nd June, I'm 77. Oh, no, I read. Oh, so called. Meko, Ajay.
0: I see you. That's
4: okay. And I don't. Oh, man.
0: Yeah. What is saying?
2: Bibe
0: Boko. Oh, good. Dr. Kwatiwe. All right. So 106.3 FM Adom, I tell you, is overwhelming. It is always a jam kwadia. Question that the big day for a year a janum. But the good thing is that Dr. Dubuat or endpoint in Mupate Clinic say, let's be here, Memano. Any kama ya po mudun sem in here yansa. And which we can have all the fun we want to have. Masam Patra Pum to say.
2: Yakova no moye.
0: Bibia kama. Bibia kama. I see. Now, then I do baha. Page our voice in him. Page our voice in him. Mister, wow. Next, Pacho, Mister Jewa.
5: Many.
0: Oh, Pacho Adarma. Adarma. Then I do baha.
2: But programming time is my baby.
0: Programming in Dubai. What you want to do with him?
2: Pacho.
0: Now, what's
2: he? Mister, I do the Ayukuma.
0: Don't do what?
2: Ayukuma.
0: ma me oba
2: da chenye
0: na na o si. Oh my goodness. Okay, it's the end point. Obenam no

0: kadi di agro be wana bra ye bresa mu fifiri nyina no the next minute na fi ayase fofro you know e basa anso na nyo ma bibira se ofi eni abrabo no miti mema no aye ti nyina ye ma ya pom do nsem enye e priority to us yeah that's passed by dynamic car why
1: me a truck driver so
0: we truck driver
1: ti bia me tie mu
0: truck driver muna mu mojiji price say en ka se mu jiji no muna adno pa price is different and you may price is different
1: ti I
0: do concern GPRT and our proto and our GPRT. GPRT. Okay, yeah, that's any GPRT. It didn't hear them beam.
1: Kofi watch it.
0: Okay, Kofi, that's CP. That's it. Aya, ah, Ufri.
1: Aya, kuma dodoa.
0: Ah, unchu, Ufri, afwo, baby. It's a GBB, it's a problem, bia. Yeah, Kasai, I tell, oh.
2: Eja.
0: Na, put this in front of my gentleman.
3: Yes, but me, make a crop for the sake of.
0: Yes, it's important. We are really grateful for that. It's important.
3: First of all, Aya, kuwe, ya, me, tiemu.
0: Good, yeah, that's it, yeah.
3: I mean, no. People are regular checkup. He came here and start
0: 2010.
3: Lois is a regular checkup. Ne, nene people pay you happy is B.
0: Okay.
3: Ni ba mwen oni. Kuna check law.
0: Okay.
3: Translate.
0: Okay, so translate.
3: Mimi Diano. Minu one is at 2010.
0: 2010.
3: The woman me baha.
0: Okay.
3: In the aebia woman me regular checkup.
0: Okay.
3: In the me annual regular checkup.
0: Wow.
3: Me be last month.
0: Wow.
3: Na ni aminye ko anyway hepatitis B.
0: Okay.
3: In the entina mabaha ne. Na me dia na maje ma chede
0: was it's true why are they passing to it okay you
2: let me papa
0: okay you
2: mame meno amano me ba che frosen
4: let me
2: lawe wo haya na so fine ba
4: for so many na ba
2: eh ufri so many na ba oman so many
0: ah so many dia. The last time I checked in, I said, "Move free, come watch you."
2: Hey, so
0: many,
2: so many.
0: And I will go.
2: Oh man! Now, but your first time, or Hania?
4: My first time, ni.
0: Oh wow!
4: Debi, I know me team or Adam FM.
0: Yeah.
4: Nah, I know my plans are member.
0: Yeah.
4: But Debi, I'm too shy. But program made me team. I'm so ready. Se ma wepa me hundi ya neje ze.
0: Yeah.
4: Me last year, I don't know. Ntia, humachi 40 na beka gumwa.
0: Good.
4: Me dia bedru hei.
0: Iti wanya da jodi beyi.
2: Ene ni o tu.
0: Yeah. It's important. Yeah, also, mema na doctor kache. Ye jina ano, debia da isa nsiye kope adia befi. Inti debia inia da ajekura. Inti, ewu yase, ye machino. Bibia da ye brain na ye grisi ni ye. Se debia befi yusu all the time. Ye. Because, mema tofu mana problem na befi yu. That's the biggest news. Be my top form problem about Tienya Bremaya Pumse, it's so important. Yeah, that's it. One other channel. One other channel.
4: Catching,
0: that's what you
4: and Kejua.
0: Kejua.
2: Only a catching. Yeah, I'm on a motetti, man. I saw the end yet.
4: I'm a Kejua. That's a Kasaka.
0: All right.
4: Like Kejua, the manager.
0: Okay.
4: Yes, sir. Hans Ruja.
0: Yes. Cobblestone.
4: Cobblestone.
0: Yeah.
4: Okay. Sponsor management.
0: Thank you. What about the Wakaka sponsor? Blackstar, best England, Anna.
4: Oh, yeah, best. Blackstar, they say, you're
0: called, yes, you can't
4: see. Yakosa.
0: But I have funny, they say, go, yes, and the gun ain't a problem. I have funny, and they say, go, free pitching.
2: That's a look, I want to catch on my
4: eye. And Ramit, they say, what's the free? I have one. No baby free, I have one. That's why you're gonna need to have a fan. I didn't know you
0: All right. Papa is a person no kasa.
2: Oh, yeah, yeah. Sir, aha, yeah. Aha, wow. Aha, oh, man. Aha,
0: that is it.
5: You from me somewhere by Ate. Somewhere by Ate.
0: We be Boko.
5: Boko. Mimi radio at Dow 24/7. Mimi radio for Adum FM.
0: Oh, I see.
5: Yes. And the robot across were but I feel be a missing me, but now we be able to meet him, but it's a name is only four.
0: Wow.
5: And I am here to my when we do this is my first time doing check.
0: Wow. Wow.
2: The first time or the check up, I will have not the check up in general.
5: Hey. Because me, Ale.
0: Hey. Ah. Wow.
5: Make up 45.
2: In for check up there.
5: There be.
0: Ah.
2: Wow.
5: Make I 2017 ah. Robert shoot to me now. Make it drip, I can make it drip that.
0: Ah.
5: Me now two best so that. I mean, that was so best.
0: Wow!
5: That's my
0: so thing. It will be for you.
5: I'm ready.
0: Son, what do you
5: know? I said, hey, you know, coming into December 7th, I mean, 45.
0: No, but you see, it's not about 45. We'll do a 70 or a 50, so what, because of checkup. You know?
5: This is because my tear foot was, remember, I was ready.
0: Papa.
5: Yeah,
0: 45.
5: Yeah, fi say yan ya. Eh your call by fish but I will say it here a foot.
0: Hey,
5: never ban.
0: But me give you 45 once you hospital go with pejem da. O so one day. Put you tip truck na.
5: Me a painter, it mean me use moto.
0: It dey be how you say this, the office no one word. Oh, I see. Then I'm here say what me about. It's important. We put the one same there. Why? It's very very important. Say what you are doing there.
5: Me tie 24/7. Me ko daka me do me radio.
0: Sir.
5: Dem 24/7.
0: Wow, that's a first.
5: Ya fami Samuel Abayate.
0: Samuel Abayate.
5: Yeah. Me fika aswa.
0: O fika aswa. Oh wow.
5: Me simu fo.
0: Wow.
5: Timi bena si onu tobet.
0: Me si. Baso oni jibol ho.
5: Me ni jibol.
0: Ah, funi ne she.
5: Danu me mando me hwe nyina go na ba ya mi na.
0: Wanda.
5: Manda.
0: Ah, funi me chiro mu. Said the old chairman's own course, but I have need to my gun in
5: my Yamishan.
0: Okay, you
5: Yamishan. No, my one year of money to me
0: for any. Was he in a gun for David? Call for me as a call in a man. I have need a way to
6: say,
0: I have a chair. I have no
2: canoe. Yeah, the money and I see a best of money. I won't come over you. Yeah, Gusua, it's no.
0: Yeah, come on.
7: Yes, I do.
0: Utaba.
7: Utaba na me buy at the
2: bank. Buy at.
0: Then how many years?
7: The last year.
0: Oh, last year. Obi there almost 45 years. Last year there. I am futi there. Obi there be achi. Now what is it?
7: Maybe
2: 79. Just almost 80.
0: Hey, already who you are born in to me? 79.
2: Yamisha.
0: Hey, what the man for? I want you to tune in. 79. Eradin costume one day. Why? So important.
2: Yeah, that's the song.
0: 106.3 FM. Dom. Your war endpoint. You will partake your war. Your Sprinters Road. Shell signboard. Hold on, your war. I tell you. I am very important. Say, oh yeah, bear man. Obama wa pomo de won se etimi ehia kese pa yes sir
8: ya untie adentine wo
0: ye o ka beti apobu de ko bodi o ka beti but you know what to say
8: yes I do
0: good go taba
8: o da bi o ye na first time so u di na matina me
0: ba first time oh wow. It's good. Now, what do you feel saying?
8: 78, 79.
0: Hey! That's more than
8: you know. Nyami, Ashra. Nyami. And you obey Shah also.
0: Amen.
8: Hey,
0: because.
8: Yeah, yeah, this
0: is it. Okay, Meti.
8: Wow.
0: Okay, Meti. Yeah, that's CP. Yes, sir. It is saying?
9: Boko.
0: You be a kama. First time, Niana.
9: Oh.
0: Otaba.
9: Otaba.
0: Good, good. More pomo di wunse mu yao. Where are they?
9: Near Fanti, I'm a Muslim.
0: Ah, Fanti, quite a mochiko, she or go, so I have Fanti. Also,
9: no, I guess
0: about
9: David.
0: Oh, sorry.
9: Hey, Central Region.
0: No, my name is what's your on the call?
9: Yeah, no. Central Region.
0: Oh, Tramazu. Oh, see, there be Central Region. There be a come on here.
9: Oh, yeah, no.
0: Good. The Uber Show up with you. Okay. Yes, let me see. Be Bianco come on my way. All right.
9: Don't touch your father.
0: Friend of mine, come
9: now. Now, by you come offense.
0: I'm going to put you out in here.
9: And say, when I'm offense, I'm going to.
2: Yeah, namaste.
0: 106.3 FM. My name is Mekoya Se, Omogusuni, Digimon Coin Shunkoso, DBS Force, and they say open in Chelsea, I'll be to their board, and so I'm a Bibiako, come on. 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Glyco, Yajatum, we cushion you for life. Inti Glyco say, yeah, mau, any that's what from Kokra, any that's what more. The SSO in Yanana say, Glyco say, over enjoy free e-health services, a guaranteed death benefit for our loved ones, and a permanent disability benefit. It's me a wow, wabrabum, because of unexpected challenges in life. Very simple, very secure. Just a dial away, ebe bua one cushion your life for you. It will dial *765#. Now I sign up to a Glyco. One is share soon, kwa one di dijuma. Nama catch on say Abna Rice. Believe ya, dami catch on neti hey. Enye mubia na okoto unyamia dum. Abna Rice. Abegaswa. Edi ebusya ever together for one meal at a time. Indicate if it's about rice, say a munko a okoto now the edidra or kwansum kusodia, it should be a Abna Rice, na Bibianko Kama Emfa Emma. Mekoso Kawa say unimse multimedia group no World Cup series nina so live matches here bro on TV and on radio. Inti relax. Bibia da World Cup ekosi open home a and komo papa. Ope bia hwe ama watimi woni atimi agye ope bibia eso for maneto for bibia itima kan was matra the multimedia group no one of the decisions from kwegu akwema ebo opae yi nti na electoral and say isa walk up nti na omso decisions from kwegu akwema kra jene say ni say oto ade free one authorized dealers and alko one showroom so no ma bibiti say eye TV and say air coolers, refrigerators, chest freezers, washing machines, microwaves, air fryers, blenders, water dispensers, small kitchen appliances, any Nyoma Bibri, every brand, BTC, TCL, Midia, Nasco, Samsung, wanna say, boy, pa, face, ma, work up, no, she say, be a kokama. Yeah, a money, for crying, say, the, almost the auto smart TV, a free Samsung, TCL, and a Nasco, as low as 699 Ghana City. Unye bi ato ofre Electroman 4 on 0503-159-739 and 0502-989-894. Now what you know, Eddie, Juma. Yo, until just after this break, from Shell Signboard, Sprinters, live on Adum 106.3 FM.

0: Nkwa Omano, so we are still live from Spintons Road Shell signboard. Your endpoint, your particular, but MC for wager. Nkwa Omano, so quickly, and in India, come on, now we are back into our business. One, Felix Odate Lamte, matching up to say. Otemenka, matcha pom ti say. Whilst we try to connect, you know, mame Enka, the latest form, continues to be our partner for life and for over 60 years. A partner in the Digimon Kwansu Kusukra. Good morning, Ira Felix Odate Lamte Boko Odie. Your conversation is still on these challenges. Nipa a war on pressure so only go through as a result of the spillage, you know. Still the reports are eba nese and nipe bin mukre wanunkwa and all those things as a result of that. Has these reports gotten your attention? As a result of that, is uniform for more. Has that come to your attention?
1: Hello.
0: MC, what do
1: I said,
0: okay, so, is wants them to say, Ewo, Bawi, wager. I see. Enti mama eye nipa bi ni mo mo dan NCC ye no. Mama mo letters for demolition. Is that the case?
1: Yes, that is the case.
0: Mama mo timeline is so much me free one.
1: Mama mo timeline na ye na bu for no so na mu a dan a wo say wo mo tro ho ene yanma no. Mo so marking na amaye. Was it like last week any me na bu region any national for no then issue aye. Assessment, you know, or more, no move, yeah. May Naya Satanashi build, then we'll know how to move.
0: Is it the responsibility of the assembly to find a place for Nipa, ye demolish your building? And I say, how is it like?
1: No, sir, and they are the responsibility of the assembly. Maybe I wish you then a one year. Now, Kobani say, what I say, and you are to say, and I'm for 3 months, I see, you know, 18 and then, yeah, then you need not before the year, extensive. Wait, you know, okay. Garrett for last week, Rukano. Last week, no. Fiscal planners, no. 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Drone capturing, situation next year. Now, red lines, now. Red lines, no. Physical planner, no, Ekasaya, or a medicine, say, or Moody Blue Naba, and I know who almost say, and now Mandy, Enna, Yonkono, Garrett Forno, Ebeba, now Omaba Befe, now Mama, Yonk, the demarcations, then you can continue.
0: But that's the challenge where it didn't be raising issues about who authorized them. Because Ube Komuno Assembly, you know, not necessarily under your watch, but Ube Komuno, now Assembly, you know. They've seen this. Some instances, they've been a part of it. And any persons are structures in the SEO. And half idiot. This is the conversation if you move back. So that's the challenge now. The other point is that Sadie we be koswa in terms of demolition. It be rich, you know. 1, 2, 3 years after no. Now man for Sasha say a developer. What's the guarantee that this is going to be the end point in terms of some of these lawlessness?
1: Yeah, we can guarantee you, say, if you are the best at demolition, you know, there will be senior money in the world, you better say, yeah, my own mother. Now, since I have a chance, it will be in the end, the army, the best, the end, the army, ever then, the sections, you know, so that, the Anuka, they are the demarcations, now my own. Now, I am my own, so I then, alcohol. The new forest before so then aiding in Kitahon, Ama, Monsu, Ababena, or Matsue, and the war, the municipality no more. Ufa, me by it me, Eddie Nakofuaba, it me be it Aba, ye pay office, so Ama, standard board, and me, forest reform, so no more bona, Ama, a new Akosanya Bano, because I was here, Sasu, and also Ebe Boyana, then Bibiano, or we need Ebe War. Ramsey aside, this Abafa use no, na Bibiano, my problem, a being Tintia, and then Ewa Hono, and Tisanji, and I had the talk. Now, I'm an Abani say, ye we are, and she said that you come by no. You better by no, not in 1961 once. How and now you need a better with you.
0: Okay, I see. If you've just joined us, hi, 106.3 FM, Adum. Justin Sem Anauti, privileged to be talking to MC for Wager, Felix Odate Lamte. And it brings back to the issue about, more a specific, in terms of maybe engineering or other options, in Shuna, Ibibino, Brano, Brano, Nana. More specific.
1: Engineering aspect, you know. You're making recommendations. I'm a Ministry of Works and Housing. I'm a sure same in Qatar. No, could do one more. Yeah, okay. I want to do a calling. The be a fire rap on you, mono. Sena, I'm a storm drain. No, one more. Say, I'm going to be a visa. Yes, so yes, try one more because one of the challenge we also have apart from say encroachment now for funny, you know, say you get down now. Now, I feel I was say, you travel from maybe Wager, to Kumi. You back to try issue, Bojo Beach, or more, to Kumi. And then you have to be extra, you know, I'm an issue now, you could do one more, so I'm tentatively, you know, now, you say, Timamo 4, I want one more, yeah, you want one issue now, no. Produce energy and electricity and my community, small community tonight. So we are in talks with them also to see how we go. But you know, I said, no, a design via almost anyway. I 3D designer, I'm going to be sharing was it last week.
0: Okay, well, in the midst of all this. What is Anna about your attention about deaths via SEC as a result of spillage, you know, Anna?
1: So far, the spillage now is here in the day. We've not recorded any death. In the day,
0: So I'm getting the village very soon. I'll communicate to you where an assemblyman, Kase was residence or UTSKB and Sana, or might be a dead body in a dense, you know, at immediate fear because by the time I police for about them, now I want some to be. So I'll get that information, the specific area for you soon, but area.
1: Sometimes, you know, once a while, over to you, you see, you have to assume. ida se mi plano o ko isuo ni tan pa ko gari ana bibi na wa ye den wa pa ko to mu ene tanya man but during this period ni the officers mo mo form eh na before ani nje ka ono obi an bo mi amanye sa na assembly members no so obi an ye den e fa bibi sa and the two men.
0: Okay, so I'll get you that info soonest. But o area na eya na ayi bola kana to something over 60, 70, 80 area.
1: Okay.
0: O area na bola cars no ato something o honum no.
1: Makati South eka we dey about.
0: Are you worried?
1: Very worried. Very worried. Inti as part of my worry, you know, we've taken steps to also engage other state agencies to come and assist us. And 3-4 days ago, national security came in to come and stop them. This illegal dumping site, you know, has been there, and we don't know how come it started for some time. But in recent times,
0: but honorable, you are talking about an illegal dump site. Yeah. And this dump site has been there. And how do you refer it as illegal, especially when the assembly is taking 70 or 80 or 50 cities per year, Agbubuya truck, piano. So what makes it an illegality?
1: But sure, my assembly no end, let me put it on record, sir. Assembly means you will be 50 or 30 Ghana, the assembly doesn't have a hand in it.
0: So 70 Ghana per load. Says Ghana,
1: I'm saying, sir, the assembly doesn't have a hand in it. The assembly is not taking any money from Abubuya there.
0: But we are aware of Abubuya Sika Omutia Emma, a group that we've been told represent the assembly's interest.
1: There is no group there representing the assembly's interest. There is no group there representing the assembly's interest taking money from people. No.
0: So are you aware that people take money from Abubuya from Kodampo refuse to Honana?
1: But the assembly, as the chief executive, I don't know that, or I am aware that assembly doesn't want to take anything from them. And that is why we are even taking steps to stop them. Ah, make sure say we even engage a national security as

0: what bother to check maybe on Monday if you Google?
1: Okay, am I bothered to check
0: before Monday if you Google? If you're within your area, no. Since you have declared this one as an illegality, you know, maybe you have specific ones. Be aware.
1: Let's look at it holistically.
0: That is why it's disturbing and worrying. Because
1: that is why I'm also taking steps. National Security will come and stop them. And on Monday, I'll be engaging my minister. The minister, our assignment, our Ethiopia.
0: So Monday, you are stopping Omoba dumping site. You
1: see, you are stopping Omoba 3 days ago. National Security has stopped you.
0: Are we sure about this?
1: Oh, yes. And I myself...
0: 3 days ago?
1: 3 days ago. Yeah. After they went there and locked the place, they came to my office.
0: But we spoke to the president of Aboboya and I think Maria Fiyan Association Day. I think 2 days ago, they were still working. And we spoke to another environmental personality, a lady, I've forgotten her name, on radio. They were the people telling us the challenges that they are going through, the road network there, and other challenges are Omugo. So, I'm a bit surprised.
1: They were even talking about their challenges. If the place is illegal, how do they talk about their challenges?
0: The road network to where they dump the refuse.
1: And I'm asking, say, the thing they are doing is illegal, and they are talking about their challenges.
0: And then the money won't work around.
1: So they shouldn't even talk about that, because whatever they are doing there, right, it's illegal. So why would they even have the infantry to even talk about their challenges? They're ruining it.
0: It shouldn't toy, and then it shouldn't be, you know, a kwana ye bibi biya kwana ye dare dare e wura ni go.
1: Said I'm saying they are moving no kwana no enye. And they are now even talking about their challenge, about a road that leading to that place are in here. And this is part of the reasons why we closed down the place. And I'm sure National Security have closed it down permanently.
0: I see. Auntie, just the close down, we are not bothered about people who took money on behalf of the assembly.
1: And I'm saying, sir, if you assembly, you know, and you're the answer, so I don't know what you are talking about. But assembly, you know, is not involved.
0: But the head of refuse collectors and I think the other word I've forgotten. The head, what's the name? I've forgotten the name. Osi. Monamoji 70. So they are appealing. Se mo hwena monya kwan ni ye because mo kwa, eso mo kwa.
1: I'm still speaking on authority. The assembly is not taking anything from them. So if you are still interested, say on no pay. So then this banter will be back and forth.
0: No.
1: As the chief executive, I'm saying, say the assembly has not sanctioned it. The assembly is not taking any 70 students from anybody.
0: Okay, so is the assembly interested in getting to know which people did that on your behalf?
1: Okay, what kind of me do officer? Me make sure say there means we be same. Now my young man underground check. Now me make.
0: Well, apart from that, how are you collaborating with the environmental agencies to also ensure because implication health hazards at the animal train? Yepo. Now you've stopped the place. Now videos are here rolled out on our YouTube. No, Oshé refuse or Monday call say they bring me shey go come money and once na ne nyama be bring na your health agency under the assembly. No, what are some of your plans?
1: So as part of our plans, the health implications. You know, and which I are taking a first step, and the second step will be to fumigate the place because Oshé be do amuka amuti amu fana. It's a residential area. Makasita don men group Jesus outside and I'm on 41 mwa yes I dey where I won say e gugu form this anya man now onu kwa person my excuse say kwa nyen no kwa me ya no kwa omo oba ya bobo ya ku omo ku kan ko won omo oba na nwe na e gugu form sa anya man as you so top you see me help me environmental help for ya say to omo say I was saying fumigate e won mo dey na because of what cholera outbreaks any other yaya then kind of win the baby. So it is as part of Yenso having this health implications in mind now. That is why we are taking this step.
0: But to the best of your knowledge, for how long would that illegality they are practicing as a country? Ewo umpeso anusu. Hello.
1: Hello.
0: But you want to make honorable? Mibusa said, to the best of your knowledge, you know, that illegality now costs war on personal assurance for how long?
1: Oh, that one I cannot put a finger to. Maybe 2 years. We've tried all means, we've even taken them to court and other things. So we are doing what we can do, and now we are involving national or
0: security
1: agencies, other state agencies to also help us.
0: Well, minister assemblies, you know, always music assembly. It doesn't matter the good thing. This new administration, Edia Abeka, or in terms of music assembly, they be a more challenge. Me say, assemblies there financially, they be a more handicap. Even beyond what this new administration has done in terms of financial empowerment or the amamo, are you in any way planning with private people be? And our companies be to come to your aid in times like this, Anna.
1: For the fumigation and other
0: things. Fumigation and making sure and you have cost right and all those things.
1: Yeah, we are collaborating with a lot of people who ensure say things will go right. When it comes to the fumigation, other people too have approached us to ensure say they also assist at an affordable cost for us to do the fumigation. And it's Hanyam. We are collaborating. Even other state agencies, you know, to see how best to school resolve this thing and resolve it for the good.
0: Finally, issues about roads within your jurisdiction. What steps would you say? Roads.
1: That's far roads within my jurisdiction. There, my message is on Sodo and Beto Amami. Now, yesterday, a road minister said, "We have find a whole road about with a plan and yet." Yes, road minister, and so they ever telling me, I say, read about it. Now, I'm more, yeah, I'm looking at no more carrying. The dream, so I don't want my because, you know, road is a very big challenge.
0: I see, but you better to one commotion. I may add my Monday one on the national security. I'm waiting me. Aka say, Sabia on movie and to a year baller and go. Two, okay. Issues about fumigation, how far you've gone with it. Three, okay. Options on the spillage, you know, how MHI effective. But as you go, I wish you and your team a happy Father's Day in advance.
1: Thank you. And Mr. Mew, wish you and team, you know, a happy Father's Day.
0: All right. Honorable MC for Wager, Felix or Dart LMT, so grateful for talking to us. Mamekoson Kao, sir, here war, a year, sprinters, a shell signboard, a honey war. Endpoint homeopathic clinic and you can catch for say a man manner to be specific where all your bars na higher regular place our bar bra na in inco but a man manner to be specific and any share from Kodia Mom say Mom Shema Pomodin free more and more social share more following treaties you know you are checking your son Kowa you the Ebemao so I'm not only my Ninko Mom say my better name in
2: Hi Mama Machi.
3: Yeah, I know what.
2: That's saying.
3: I don't know.
2: My own say, one I'll buy and I sold you, Bina buy.
3: I'm going to buy.
2: We are when you're actually.
3: I'm, yes, this is my actually.
2: Oh, okay. Oba, check up and I saw your regular one.
3: No, I made a check up last week.
2: Oh, okay.
3: So, and then, one more catcher, I'm saying, one more money. End point.
2: Yeah.
3: As a matter of fact, about 12 years.
2: Wow.
3: Yeah.
2: Tina, I'm strong.
0: Mom, but you're from which you're buying
2: now. Yeah. As a matter of fact.
3: Yeah.
2: Oh, hey, you're quite a new.
3: Mr. America, no buying.
2: Hey, America. We ask me if you're buying, tell you.
3: Yeah, me 40 years. So
2: wow. Yeah.
3: It
2: says, what baby stay Ghana? I won't go be.
3: I must say, my baby stay what Lashibi.
2: Oh man, no, and one come on that. I don't know. Edi no. Edi ene ma osa motivation. I was say, my quite now 40 years, but me person me bet na Ghana odi abayi.
3: This is my country.
2: Wow.
3: Yeah, I love my country.
2: Oh.
3: So it was in my planning that my retirement, I'm not gonna stay there. I have to come back home.

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1: Mm-hmm.
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0: Obi be hu Tech Junction ofori ku kwada so. Swami, Tafu, Nina, Yakumasi, no crossam, and Yemena, Michel, it's Yasha Honen.
1: Yes, yes,
0: and then Muse, no, maybe we were my door line, make a check on that. No money in I outside of
1: Major. At the end of my own, you know.
0: Aha, auntie, Ebs Asuka, interchange, you know, and what the Baraka does in it.
1: No, so
0: you were home.
1: Aha, okay,
0: and I want to
1: Matin, baby, I won't want no.
0: Baby, I'm away.
1: Flatten, no, it be a come one.
0: Baby, I'm away. Baby, dear, a how wah. Now you name said traditionally in so toa. You bet me and your flat. Yes, sir, a young word you may be a Muslim, you know. And China, get a water company. I'm a prompting and say, oh, I bet. 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Kumasi asapo, any bia, ye wore a properly engineered sewage system. But population, any human activity, a money impact, you know, swati. And the engineers go kuswa, ye estimate, even who? I can't do every day in him. I never pay a couple of millions for dollars. Syria, yet the other baby, the Ministry of Western House. Now, Oma, why any up there? No, no, no, no, no, Kumasi Metropolitan Assembly area for India. It should never quit it. In food. But in ya or how to say it. Same, yeah.
1: Na my share Otsi landfill site no e wono wo ojurudeshia na e wo wodim
0: Otsi landfill site e ye Kumasi Metropolitan Assembly e dem manage by the one kwa municipal assembly by landfill site there ye me ne manage
1: enti ye wodim a sa na ye kan
0: enti Otsi wono ye media
1: okay e dem na koso ho
0: ye keme adwuma e wo jurisdiction outside of KMA
1: Matias here enti Kings problem no ho
0: if it in an fan and then yeah so I'm not and stay there I'm away and finally what would you but I know you're so rich Oti landfill site, yeah,

0: year in 2005. I was at 2019. That year the commission. Because in the mono, let's just say 2019, I am a. We are 2026. In the process now, they are in being 20. They are used to put that outside beyond the other one they beat me up. Maybe I say, Ufunumia, Medihun Kobosa, Yamal, I am a. He has 6 million youth, and there are 2 additional new cells. Here they are managing them for 6 years. Abra here alternative. Now you have a long-term plan on how to manage the waste that we make. Now, the woman said, you are the about 12 assemblies, and they were about to see the people that they came. And see, a whole lot of man. Now, it's worth the park. And I'm saying, why am I never hold you, you know, anything. Say, what they compact this in an echo landfill site? Oh, here between 3 and 5 minutes. No, they are taking maximum 5 minutes or better than every year. But Sabobo Yeni echo, obedi between 15 to 20 minutes. And some of them that have to pay. And I'm saying, oh, we are saying intimate pay. Intimate, do I know much soon? No more dinching. Oh, my dinching. I feel no more to be the woman in a good. And Sana, wait, I feel it every all. And Sana, there was a foot compactor. Oh, or loss of the back compressor. I'm a quare more at down. It's the end of the sun, it's the wire man. Se in suotona e kwaya mo fa so amu ko no bola no so unti mi fa aso ate un ko a di se la try pe mo den inti la try pe so ya bu abi pe ani net ko it is so park de waye man na bola na kwa ko bu afa la try na waye no inti ka pe kwa e manik ke inti timer o de ko no tan de bi be ka wo en ne de ha no e ba no inti e wo so to bi mi de. Occasionally, you bet me any other difficulties, but in the near future, you know, so you be as so you may be so. Now, so you any alternative, you never go there. You better be manage it. I know that. I know too. Ne, don't know if I'm pulling pay for Asia. As a meeting, I see by 6:20. You will be 9 p.m. Yeah, prepare because we are going to show you money and no money. BTMSP, no more soy and thing, quiet, not quiet. Yawada, if you have no, I know that now. Any marine minister, you could take massive traditional council and name the air cost of no cobo on a man here. Now you say, Nana no room, why? Now you've been asked after your baby, young quiet, an engineering arrangement. For the management of waste. 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If it's my career engineering arrangement, that they bought an utility, I am a so. Ah, or see, lay it for you.
1: Na sadia na wotse se ubo sika dodoa muhia na matumie nya se se moka asase ho asem sika sem no so etesen odi ho amane ekotu mu no wodi achire assurance ho se monsa pekana ni manimu ya na
0: abaye sika e normal pp and a normal pp e niema o se ye ye e de come down ye mother agency ministry of local government ni ya ye. And I'm on to be a awesome to me go so to the way GDA ever received says the canon air radio about me and my idea about so how enough yeah one of the amount for the poor about it.
1: Mm. Mate, mame na se, eni bra wanya edia mayenye anopi.
0: Yesu me
1: na
0: mase
1: pa. 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Na OPD, OPBD, Ode, walandi dada, da, Ode di obo, oh. Walandi dada, that will take you over, don't do it. So do I Ode, J, Ajumana, yeah, so. Ode, me want to manage Ade.
2: This is OPD.
1: Ade, Ode time aso. Eka we kwa so bo ayi.
3: Akakra.
1: Oman ne kwa brasta nti wate na so ka we ho.
3: Se. Ba won se oman e kwenu mu kakra nti.
1: O cha no wa fa dia wo. O dia wo. O de.
3: O ke tekem.
1: Akwa ba.
3: O dia ta free.
1: Na na de ma ba gi
3: ba. Poku ka we ne me da se. Se woni tu ya se. Em se wo ke dwumadie we no a. Ye no a. We ne to so maku enu 5 consecutive times.
1: It's 5 years.
4: If you say, Nancy, I'm at you, that means you're in there, but that can
1: be. You blend that now.
3: Oh, okay.
1: Oh, nice. You
4: double wrap me then.
1: Yeah.
3: Okay. So, how long now was Weti Adom FM? If you do be saying, you know, Wankasa, Weti Adom FM. My microphone, Uncle Wano. If you do be saying,
1: or calculate, or your calculation,
3: or your calculation would be.
1: Or your calculation,
4: 2010.
1: Since
3: 2016
1: years, and what
3: if you do see any okay? It's young, and what is it? Yeah, minima, ye be a will be our endpoint from your party link that an answer or nail first time.
4: Okay, 2023, Mr. Son.
1: Oh, okay, wow. For 3 years.
3: Okay, I wouldn't. The MDPA, never
1: know.
3: Interview because, sir, when you so can say, we free by hatchet.
1: Yeah,
3: and sometimes hospital be an clinic be our own. Wouldn't me live long or grass?
1: So be warm, on my bad senua. Or can the age say,
3: wouldn't
1: you
3: need?
1: So,
3: my mother was on so America. Let me buy you.
1: I'm like a black, I said, I never tell them
3: from I was all by front. What's it?
4: Bibi sebe bana osa akim ya butan ya edu pe
1: papa. Yeah.
4: Ne dwe masam.
1: Yeah.
4: Ni tumi ka.
1: I assure bi.
4: Ne sa tama na mad bala.
1: Ten ye pe. Edia na obeka kire. Wunia no mo mema bi e wo fi o mo pe hospital ko. Dia na obeka kire om.
4: Oh. Me sa sa me ba end point. Mi hu se. Defense bi abo ma bra.
1: Oh, okay.
4: So bi ade. Obi a. I'm right. Abdul Hakim Bedu.
1: Abdul Hakim Bedu.
4: Mr. Hakim.
1: Yes, we do for. Mr. Hakim. No, we do. Ohana bechan wagona sudu.
4: Mr. Wife.
1: Okay.
4: Medina.
1: Mrs. Hakim.
4: Nah. Mr. Sofu Wafen. Sofu. Abakari Swat.
1: Okay.
4: Michiano, na mouse on the inner.
3: Sister, would you know about why not? I was
1: saying that the person by open so come on,
4: Ahmedia.
1: Oh, my dear. Are you, Yate? And I say, and so would you do media, Yamakos one no more. Now you will
4: see that since 2010, me changing my wireless.
1: Wow. Yes,
4: 24/7.
1: Yes, Mr. Hakim.
3: Mr. Hakim, you have a super young coupon in show. The Ufana West, Biliana Mepe, no pass, maybe you have a catcher or father figure. One more 10 car, 18, Sabrina, so by said the process in the Sukoi. We will be a idea be crash at home on checking process that on checking the sugar that on checking your mouth will be. And no, dear, I'll be catching a 40 and 80.
4: And America said, we are Bema. Oh, why? As you didn't add those with you. It is a woman to me inquire if you know at you see. It is Miss Minion and Mammy and others, the BB, who won them, yeah, one breath, end point, number check, no bad doctor, Mr. Dr. Barton, or Bashe, or would you have your missing wash by a sour yard?
3: Papa, I better say, Yami in shop, Papa. On that multimedia, the old human, you know, my ignite. Yenu ya numa ya wabe kajanshi on YouTube vwe no mwa na anu krasi uka ize bibi ye program wa Saturday no ubiya ikanu uti imi
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1: nyambo tinabe because ye nenu otina nye nemkwa
3: uni minya ya enka YouTube kes rene adum multimedia yes no best at football match kasi ya fire we
1: are no we tumie
3: yeah me mano
1: enkasa
3: o sa
1: ya best so mo ama o ma unu say yes na adrom no squad egu ho no because uhu totas na na me bo bo
3: no so na bi no u bo mi sam ye no mi
1: david bi say why na ho no obetumi attack
3: me ba so me mo akwa baba adrom 106.3 fm so e wo see the crowd na kum na utv dem say waje wa boss wo bi tu chepe fu de ma wa ti ase
1: me da se pa
3: na se ye de match le sisese wa o jide se mo mo betimi abiti
1: adom
3: multimedia for guests no
1: amane nsa so mo ntumi
2: if you want ko akra ba ji afa
1: makachire o mo ntumi ye o mo ntumi ye I told you.
3: Are you sure?
1: I told you, baby.
3: Wow, I'm going to say to check.
1: Ah,
3: you said media general for Musa. Yes,
1: I'm going to say Asano.
3: Asano.
1: No, me niha.
3: I'm so crazy. No,
1: me niha. And that's what I'm going to say Sunday night. But
3: good one.
1: But so far, because
2: over the years, no, Oba ka kribi peneba. Then neno, eneno omaba pa. And at time no to yeah, show mo fast because
1: and no eh, na because this is a doctor consult consulting room near best six. It's a contemporary. Into meche, umeche, umeche.
2: Line ne called screening so collapse, my raw lab, so I said hey computer, papa papa pa no omokwa. So bibia cost of fine, many a japa. And now omwa, yeah show omwa, omusan ba abe checking.
1: Yeah.
2: Papa na ebe deno.
1: Yeah.
2: Omu ya rechecking and also eko ye pa. So I'm happy. Many a japa see papa mudi or mapumudi and show musa. First no, yeah papa muna omu dia omuko. Yeah can crow move view.
1: Yeah.
2: And I go bema dear.
1: Yeah.
2: As I say the ultimate. Bemano, Omunina,
1: Pack a car on a brate. You will hire a chair on a dock on show. We saw a choice hepatitis B or your fist cannon, Sanso and your kidney or your prostate. Oh, we call runs on the memory be back as no prostate. You can put on Nimna de Bain.
2: We need to interview 19.
1: So,
2: I see on 1 year screening be cried.
1: Oh,
2: 56 years.
1: Man, too much. At least when you're 35, 40. Now, what's just here? now yes screening and no one will be a wujina and a drop of hepatitis would you know yeah it wouldn't be a would you vaccinate
3: yeah. Advice Benny a woman also yes a mema yana you will be a sword ding
1: and you will be more sword ding
3: and sometimes I didn't know corny and show keke ebi kwa nation ebi ana bibibi and sustain you bra keke ni regret ni unu dia betim dia ma onet mi ambo onet mi akate sa virus ni your mind what's what if you also ma
2: eti say free
3: moma kwa may advice be na mo e de ma mema eti en no pay
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0: now what so much you have to be to draw kissy the OPB are a beam account and say patcho so an amount nabel medical screening. Hey, free
1: the key.
0: No what's on your chat the account.
1: I said yeah.
2: Solid. Okay. Wow.
1: Oh, this is so beautiful. Ejanomoda.
2: No credit.
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1: Na ayi media nkwara nkwara menya hu tefre na baby kwa bi se K Junior no me frɛ wo. 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
2: But it's just human beings, so the junior bet me I
1: know some.
2: Hey, myself. Me I. What the kind of crap? And then about 5 minutes. Got time now? So about 5 minutes. Yeah, you're old junior, you know, junior. And yeah, human beings, what do you want? But maybe start question.
1: Better be about him. What do I mean?
2: Come ask him.
1: So what you say?
2: The personal person.
1: Be my dear. Oh, fear. Yeah. Oh, so I know you're Bema. Oh, you're Bema. 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Yeah, appreciate you so much. 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
2: Minya ya kamenu uko inside ho. 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
1: Bacho ya
2: Tete Banafo.
1: Hey.
2: Open you kwanche for the onam kwanso ba.
1: Open you kwanche for.
2: Aye.
1: So ba ha.
2: Wo huno.
1: Dabi.
2: Onam kwanso ba.
1: Oba.
2: Sa ye Mike Rebedru inside.
1: Oh. Rebedru akwa consulting room ne.
2: Pokuya ahwene ye de. Mi anka se mahwene ya. And I'm in them. Yeah, from OPD, OPBD.
1: A dear man, so my chest on. And
2: I've been out for queer. I'm in it.
1: Oh, the double tree, I'm in the bonnie. Ah,
2: okay, yeah, any could be him. I've been out for queer. OPD. That's how many are in here.
1: And also,
2: yeah, but where did you? The person can't know what you're talking about.
1: Quite
2: out. Any room while you're doing. This is so beautiful.
1: Yeah, see.
2: The atmosphere, our endpoint will be particularly by annoying. But I just said, after in a water, yenka, and then, ye free health screening, yeah, yeah, yeah, yeah, yeah, yeah, yeah, yeah, yeah, yeah, yeah, yeah, yeah, yeah, yeah, yeah, yeah, yeah, yeah, yeah, yeah, yeah, yeah, yeah,
1: yeah,
2: my man, papa, what's your interview?
1: Dabi, yeah,
2: you know, cry.
1: I don't patch a frosting.
3: Prime Davis,
1: but Oba hospital that now first time Oba any.
3: Oh, me bad,
1: Oba had a da, that's it, yeah, that's a pa na. Nyambo kwa sieda ye janomoda eni ene juma diyo sade oba idia niche sa oye frequent otabe ye check up obi mwabida edena bekache meme wufia omuti yen
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1: ya
3: una wuni me doktor nebe huwenti osteku wa ube huwenti esitase obiya mwabodembra
1: ok
3: omeshe.
2: Young man, you a footballer. You as you are,
3: Dina,
2: inform me and ma will take it that beautiful bold decision said ne or by the kind of end point of a party clinic.
4: But as like I said, my wife, oh no, you must be three, sir. I'm going to be able to say to you, in fact, when you. Aha, into me dana so.
2: But you know, I'm a place. Why you sit here? Because Emma be break up. Emma be break up. So me mani inti. Cry. Yes, I would go. What? There.
4: But you will see power supreme.
1: But here, very necessary.
2: Yeah. Here, pa. Poke our time inti.
1: Me ma pon.
2: Ah, yeah.
1: It's one day. One day.
2: It's you. But yeah, the man is 20.
1: Yeah, ba.
2: Adam 106.3 FM so and I was so good so I would see and can would see way a gas one sem ye can ho na ya jabo a phone crack or edia ba ye ba OPD
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6: 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But do you know that when God was going to change the situation, he didn't take all 48 years. 48 years, but he didn't take 48 years.
7: Abrabon mu ya de, wo yan kran hyesama, ebe kenyan, etimi abobra ne yie. Nti yetun safra, setie the Royal House Chapel with Apostle General, the Reverend Sam Kranche Ankra. 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Kwesi ada we ni kwesi ada bia. 9 a.m. kosi 10:30 a.m. Siyeye, na be yin shira kesiye ama wo ne we busue mu ni na.
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9: No, Craig. 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

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Near the live music performance. This was part one. 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
1: Ujam, girl, be a messy makununo. 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

Emfa Emao, Programs Manager. Joshua Tigo, as I can see, and confirm any your papa, or what says, or here, Sika Sam, Max Fuga.

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0: we are fit pa wonanche no kura ne kume no aha enti yesi ya papa no mehwe mu sugar o mehwe mu prostrate ba kun e ka hu BMI ana yes sir body index no brani e reading na ma o e free absolutely free so my crema mame emre bi sofu bi kan awo na wa on say mame yam akwa baba do mfm
1: yeah eja
0: dear friend say
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0: 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Yesi unya aigbe ni anan kwa ware no. Yesi no kre. Ware aigbe ni ahon fu achi. Why I bring a on you suit dildo?
2: Hey,
0: ah, and then Friday, and I be mega mommy and you mega church of me. So, this was me. What kind of no? And you know? Okay, can you help me?
2: Mama, can someone do
0: it? It was instead of Busa say, oh, free one now, view. What church in we?
2: If you know,
0: JJV, mega
1: JJV, lo.
0: Eh sister, and Kuti, boy, no, you know, what is composer? No. Mega Jojo Vio, no, Jojo Mi, Mega Plan, yes,
2: Jojo Vio,
1: Mega Plan,
0: yes, Jojo Vio, Mega Plan, yes, Jojo Vio, Mega Plan, yes, Jojo Vio, Mega Plan, yes, Jojo Vio, Mega Plan, yes, Jojo Vio, Mega Plan, yes, Jojo Vio, Mega Plan, yes, Jojo Vio, Mega Plan, yes, Jojo Vio, Mega Plan, yes, Jojo Vio, Mega Plan, yes, Jojo Vio, Mega Plan, yes, Jojo Vio, Mega Plan, yes, Jojo Vio, Mega Plan, yes, Jojo Vio, Mega Plan, yes, Jojo Vio, Mega Plan, yes, Jojo Vio, Mega Plan, yes, Jojo Vio, Mega Plan, yes, Jojo Vio, Mega Plan, yes, Jojo Vio, Mega Plan, yes, Jojo Vio, Mega Plan, yes, Jojo Vio, Mega Plan, yes, Jojo Vio, Mega

0: Tokoli.
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2: Asa
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2: So nyen so ami ana me wo. 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
1: Wow.
2: Obia je one. 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
1: Oh, okay. 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I say osika nkwa na ye paje da bi. 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But more than say also be boy remu. We are free.
0: Free.
1: You will hear. And say we kita our card. We will be our bahadada. Unto ya he. We will be our mahadada. 70 Ghana. What the joke card. Especially mo amote menka amutiye me. 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But what they say, we bet me a free will be the pardon.

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Me wo Endpoint Homeopathic Clinic. I swear, yeah, what Shell signboard? Sprinters Road. When you say video, when you ma, video, when you ma, a better tiako, but them say Nadia no, it's a corridor. And then there's another thing. That's it, it's a corridor, and Nadia no.

0: no lie no quantum. 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Mommy and Claire will be as a sea uncle. Would him say, Doctor whisper into my ears. Or see OP. Would him say, sir, we are bar now, per se, oh, Bema. There is a way. And I'm saying, Doctor, is it true?
1: Oh, yes.
0: Per se, oh, Bema, so there is a way. But one champion could see us here. And two bar, I don't know. Or see a free consultation. That is here. Oh, per se, oh, bar. A beer. 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Me nim so better die yo. Bright is a bra. But who say woke up? Chiro be say me who OPD? Me ni bra. Say me neka ukroi mu idi. Bit me pie. Radio presenter be wa odeka. Into a pie kwa no kwe program be say a yebeche no. Onye credit worthy. And say bra. Was it?
2: I do
0: know. Oh, no,
2: I had a inject question.
0: Oh, now I'm in the car. Make me a question. Any woke, come on, say me, I said, I woke in one cabibus on the canning. I can't put it.
2: Man, come in, you will be in Casa. No, Tina, oh, T.
0: Over that, it was the one we had taxi driver. Oh,
2: you're my best thing, baby, and I'm far.
0: What you say? You had an ass over. And you're my being dear now, Tom. Dear now,
2: be me, me, delivering. Hospital, your mommy, the quiet delivering.
0: Okay.
2: Me for her.
0: Okay, good. I pick it. Beba cho mwa, mwuri eno. Na mwa ezete no. Mwji mwa chedi eno yina na menso menemo e kasa. I hope life on radio on Adom 106.3 FM, Work and Happiness, Vintage Friday.

me pacho and then my be PMU ewo tema community Spinters Road and so crowd we mu a ewo tema ne nimpatem what you say enunti se ewo dan ewo tema ana se community 18 community 19 community 20 specifically community 18 community 19 community 20 what do you say poku are nyan kwa na beti me ha me say you she's my personal person kwa for ntia say na no yema me suspension akwa bi frame me na say ni hunti kura na yema suspension Onze nan se mi ji suspension bi. 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Onze for some time na mon temen ka radio no so kofo so okwai. 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community 18 community 19 community 20 and I say anywhere close to Moroway say landlords should call we know so we if you are a friend because you hear that I know number I'll be to me a friend 0242 506487 but more than that friend now a dying so we'll be out we'll say we're a landlord crowd so because then saying, "Then I'm going to worry," and I will be asking, "Oh, here landlord, until what do you do? 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

0: 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Situational report so far from Endpoint Homeopathy Clinic. Media minimum say, yeah, mommy, be now by a sabia no beggar in your ma. 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
0: 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The Lord has done it. FTPP was it a radi ayewi? Ubeshia Reverend Bernard Owusu-Ansah. Na this year, and on Ubedim Paye midnight. Yanko ponya aduma. Kwesiada, Ejuada, Tuesday, Wednesday, 12 midnight, kopim 2 a.m. Mame, your life will never be the same. Wakumpai, wakumpai, wakumpai, but wait, one kasa ufi na ashe. So we bet your offering crown navy or the number you bet to say number 0244115618 0244115618 navy or the two and no crown for prayer support Reverend Bernard Owusu-Ansah was the FTPP a radio yewi mami the course soon soon we are saying yadonko yadoa mami was this good microphone me the course soon soon we are saying who say we will be a endpoint of your party clinic. Oba had the beer. Chese. 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Eye endpoint of your party clinic. 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
0: Yadua
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0: I'm sorry. 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
0: Yadua. 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

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Endpoint Homeopathic Clinic is the location. 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Ah. 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And if you had

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Baby, I will take care of you. Your endpoint homeopathic clinic. Hey, hey, hey, hey, hey, hey, hey. Mommy Haga. Mommy Haga. Mommy Haga.

but we here a photocopier. Now we're free. And I say, we here photocopier. Now we're rent here. Valex Lease Equip Limited. 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Electroland Ghana Sam Infant 2 and him say promotion big cosso. Now our two din say Electroland Achedia Kese Raffle. In fact, we a bigger rewards for all Electroland.

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Smartphone, Samsung, TCL, Nasco, Ningano, Air Brand Snibby. 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So we hear be now a TCL, my dear, and as a Nasqua, Charlie, who save it massive, a chadia or ho, and so add them out. 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

feminine wash. 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Gibano a dozen. As we know one way we are no new. Maybe I wash a glass. A tent. Once again, the general one one recorded. Maybe I know any packets here. But one about social media. Let me be a fork and one seven. Almost Ogia, dear, so Ogia, dear, bay. I could see a kuma. Who bets me a can of broth.

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So needle 10 plus 1, and on a promotion, and

song TCL and I said Nasco. Man, Kopokia. Anyway, you're okay. They say, Obana beto a year 50 inches Samsung and I said TCL and I said Nasco and I said, Yamau, free DSTV decoder, any 1 month subscription. 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
1: 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Charlie. And it's in 2023. It's a guy for me by 2024. It's a guy for me by 2026. It's a guy for me by 2027. 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What do you hear? Some journal. 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Oh, power, Obenya. Obeman, and Yaguma. Virus, no, only pedrium. Abotre, and then to Boisier, or Do. Abodin, same be any ho. And untin, and nay, yea, be free. I had a sub, be and to me, and yet. Radio station, be and to me, and yet. Auntie, I say, I did up and pump Jenny. At Doom 106.3 FM. And in Tiano Peruha, Yadi Jumedia Cassio Mionu, Gasson Sam, and work and happiness at Jumani Niger. What do you want her to say?

police barracks, no, actually, wa was a mine. A chop bar, Udruwa. A restaurant, Udruwa. A two combination. And Rami could give for phobic pane. A mirum quine pane, wapa, was a mine. I would have come to was a mine. Mammy. Next time, we are not doing that, Chairman. I said, Ufa, I can't even be fair. Be you are not doing that, Chairman, because baby, I'm a quarter than all. You are not the Chairman, Precon. What's a mind? Next time, I'm being Chairman. So you are not doing that, Precon. Mammy, baby, I know she am a baby. I know Mammy Tazen Ghana. We share in Kuana, Michiana. A Tazen Ghana is assured. I'm a catcher and I'm a cab. You see a tundra, I'm a seno. I'm a nodding. Next time, I'm afraid of my 10,000. I'm saying yes. I mean, so sometimes one can sell to one. The open one here tomorrow. Anyway, me that say, but next time, I'm not for cutting now.

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But more day, when we now a free, I do FM the endpoint to my party clinic and I can't be more. You go so ever ha, say about no me and son, and now unruh had

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1: OPD OPD
0: OPD atafre da me hwe ni gie na wo de ba na en na ma fili no de na ahye unfru mama woni nyina ese de ese de
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0: good good but what we need bibi ana ese be ji bibi.
1: Oh yes, I'm begging you. 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
0: Inti kafe mwa. 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
1: Opi.
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0: Ube timidi anwa, anwa mu.
1: Anwa mu bibia.
0: Now the rice cooker don't know one more and no benefit.
1: So they are going to be share ones. Now snow the rice now for.
0: You must say sister say no cry. Sister, sanity say. Oh yeah, one more. Now you use the rice cooker. Bet me the rice cooker one
2: more. Bet me
0: the baby cry the young queen. Wow. Any name any more? Cry the young queen.
2: Any friend you know.
0: Inti chair papa kakra. And then Father's Day. Inti buanena. Ebi ana Jane and one bukeni ye. Ebi on the bed tumsa or the akuko. Mommy, get close to me. Dad is here.
2: The process now, saying young grandma process now. Yeah. So you just put it on cook and then it gets it ready for you.
0: That's it. Yes, Yamisha, why? And yes, Sana Mounanka, a kettle, but seven new Cassine and Penufo, my sign, na Monsu, Marco Yaba, Monsum, Monsum, Monsum. Adam, Mommy, what do you end here? Mommy, your mother's in here, hear you.
2: Correct, at 10.
0: There be me a friend OPD, OPB.
2: Where's that toy?
0: Now, Tika, I'm saying, I'm saying,
2: wow.
0: Oh, Mommy, there be a witch. Poke out to no chances.
2: Samoyaza, Montina,
0: eh, Debbie, eh, Mammy. I was one, I say, I've heard your mom.
2: Oh, I was even new.
0: Ah, me or him, I'm swimming here. Mommy, Debbie, what's the women? I'm
2: not poke out so, Mammy.
0: No, I have to see ya. Mommy, Azana or Kaino. Me know when you get kiss eye.
2: Who, Mammy, kiss eye?
0: So, who, I'm not poke.
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0: Oh, it is one who I'm not poke out, Mammy Azana.
2: I think I'm a cockra.
0: Oh, no, I have said what in it.
2: And I was so quiet.
0: Debbie, me, what I said. Zero with me, as I'm a quiet grandma, but maybe a normal people would be a duo, some my ambassadors.
2: I'm going to be a duo.
0: That's it. Hey, Mammy. You're way far. 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

0: Pemato, Adumazer 6.3 FM, Zinadish, Mama, Emo, Bibi, Alkoba, Ene, Yefiada, Eboja, Yes, Tab, Yabi, Yadi, Shelters, the Angasa, Kasia, Bonaya, Yasu, Maria, Brazil, Tim, Bombadia, Squad, Obi, Dumye, Adu, Kumi, Mene,
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1: 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Yentian and not a law. Send ye watch any same.
2: In my personal case, I'd love to insert patience, we will get to the bottom of it. And I have some prominent people from the region who are prepared to help financially. If the government is not helping us, they are also concerned, very much concerned, and they are prepared to help financially so we can get to the bottom of this. You see, one thing I've also realized that there's so many revenge killings. You kill one, they retaliate by killing three. You kill one, they retaliate by killing two. And it's getting ridiculous. But as I said, we'll do our best to make sure that we get to the bottom of it. And by the end of the year, we'll make sure that there'll be peace in Kwanta. I've called on the national security. I've been to the national security, spoken to them, both the national security advisor and the national security coordinator, solicit their help and their advice. But up to now, no, we still haven't received anything.
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3: 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In fact, ojo ho kwa won ti ase mi ni abi mba. 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Se ye di ye betu ye na that last week Friday House of Chiefs MET nananom and then now kepe pepe na House of Chiefs MET nananom on the few of eba ubini ne mbofra wafum na nipabwane fo akwa akotu ashe omoso normal kumomu nina wafum ho and grab day yenkoda enkoti 3 p.m. the office. And I'm in a course from community IFS or Domi, about 4 kilometers away from municipal capital. Like I said, I'm paying for the number and I'm paying for the number. Then if I'm going to ask for the question, I'm going to ask for the question. I'm going to ask for the question. I'm going to ask for the question. 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
3: you saw I have a homebody, but make me catch no preface. About a tribal issue now, in a way, say sometimes you know, you're passing the political interference. Be run baby number one, you must create Najma. I have final match now. Yajuma, make me catch you say, Nanamo, etu anamo, baby, House of Chiefs, etu anamo. Number one, as MC, you're not inviting me in any of their dialogue.
0: Oh, Jimmy! Oh, no, I'm ready to do na wo chan se ye mfre wansa. Sanka wo se wo tu ho anamo ana.
3: Me remember anamo ne dia meni minister ya tu bebre. Ya tu bebre. But senya wo awunim no, ya was stages in every administration. Ya was stages. Nti se do stage bia. That stage in penifo na wo so bo handle those issues. Nti se stage no do one yan yan tun san fro se. Yeah, bra, yeah, Sada Lok, we bra, never come on. I think, sir, we didn't even find our own cause, but, I was here to suffer. It is stage by stage, you know, I was saying, when your invitations, so watch me, Apa Koka. Any meeting concerning the dialogue of Nkwanta South.
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4: 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know I'm work a client you know ye ye and on if you swa yet me actually if you wa ye de ama ye I could see police station ho and I so far no so and I'm say leakage be that so far and but you know one one better than one would the jack a year man as we create sparks be so yet me a question for now say mobia Jana say on ye near me be a was in.
1: Hello, do you to Miss Oda Wonka Cran or woman or a Chessy?
4: Patrotimin can.
1: Ah, say there, yeah. What's so more wobble no bear sooner was said never trade jar was so ye?
4: One wobble no sooner, no, ye, ye, ye, Nancy and anyone aqua, aqua cassa, actually, actually, one say, or a set washer when we say, and fast. Almost so a JB and I say anything a big critics packs piano, hot works piano, for now the amount to me as some spendiasa. Though ye nya leakage from a gas na a cano a container no mum and a secretano, ne mumuno, ye say ye bet me I preventive a measures be in case and post a leakage post at a crampo na yet me as one na once a while no so no yet the issue no so et me a diffuser and I say, make sure say concentration be and keep it me if you have an osono and also yet me at this miss final na it's me abuama, your friends, abuama gas behind me in Koliki. 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
1: Our responsibility now is to ensure that this recognition translates into meaningful and sustained action. And so today we must move from recognition to building the architecture for reparatory justice. To ensure the momentum generated by Resolution ARES 8250 is sustained and translated into practical outcomes, I'm pleased to announce the establishment of 3 global panels which will serve as the pillars of the next phase of this international effort. The first is a global advisory panel on reparatory justice, comprising heads of states and government, eminent leaders and public figures, who will provide strategic guidance to advance international dialogue and cooperation on reparatory justice. The second is an expert panel on the restitution of cultural artifacts, which will support efforts to facilitate the return of all cultural properties, archives, sacred objects, and historical treasures to their rightful communities and countries of origin. And the third is a global legal panel on reparatory justice, which will bring together distinguished jurists and legal scholars to explore legal pathways, deepen legal understanding, and develop approaches that are consistent with international law, human dignity, and justice.
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3: Western region, Amanfi West, specifically, Asankregwa, your township road, and Akra, so many years, and the Atua Bahama Abaya, or this way, and the first day, Oma Motin, now we did animal saying, the rules are what Amanfi, never bad, Amanfi, Amian, no point now, and that.
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0: 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Na goals to do a PM no, eh, 89 goals, and no any goals wa, ya, bo, ewa, anase ya se, ewa, sa, kense, mu goals no, ewa, kwasu no, referees ni so, aye, busy pa, sabri, omu, eh, show, yellow card, outdoor, yellow card, PM, eh, 59, and a 6 red cards, and so no, etimi, PM, nti, wey, eh, dia, eh, kwasu na kubi, dia, jenny se, okay, se, on the 16th of June, match, eh, kwasu, mperifoche, se, wake up, wey, I recorded a number of 281,000 fans and a passing through a stadium. 281,000. Previously, Nasa Bakwa Semewi, our US war, and on a 1994 tournament, and on a Koso, and on now, she said that, yeah, 277,000, a year 70 members, and I'm going to be a remo, at a Seweno, a Bakwa Sema, at me Abitrim, at Nessa, Asat, 17 Juno, Nemper Fortress, 1.5 million spectators, and a Sabre, Omotimi, Akoshe, Matis Autua, Eko Kokosun, at a stadium, Biano, I'm funny Pakrano, na ye 65,000. Two teams are feed here. Ya there's a walk up no, Sikani ho, yesi Sikani ho, yesi ticket yanto, and so many cas and go focus on
1: Obama,
0: epic ticket ni biato. 84 walk up no, dear Edru and no. But
1: I fire, you know, sponsors.
0: Maminda Betano for Ase, and every ya domas ye pa, Sanso and Averna water, Ariane Bo, Yanwa Pesen Shabianum. Asa paint number one, Biko energy drink, energy no, and no any kitem, Sanso and a UMB bank, woman ab sponsor Blasters of Ghana, any Ghana Football Association. President, or si do the two, Uriana de Mienuno, Apeso Ahonum, Rush Energy Drink, Sports Water, Vim Energy Drink, Alive Soap, Sigma Appliances, Fortune Spread, Lawson Heber, Focus Technology, and Afrika Biata Kum, Nese Wemo, Ene, Eye, Enmekua, Omopua, Emma, Yedi, work up minute, no, Yedi, and also Eba.
1: Kwabra yenu wase ni ya mfawunsi ya enti kwabi stone. Aye, World Cup minute, no? 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Happy birthday kasiye pa enko enfama Florence. Adoma Fukuo. Na Wilfrey Benjamin Richardson chain and what they both say Radisha no one tin anymore enjoy kwa sabako oh
2: kwaku Wilfrey Rahel honomo Rahel say or the ma pastor Joshua Lamti your ye founder ewo True Christ Followers Church one no so for penno dano na Rahel say ni opeso kache sofu ni se nyankupo onshira no oma adum no nkoso nye kese ewo no so oma no nkwa ahwadin wom nti efi Rahel ne nkwala no ne ye ne manyina Pastor Joshua Lamte founder of True Christ Followers Church ano
1: and a happy birthday kese e panso enkoma Mrs. Bennis Maya Hyde awo Ecobank Medina Central Branch ewo ena wo nyamisha opa wefri wade wa Ecobank Kwabinya branch and chain and what they buy Beatrice Mrs. Beatrice Mayer Hyde I Ecobank Medina Central Branch. Hey, to Odewa. Ah, wono wa Ecobank Medina Branch. And what do we buy? Happy birthday, Kasia Pa and Co. And for my MTM for so you must also. And I thank to you. Computer clinic, mami nimiga. Thank to you, computer clinic. DBS, Kelcha go to twist. Congo Wineman, Sanzo Ena, Franco Trading Enterprise, Sunny Go Brown Sugar. Any was so many speed up, and a mefat ne soy as no governor.
0: William Show or Denver, US memoir, one of the HU, engineers, William the boss, William the boss, here we are, or not a big crumb, Kaka,
2: Eti Hall,
0: Let's come.
1: I shall be you one.
0: I shall be a producer. This is one age now, Echi.
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0: Wow. Thanks so much. This is what real man does. If you continue like this, maybe love wouldn't be painful anymore.
1: I never stop loving you.
0: They teach digital skills and can even earn money from it.
1: Oh.
0: Yes.
1: Interesting.
0: I'm sure. DebrichUniversity.com. Look, I know you've been going through a lot. And I think at this point, you need to give it a try.
1: Yeah, I'll try it.
0: You still have your certificates, but you don't have any job. I think this is the best job opportunity for you.
1: Yeah. Thank you
0: try
1: very much.
0: It. Don't forget to try it, okay? Yeah.
1: What's the name again?
0: DebrichUniversity.com. Don't forget.
1: Okay. Thank you.

0: tell me, what's that Dukom thing?
1: Why?
0: You people were there talking and I was just here, like, I don't matter.
1: Well, I didn't even know you were here. Elizabeth showed it to me. She knows I'm struggling and she just wants to help. I believe when I start, things will change for us. But you, why does it feel like you hate your own friend? It's like you envy her. Why?
0: What else do you want me to say again? I'm tired of all this, Walker.

0: Awi adonko abo apa ho sima edu pepepe ya mama kwa bade badum 106.3 FM so same adofo onka ebobi edi abeja ena yede etumanimi na wiei ya yede eye nka ebone brewo no menimi ni aba sewa papa bi sewa kutu ai sewa ozede
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0: 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Sunday service, you know, Michelle, executive service, I be basso, ewo nook, neater, hotel, me patro, shane so. Abna dan so, ye be ya sorry, a deliverance and prophetic service. No, kuna na pa, ni a shas, ye, a via do me, no me, no, not just a ye de apa, ewe, ye, a deliverance service, ya just ye, ko bom paye tutu, a ya humbo, ni a titi, ye, ni a di, a chi, ma, mi, ye, papa, fiance, wa, uti, mi, who say yes, and pa, body, wa, ku, bin, as, we, mube, shepa, and, and, you, him. Na, Michelle, shane, su, biom, se, aye last Friday of every month. Last Friday of every month. And as if you had a chatso or busumi biemono. 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
3: 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Yeah, one more ewo kolebu sickle cell clinic. 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One more dine chiwa be pe no. 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
2: 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God is refining you, preparing you, adoring you, cutting off the excess.
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0: 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This is the time for you to sort that.
1: Yes,
0: and then so best is that you know
1: Jesus
0: man massa problem near the ember.
1: Yes,
0: obi bia so wo mna ye di pacha.
1: Yes,
0: now time for you to me who say no amre bi ba ubedi ye amre bi ba ubetu kwai amre bi ba ubenye sika. It was so making sure say say ye je ni sira no embe muta. So they will make sure they will cause some problem for you so that it will block that blessing. Now today I pray for you.
2: In the name of Jesus.
0: Whatever they are.
2: In the name of Jesus.

0: and they are catching a couple
1: of years to the name
0: whatever they are
1: planning against your life. Against you. Yes.
0: It is here, be a yes,
1: hallelujah.
0: If you did be a yes,
1: God.

0: Yes, Lord.
1: It's your man reporting the angel to my
0: yes, God.
1: Now, so remember, my papa died and
0: Abusha.
1: Now, so answer and in the bed, unless you go into prayer.
0: Praise God.
1: I was so grand, Pipe,
0: boom,
1: not done it again. Any
0: time,
1: your master so
0: soon.
1: I was said, I say,
0: Korabaso.
1: Mr. Sassadin,
0: as I'm a
1: tane,
0: Scar.
1: Enunguasano, as a satan,
0: Scar.
1: Oyano, as a satan,
0: yes, Lord.
1: Yariano as a satan,
0: yes, Lord.
1: Obone as a satan,
0: yes, Lord.
1: In an

Yes, Lord.

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1: In the name of Jesus Christ. Sir, at the point in the Yasama, Yes, Apostle Paul Oko Hackman. And now, a war night. Man, the entry for you need to achieve over head.

0: W. Overhead, International Deliverance and Prayer Ministry. Apostle Paul Oko Hackman, only a founder of International Deliverance and Prayer Ministry. Me, I would see me Pastor Prosper Ofui. And now, Onyami Shira.
1: Praise God.
0: No, no, Kesie. 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
1: Yes,
0: Lord. Yebesi, Nenye, Nyumne. 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Bye-bye.
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1: Happy Father's Day celebration. We have to say more. As a perfect papa, you go to my dear. Yeah, yeah, the boy, Janoma Passano. I feel a young grand buffet. One of the formation, she and us in Chiano. I have some perfect papa, you go grand buffet 2026. Yes, celebrate Janoma. Almost seven, when you feel fratay, just sit there, Papa. Papa, I go. One of the formation, Sunday, 21st June. Our Vision Social Center, 2 p.m. A home by a dequa. HDP. Your papa name the cooking competition is to go back to success. Grand buffet in the Sutria. Did you open? Did you open? Near the live music performance in this one, Art War. Special Prisons Band. Pat Thomas. Anna Empress Gift.

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I am Sintest Time, I am Top, I am Strong, Franco Trading Enterprise. 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

0: 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Africa ne gun and penny for bona basso say. 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
1: 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And a big ope.
0: Oh crab se pi. 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
5: Happy Father's Day celebration. We have to sing more. Grand Buffet, one of Papa Mission Chi and Asin Chi and Asin Chi and Asin Chi and Asin Chi and Asin Chi and Asin Chi and Asin Chi and Asin Chi and Asin Chi and Asin Chi and Asin Chi and Asin Chi and 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and Asin Chi and Asin Chi and Asin Chi and Asin Chi and Asin Chi and Asin Chi and Asin Chi and Asin Chi and Asin Chi and

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2: Father's Day celebration. We have a symbol. Asam Perfect Papa. You go to my dear. Yeah, yeah, the boy, Janamo Bassano. A fee, yeah, yeah, grand buffet. One of our formation, she and us in Chiano. I have some perfect papa. You go grand buffet 2026. Yes, celebrate, Janamo. Almost some money for Fratay, just sit there, Papa. Papa, I go. One of our formation, Sunday 21st June. Our Vision Social Center. 2 p.m. A home by a dequa. HDP. Yeah, Papa, I'm going to cooking competition. So, go back to success. Grand buffet. No, so, Tietria. Did you open? Did you open? Near the live music performance. And this what? Art war. Special prisons band. Pat Thomas. Anna. 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

Father's Day celebration, we have some more. As a perfect papa, you go to my dear. Yeah, yeah, the boy, Janoma Bassano. I feel a young grand buffet. No, Papa, me ancient, she and us in Chia. No, I have some perfect papa, you go grand buffet 2026. Yes, celebrate here, Janoma. Almost some of my name is Fratia, just sit there, Papa. Papa, I go. No, Papa, me ancient Sunday 21st June. Our Vision Social Center, 2 p.m. A home by a dequa. A JDP. Your papa, I'm going to cooking competition. Success. Grand buffet in the church. Did you open? Near the live music performance in this one. Art war. Bishop Reasons Band. Pat Thomas. Anna. Empress Gifty.

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I talk. 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
3: Hello, Oba.
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3: 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Aye bema kasa.
4: Wa fa meme draw Mr. Kill. Aye bema mwa. 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
3: 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My bema mwa. 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
4: Nisu me pesa me ye bema kasa. 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
3: 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And your friend Mr. Kill.
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13: Charlie, you know you, we were serious meeting me.
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15: Hey,
13: 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Ah, Minya, what you have with Sanity? 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Asiminya, make you.
14: Hey, Abrante, go go when you want so hot.
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16: Upo Vistia, that was sent. 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Obviously, on a fire, Kaina Santia, Mombo Day.
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Dumo 106.3 FM. Of here, Kwanzo, now we're going to go. This is Mike 2, baby. Holding the fort for Bra Jelly. Rosa J with this one. God's favor. The year 2014. And then you may have the bar on thing. But still, and that's where the power. Auntie, and then come up here, you better come on, send you a jumadian at here, and what, if you can't, so no, sign, you better run in there, yeah, boom, be a dash woman, and every Friday, so there, now, well, you say, you're gonna stay, be a bit, because once we're here, 106.3 FM, and I was so good out here, and once again, this is Mike 2, baby.

mana me hu se ye fitie me se nra e de nra na so 3 days ago e na na fuel well na ye 15.20 na e no matter so de about 13.87 aha na saw your for the 13.80 ya do modie na e fara awo mate so na ni ka say me say saw your no omo standard na e brutal e good woni me say say what of fuela enye e good ka mu na e ma say no do so pa ba ko ne say your injectors na say no say any carburetor bi o your injectors no fuel bone anye anye standard no e say injectors fuel bone anye standard no e say o plus your spark plus na say no e ma eto free wish you e boy say o na ma na ye pu fuel bone e say o fuel pump your fuel pump na say no e ma fuel pump ne work ye na e chi fi e say say o fuel filter ane ne ma e keka ho e ye ne san so na fa be say engine no and untina is always good say say wo pe baby papa to fuel wo beto star oil. Apart from so mo dear no matter so na ye 13.80 no esa ye papa pa ye kiko na say when you fuel papa e to nanka onam across the country now brands and when you been na ya but star oil there across the country Ghana everywhere you go ISMTN omo ho e no ti mo ni answer one star oil for na ebe diga ti e ba ne diesel so so I come up if you are that standard na you are required by the various authorities you know. Into your account, I got baby talk. Who the hell any castle? Well, I'm a tough fool, but any castle in you, any castle in you, a fool for no more of a tough fool. It is good. Competition, yo. Competition is good. More beer to me, chain a bobbin or chain a year, pal. And do the hell here. So I am the Guelph, Mr. Guelph. Guelph, listen, show me your tongue. But I don't even say. I'm going to say, baby, how are you? Baby, I'm sorry. You want any baby? Go out filling stations. You want? Where's our price? No, never boss us. Ah, 21 tonne here, 20 here. Business strategy. Where from so I was super XP. Yes, the show that Sir SP no more day man. And yes, one more kind of cake. Well, super XP. And also, so Fua Nebia. And also, guitar some high standard. Yeah. I have a money answer on Zabeka B. To me, I'm wow. But I can say SP. No, I don't know one who was so crazy. I don't know premium. I saw Drew Bank now. Go easy, guy. And also, this guy record tour. Who rep premium one? Service is only different. Charges got crap terms and conditions.

bepe eye fuwe papato he kane se ne so se baby wadu se se ya oya short no go fly station be wato bi madam fubi ne kan e fre no ib ibrahim sule mini apa no no o se se o short ya o bo ka pa because in 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

Yeah, baby, oh, me back, cry me down. 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A crime in Hubisa Insure Tabe was a day. Bucket Bo, no more yes, you are yes, so be the good tank. I crown tell who. 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This idea with the introduction of polytank and a bit me abo out. Yes, syntax tank. 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Uh-huh. Yeah, baby, never stones too. Send a bear, Danny Dangina, and Yanu, me on my pipe and umpokra. 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

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Oh, wow, wow, wow, wow, wow. Hey, it's a guy do a bad day. Oh, here I come. Say, a little land for a catch or say, bra, walk up, baby. Now, by Impuno. Open TV, say, smaller inches, bigger inches. Ningina, I'm a mobby. And the case, a part of the community, you're crying, missing me who be done. A little land. Ghana for say, I'm a war. Inches and hood will be a get to an ecstasy and then temps. I want a home. I want a holiday. My choice, a pa. And a cassia and up and get to us a honor home. I'm more honor home. My choice, Nibi. Somebody answer my baby at all. Yeah, Samsung, your TCL, your NASCO, Smart TV. DSTV decoder. 1 month free. 1 month free subscription. And I literally for the

And yes, I'm get to a cry. And that's a cry across our end point for me part of clinic. Yeah, free screening the amount a gentleman, you know. As part of the Father's Day celebration, I am asking you my Sunday. End point. I did you make see the amount of my gun. Teach you in my womb. Egusua, air cost. And your car and say, but no means and I say wouldn't you hope? And the say won't come. Then no means I'm born now that's what you moon pony to me and here. Watchina. I mean I don't know quite M point by here. But chair and MP. Now a happy touch is B kidney, prostate, sugar name, BMI and other diseases, yeah. Free medical screening and other giveaways. But no means a boy can win. Of course, they say I won't count. But what you learn, Mudia? End point is won't count. Want to me and your free Bianca? Yadi, yadi. And so, so, so, so, so, endpoint. Now, I'll call you a yard, don't be a doing your piano. If I call down Dr. Boateng, endpoint will be a part of clinic. Accra, or Shell signboard, Sprinters Road. And other branches be to say,

Dr. Boateng Faz, 0244-867068. And our face, 0274-234-321. 0274-234-321.

Okay, now, and tell you the videos of our time. I be brought now for says Scott and so around the world in 5 minutes. It do Friday, yeah, and around the world in 100 minutes.

Obetu mi aye, Collins Nyantechi with this one. But answer, and I'm in far, and I see a Kasima or two for young Copon, not Domontini, that's what Tia say. Namin Sam Fana, see a Kasima Ghana for Dodua, Mobaye, Babi Jame, Nimabusiama, yeah, Ajinin Boatin, Aye, Yankopon Shiam of Papa, Nunti, Abusia Penny, Cabina Mesa, aka Bob, Abumu to Paka, or Bob, or home. That's up on your day. 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I'm a Jumadi in the FFF and Yankopon Shiramopa. Some media personalities, I'm a buyer and swinging on Yankopon Shiramopa. On Yamokas, yeah. Bibia, Abusiana said, Yamoye, you know, Genia so papa. Swinging them for mobile. Yame enko swa no mo no nche manamu. Say mo mpaye se. Are ho e tete die. 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E wo bibia abushue. E be so tumfo nyankopon se wo mo bia. 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Madam Fubiasa send a message. I was in a near with a woman to me, I'm like, oh, there be a year here.

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Launching the foundation and the Bebwa Mabuno and Unti Nana Efia Fusia Dankwa. 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

0: 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African, yade. 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Make a chain. I was say, I was Anna. Hey, I ya. It's very sad. In fact, enyese ya kwara anansa ababa awa anabrantia edebeka se ye, but at her age na watu miya kwa ya sahadi eno, it's very sad. Na ema yu anu susu comment no mama wakono susu die enyese mketu omu ni ya mbede pa ay, ena mbede wati se okromfu mamena nidi yaba. 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We are also. 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Tuesday. Oh, okay. Your name for nebo. Your name for. Oh, okay. But Gianna, I the assembly atuja. When you say a banner, Carlos, a bantari, Carlos ya yeso and a Carlos yesoche. Otach de Monday or Carlos yesoche. Tuesday or send yesoche no. When is this? I need na de and the papa brow. Ne will be almost our sha. Or church, you muyan church, and answer at the ne bonny between our brow. Inti danone watare calabashano. And also bois, etcher will ye de and answer wunku go. Or the assembly at Tuja. Sans am not there to Janifa. Ye next match ever born Tuesday, ye in England, and home. Why a crowd will see it? Fresh in contumely. Okay. Baby boy, hammy. Iti Branibeti near Gianna. Eka, particularly on Tuesday. Eya footwa muti a bebwa. Anase e de ne biti messi. Yango nenko kuti emergency.
1: Yeah, papa. Me angasa no ganza work up and yadi have me follow like that. But and I know she said yeah Ghana for and you have to the point that ninja woke no more. It means that Ghana for really no yadi or much yeah football pa. So a situation like this when I say you know say why DAB and NMDB are the support way. Now say my crowd back or catch him and say, Yami I do my Tuesday Ghana ni England never bo. And England for whom? So which means umbesha or more traditional gives white. But I would say we will be all believing colours on that Tuesday, you know, the bad colour for Tuesday, you know, a white and a yellow. And it means say England for kwa white on that day now. They will have a lot of bad luck on that day. But I say, to both a lot of chances where they will utilize it, they won't be able to utilize it easily. On the brand, son of me, I had the answer ordinarily. And a Ghana for the Coco Shayla, and I'm saying UK, I mean England for somehow, when I'm born a boss in Yellow, yellow now, a bad color of the day behind. This is the other my grandmother can say, Ghana, your 3 years, your black, yawo yellow and yawo white. The truth say we just be or have black and dominate ya. Your coach is any power or mumu za color no. He uses a color now. What will happen is say Bema some luck on that day. They make an engine just in the born, but the thing is when it comes to mystical understanding, colors play major role. To on that day na Tuesday no is ruled by mass. Mass does not go with yellow and white, which means that day no be your best white and a yellow no. No matter how good you are, no be a lot of bad luck and misfortune that day no. It is a UK for no and a England one kwa show more white no. Na yes equal share yellow. A be an shad and kwanko boy by a share any gas be an a black a dominity womwa. A bad boy being a fever and tea boca cracker horn and I just already know. I just say Obi Awo Dwari nsuo na nsuo ba bi e tene ko no Dwari ko ho no yes you are I mean you are swimming along the current but nsuo no e tene ko benkum na say wo so Dwari e di hie nsuo na yes you are swimming against the current but that day no be a lot of difficulty say the mechanic it is not a gist na bebo bo no by careless matters when it comes to some of these things say mo beti ni ama e ye Ghana coaches na mpanfo na at the mechanic ya that day no so more color be a just be or her black a dominated woman because we are dealing with mass on that day no much of that color na ever boy. Thank you
0: auntie Jana and now you're turning kind and now I be awful do what you are a hini papa winner do what you are what called Danny Huenia why I was there at Dubai no auntie Ghana with him also more to say I'm a bet in a day ya ba mama mama muti ya ebehwe ya ebekusi ya me aduma Tuesday Ghana versus England iba afa egboyi iba afa pinsu avega onoga
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0: says cut.
1: Baby, baby, baby, baby.
0: Yes, baby.
1: Mic two, baby.
0: Yes, baby.
1: How you doing, baby?
0: I'm good. I'm good. I'm
1: you good. Good?
0: I'm good.
1: We tangy.
0: Tangy.
1: Tangy.
0: You go in America?
1: Chale, that, you check your home 2 minutes to grab a moon go grow.
0: I'm a big Johnny.
1: Tingy. Tingy, me. I mean, you know, I'm just big from the United States of America. And I mean, Ghana did very well. Canada was nice. I saw a lot of stage D. I was sitting with Nanama McBean. You know Nanama McBean?
0: Yes.
1: Nanama McBean?
0: Yes.
1: Yeah. I was sitting with her.
0: Mm.
1: Yeah.
0: I see.
1: Na meko Canada zin aba.
0: Ogwa oma.
1: Oh me baba titi. Odie. Aya upo bia odie na tua zin mu ama na me manze. Aya jaiza.
0: La oma go be dey go try dey. Na ya dey.
1: Oh meba meba. I did remember. I will come. I will come.
0: Na American try.
1: Meba.
0: Ni American
1: go come. Just by say bia.
0: We did na kakra.
1: Aha. Na kakra na be dey. What you say? Metu tunia meye. Metu tunia meye. Metu tunia meye, my dude. Metu tunia meye. Some poor move of body.
0: Yeah, we are dumb.
1: Yeah, the Kedi and Ponyanko Pombas, I adom nasi.
0: But I didn't tell you, don't talk about those.
1: And yeah, we use this
0: as well. And I don't know.
1: No, we use
0: this. When I hear, Unya says, won't it? Hey, won't it? And don't do my wing now, unam nipao.
1: No more now, was soon. Only uses, that's how we use it, man.
0: Simple.
1: Only uses it.
0: Simple, man. Not bufukra and say, or cowpa, was a jaw yare. Now, on the horn, hope, chacha, chacha, chacha. Sasu is a grand boy yadding.
1: Yeah.
0: Say, and the quello, say, and his sprue, ne boy yadding.
1: Baby, and Zubia Biato.
0: Any person you admit to Hana, ya toy area my own.
1: Ah, the papa's
0: over who? Sasu, Sasu.
1: Come to Tom
0: Preco.
1: The sentence.
0: Come
1: on, I've told this pretty girl. See, we'll be
0: to me. I'm so crazy.
1: I'm so crazy.
0: I'm so crazy. I'm so crazy. I'm
1: so crazy. I'm so crazy. I'm so crazy. I'm so crazy.
0: I'm
1: so crazy. I'm so crazy. I'm so crazy. I'm so crazy. Happy birthday, Enkoma Asafo Mame Sylvia. We if you wukunuo, Mr. Odima Peters. Osi wa show happy, happy birthday. And after SRM members in yina, osi wa show happy, happy birthday. May God grant unto you your heart desire and keep you safe, give you more strength and good health. And we if you wukunuo, Sofu Di Rock, osi wa show happy, happy birthday. Sofu Mame Sylvia, or say Ododo. Happy birthday to you, ma. Nyanku Ponsha on your case here. Mike, too.
0: Well, we're in the sun. And some more.
1: Pa.
0: Okay, carry on.
1: And some more. Now, Mike, too. Woody, my dear Baco. Never use GPS when going to the cemetery. Because it is not nice for you to hear say you have reached your destination. Why do you move down to the American? Yes. I'll say, and you're fine. So we use GPS na na uko emusiya na udua na.
0: I can't say udua baby akwa.
1: Ah, no, I can't say you have reached
0: your destination.
1: Your destination. Hey.
0: No, I use GPS. I wear the phone emusiya.
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0: eh I don't can example
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1: Ade ni banana o sofana.
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0: ah se wo ba e no we will receive you soon
1: ah no much wo se you will be back soon na me na me se me me who will be back soon yes sir no much wo
0: we will
1: be back soon no much wo you will be back soon
0: Obeje obi no. They will respect you very soon.
1: Ready we have bubu. But you, it is only in Ghana.
0: Mhm.
1: And you use car seat belt.
0: Mhm.
1: And the chichi eh edua. Eh mobo.
0: Eh then there.
1: Am there be on my na yenye.
0: Eh mobo.
1: Wako bubuja na. Na car seat belt.
0: And a green year.
1: Yes. Now or the chichi.
0: Mhm.
1: Will be care see one. No, I could see better. Or the Quachiga.
0: Who ya are to church a pa?
1: Is
0: that? Oh, who ya are?
1: I will move to countryman to a better way.
0: Way. My trade ya pay pa, Chane, as we see. Hey! In grass of your blue.
1: What do you say? Ghana and Kwana, you were drinking spot. I had to need the Empire Board drinking spot.
0: Ah, it was on Vampire.
1: No, Jay. Empire Board drinking
0: spot. Yeah, pay ye.
1: My two mobile. It is only in Ghana. It is only in Ghana no bit of bottle water. Ah, a kuta brand name. No the subo legum, no tongue.
0: Na video be am here MTA or TikTok na. Or so for no Casano C. Mammy be de Nasa Siamano.
1: Mm-hmm.
0: Ah, I swear also for some years.
1: Mm-hmm.
0: I feel my minute too. No. Na also Oba Bayer drinking sport also. It is offer no air complaining.
1: O complain is say
0: o ba be o tu no be drinking sport was
1: the man in your drinking sport was so o dey aye
0: asori
1: ni the ampa na mami so ni abutre
0: eh na ni adey na o be asori wo ho ni so say me so so badwuma na ye me vision said that you be ameye no atrasa so what this guy can asori na me me drinking sport ah
1: by the new nice
0: ah
1: any nice
0: asori ni ye me media na me media ma aye asori
1: baby
0: time aso say me ji ma sas ya develop Na me se me dey drinking spotter. Na Ghana for obi anya drinking spotter juma wa.
1: Ai but say e ho ne ya o dey ya sorry no. I will say convert assassin as into drinking spotter no. It sounds.
0: O convert say.
1: It sounds am.
0: Assassin da ho. Wa wie anya so si dan wo abobbo ayi na wo so.
1: Structure and table dining.
0: Ai. Mi bubu. Me je ma assassin. Me so be me develop no. What transassin so be 10 years. And I drew bra. Me person my bapens, me bay me drinking sport, the old man. I am media di dika kaka, I was a wassail indi. Me come here, they were. Huh? And guys, I'll run your day.
1: Baby.
0: Yes, baby, walk out, baby.
1: Minanka, as I named that, Midian coming to busy diam.
0: Ah, not drinking sport today, yet,
1: drinking sport today. Drinking sport today. Now, yeah, a big person will be drinking sporter. Omo, who is in charge? Because any baby ani ebi. Because ebi wa ubeye de ubeye disturbe. Omo mo e.
0: Oh, then get sport today. Say baby, I'm
1: too. Baby, ubeye ani fiti kwa ano baby.
0: Ah, ubeye baby.
1: My two. Yeah, me phone. I say I'm too radio so we can now 17 na the judge man. 17. Ba kona we.
0: Me turn and I'm like go to we. Hey, baby. I want you to for Sunday. Did you are turn you to be as also kaka.
1: Oh boy.
0: Let me today.
1: Oh boy. We are some mono. Ma funo ba wan to wan e toy okay uto one say
0: e we le me an me to anyo bin e toche
1: e minim ntira me say ba ko no wan ton
0: ma ton
1: e bia ka so de ache en gazo wan ton
0: ma vanche
1: me toy ah baby wan ton
0: me toy na me dey be so so
1: okay send na so
0: be 5,000
1: okay do uto one say
0: for the man me 15,000
1: uto one 15,000
0: me toy me dey 10,000
1: Oh, the name is 16.
0: 16 Pro Max.
1: And now turn 10,000. Mm. Now the 5,000. Mm. So 17, you 15,000.
0: Is that only pay minimum?
1: $17,000, $15,000.
0: And I'm only pay minimum. Into what year, meso?
1: Is that? Ah, okay. Me, you know, I can't be nice. You know, I
0: can't be nice. You know, you are me.
1: Used to be. That's how they cut down some come. Me who manage the
0: 17 grams and one orange, no.
1: Aye. As a auto Calabiana and shut down for orange and never mind who say, who you see 17? Well, be say, 17 ni ban no be post it say send the japa die bed and that to so be you see 17 na nra mi shea no you see 17 na chesa
0: de japa die
1: I am ready I would you black queens I would you my two I would
0: you japa die na ejuba
1: o dia ejuba
0: o japa die dia to be the bc
1: ma go for some dey argue in dia go ntia be ko 18 sisi
0: ya e be ko sisi ya
1: na 19 aba
0: e ko 18 ya be ko obi
1: Inti ekwa 19 a
0: me ba bi
1: 20
0: me jiremu
1: you know how many be jina say 22 ala
0: ni mumbo
1: and how many be do 100 hey you daddy yes is similarity gakrebi
0: say
1: but when a different gakrebi
0: say yeah na eni na omni ko tuetu anche ha na abo ha say unu bi say eh omo de echire bi so aba nkofo de fa om phone na chi a
1: eh the and other brands no nkofo ya omo you omo de eh
0: omo wo echire ni say no we no ho a obeto I say a phone case.
1: This
0: is not my own. And you want
1: to look at this to go out with the talk with the talk
0: with the talk. So now when you are and you know,
1: and you said, don't want to deceive you.
0: When
1: I
0: say, Udru, I say, no, I am very, very, very careful. When the baby you,
1: that's the way I want to know.
0: We're going to get a chicken cake.
1: It's 17. Entropa.
0: Enti, uso mwa, mae mie bimu.
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1: Mwa mwen tenye, because do an omu di deceive you.
0: Aye, o kona ope, se iPhone ope original na, na e ye US spec na ope ha. Numbers no, the last two letters no, e ye LA. The last two letters no, e ye LA. And nobody should say for America. A China spec in Zuswa. L.A. Nino.
1: A.C.
0: I know the H. L.A. Nino.
1: A.C.
0: And the sign in my way, you know, never choose a phone your original and answer your original. And the Uduru, I see her answer also called phone.
1: There is better so be a phone shop.
0: Phone shop, Tiawa.
1: But almost one is here.
0: And in Kaya.
1: When the ube simus is here. Me ampo, but there's no way I make quarter phone and mean raw phone shop. Me judge receipt or chilebin be yes. Me adebi. Me
0: for phone shop. Oh, you are good to go. Me be kwa nebe siya, uti mi pinpoint, say, hana me koto.
1: Yes. Odiya, u niye yu kwa, kwa Georgia phone, say, ya mami wa hona chese.
0: Wajibi ama.
1: Wajibi ama, kama.
0: Ona wase.
1: Onradi.
0: Mewe.
1: Did you know, say, men don't fall in love when they are rich.
0: Oh no, oh Kasia. Oh no, any.
1: It's but what they are Berman only who is here, but what they are Naman no. Because Berman no. Onyeska or no. Men don't fall in love
0: se,
1: when.
0: No, Kasempa, and say. A man.
1: They say men don't fall in love when they are rich. They don't. Bemo Wuska does that. In terms of African, say, see, I wanna make my. More ban and falling out. No making sure I say once over falling. But who be Nyeska?
0: Who yes gown for it?
1: Who yes car?
2: But you know that naturally said.
0: Kasa go make him.
1: African, minimum is a research.
2: Oh, no, wait. No, you are researching for yourself. I'm researching for my own self too. What I know, what I feel is that, yeah, Nyeska, I get where you're coming from, say, no, but. One of the things that comes straight to a man's mind is starting having a family. You, I don't, maybe it's not you, but say be a minister. What comes to like you having.
1: Yeah, the fault in this, na research. My main car is a monchel. Man, say be a tree, the amine wuke. Bema, enye sika. One fall, main car is one started family. But unfalling in love. on falling in love. As same way you're meeting.
0: And I'm going to say, sex is
2: know,
0: also...
2: Okay, Bema on falling in love, no? Mm-hmm. Most of the time. Bema, time now, only scan. Most of the things of person, you know.
0: When
3: you want, you get the point.
2: Yes, that's why I said no. It's legit. What you're saying is legit.
0: But that doesn't also conclude the fact that Oni Odo.
2: That is also where
3: there's
2: I want
3: a difference
2: to establish.
3: Between say what all do?
2: Because who have Enna say a word? Instead, make a choice. Say Bema, Bema, Bema, Bema,
0: Bema, Bema, Bema, Bema, Bema, Bema,
2: Bema, Bema, Bema, Bema, Bema,
0: Bema, Bema, Bema, Bema, Michael, me question me ko pick a crabby at you. So my ya tia fi do mu a, je se me si me jan across the day.
1: O isikeni.
0: Ai.
1: O isikeni. O ya kokura.
0: There be abante.
1: We di be say.
0: O bet me di be.
1: Oh,
2: munya bet me di be. O
0: bet me di be 48 50 years.
1: 50.
2: Young man.
0: Aye, man o.
1: Man o.
0: Ah,
1: o sikano.
0: Pa pa pa pa.
1: Ena wa todo.
0: Mm.
1: E be di anko. I'm telling you.
2: Me say. No, you know one thing to be say. One thing to say. Sad time no so sad time no afena ebia when you expect who was can afena we who expect awu
1: asema me
2: because
1: moking
0: mhm
1: be programs manager mo pa mo fe ni mi
0: na go for program manager
1: there be asema make mon tia

0: crew numbers I be bahon. 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Mm-hmm. For Niemana, yeah, Kwakoyamo. It's an issue of commitment.
1: Okay.
0: And Tinu Yen, Nebo Niman Hoka, Dodona, Adum Branson, Nebo Hoka.
1: Okay.
0: And 100 cities in India, just a commitment.
1: Commitment fee, okay. Prophet Joseph Atara.
0: Oh, yeah, Prophet.
1: Was I your new
0: yes.
1: Was it a day with a funim? Come on, catch it in Temkranka, 5,000 for Dubai. Ukuranin semusika.
2: Ukuram
0: wasanya
1: na. Ukuram wasu or driving. Enti yen capture to ho. Se o ma enipa makum 5.
2: Very good Abdullah.
1: 500 Ghana cedis.
2: Very good.
1: The Prophet Joseph Atara. I am driving at the moment. I will send 500 Ghana cedis. Prophet Joseph Atara.
0: Yamisha. Prophet,
3: my blessing increase.
1: Yes.
3: Promotion
1: increase.
3: Increase. What the Lord has done for me.
1: Five, me were just 4 minutes per. Now, you're fine. See, I'm going to share. Prophet, then you're capture. Sounds one order, baby.
0: Oh, and my capture crack.
2: Oh, Prophet, you're
1: now, Munti, Evelyn Abaka, what my 305 Ghana's
4: Evelyn, Evelyn.
1: What a great Evelyn. Yegekaku. Yegekaku, hello. Yes, mommy.
5: Ah,
1: okay. When you are doing, I'm send it. I'm about to 100 cities or above. But that's a mommy. Okay. Yeah, you see, she. 5 minutes. I got 4 minutes. 0544241685. Michael Boateng. Ena, beba si anti. Yenye na. And when the book catch it, yeah, there we are. Oh, dear, course,
0: yes,
1: yes, yes, yes, yes, yes, yes, yes, yes, yes, yes, yes, yes, yes, yes, yes, yes, yes, yes, yes, yes, yes, yes, yes, yes,
0: yes,
1: yes, yes, yes, yes, yes, yes, yes, yes, yes, yes, Isaac Kojo Opare. Muti Isaac Kojo Opare. 100 Ghana cedis.
2: Why
1: are you? Mumpin' in
2: there.
1: Why are
2: you? For Miss Ramo Mumra.
1: What the free Abuchiri Kulumu Hoya Ehoa Otri Virginia
0: Virginia a very
2: sweet we are not from where we can do
1: Lois Nyanko Shao na Onye Okesia
2: Lois
0: maybe finally a very sweet
1: alright 0544241685 na Menche Nafi Yensai Emra Bio 0544241685 Tigo Inti Yami Adama Ose Eye Sunday Time near time baby
0: Sunday Mamin confirm me time no dear Mamin Mreka
1: okay. Okay time and two PM
0: exactly
1: 2 PM yes
0: Yeah.
1: 2 PM And the where the 2 PM I guess what
0: yeah
1: I know what for what about for Yeah, no.
0: Oh, yes, of course.
1: Hey, a man for whom? Mother's Day.
0: Mother's Day, no.
1: But I also made money challenge
0: yeah, man. Now, who name say Mike too?
1: Yes, sir.
0: On say Aviation Social Center.
1: You.
0: Nice pa. Na you name see a World Cup. A gentleman so many G World Cup.
1: Football.
0: And see Sunday.
1: Mm.
0: Yeah, be

0: near pe one of the best matches for the day.
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0: Yes, yeah. 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
3: Enti okay.
0: AC celebrate. Na ye say o main celebrant of
1: the day. 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Wa man yen 200 Ghana cedis.
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0: Cover 39 people.
1: Okay.
0: Wow. And see, objective I did bar hano.
2: And not just maybe 11 or the baba, but Nipa Bakubet means are complete.
0: You know, it's me.
1: Me
0: were target the but man mean say
1: you been
0: me I respond this thing into your bed papa foa ye best select your mama mako jo money ewo sa sponsors ye dim ones ye di be have to jar hano na omo hu say I'm pa omo sika no aye ni e wo say ye best ye
1: you rampem da ko pa my 200 Ghana cedis
0: very good
2: minus 4000
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0: 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na wotwe
1: one were coming one of the things that one of the surgeons told me was but there's conflict there, how can we go? And the men's soup is there. We have to get a guarantee that we'll get the support and escort of the soldiers. And I told them, no, don't worry. I mean, nobody will harm us. It took a lot of energy to get the team here. And the team is going to be here for 1 week. I mean, some of them are, you know, worried, but...
0: Opanyine kwetie ni one air technical advisor, Edema Ministry of Health, Dr. Kwaku Awono William.
2: 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Echia, Babiombeko Biano, he said, Nijia, Banija, Banija, Banisei, Sikano Monya, yes, I didn't tell the account, almost a month for America, no Mota, Black Stars, Echia, Nijia Ancestor, Stambek Bank, Ghana. One of them, and I asked you how to track suit best 100. Sika, I know what wallet card so. Yeah, this Sika Guswa. Ah, just say, oh, shemwa. $200. You know, yeah, the account on a demand penny, one penny for two, one of them, and you know, say, a person, one of them, call, come Ghana for me, oh, no. Now, fe, chitaya or mota blasters, a chino, a muatimia pee. Kasama for the Makui, aye, Abraham Kansa. The two dona, and who tell you any apirugu chakapama, no, dear two jasse. Say, so, my bomb, sir, one more coin, and you are here, and so Dominic be self free, eh? Echo tower, no much you are. Not just a moyo do, Tinami at my brother, and ye, UK for no, England, ye no better in Chiraka, I must say, ye, Tibia, and couldn't be a veno. Ye, and your crown, betting me a pie, letting me a boy, me a conquering him.
3: Hey, Adoma, I've been on the call at 9/20, and now at 19/21. Already, the executives need to be called Canada March, echo mobilize, but not endorse, but majority now, echo China Saturday, and then China Sunday. Oh, well, then France say, government slot, no, 90, and you know, yeah, so you to me, the JV says, and you know, say, we are looking at around 150 to 200 people.
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1: that is not place to be planted today not only enhance the beauty of our campus but will also contribute to improve air quality providing more seats and creating

0: Sutaniba.
1: What is so present? What am I saying? Yeah, yet you are saying I'm family. 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
1: say, oh, Papa.
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1: wrong. 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
2: 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There was serious meeting.
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0: Wow. That's so much. This is what real man does. If you continue like this, maybe love wouldn't be painful anymore.
1: I never stopped loving you.
0: They teach digital skills and can even earn money from it.
1: Oh.
0: Yes.
1: Interesting.
0: I'm sure, yeah. DebrichUniversity.com. Brooke, I know you've been going through a lot. And I think at this point, you need to give it a try.
1: Yeah, I'll try it.
0: You still have your certificates, but you don't have any job. I think this is the best job opportunity for you.
1: Yeah. Thank you
0: try
1: very much.
0: It. Don't forget to try it, okay? Yeah.
1: What's the name again? The name
0: DebrichUniversity.com. Don't forget.
1: Okay. Thank you.

0: tell me, what's that to come thing?
1: Why?
0: You people were there talking and I was just here, like, I don't matter.
1: Well, I didn't even know you were here. Elizabeth showed it to me. She knows I'm struggling and she just wants to help. I believe when I start, things will change for us. Why does it feel like you hate your own friend? It's like you envy her. Why?
0: What else do you want me to say again? I'm tired of all this, Walker.
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1: Happy Father's Day celebration. We have the same war. Asam perfect, papa. You go to my dear. Yeah, yeah, the boy, Janamo Bassano. A fee, a grand buffet. No, papa, me ancient tree and as in tree. No, I have some perfect, papa. You go grand buffet 2026. Yes, celebrate, Janamo. Almost some of my name is Fratay, just say, Papa. Papa, I go. No, papa, me ancient Sunday 21st June. Our Vision Social Center. 2 p.m. I hope I am the one. I tell you, be. Yeah, Papa, I'm cooking competition to go back to Grand Buffet, no suit yet. Did you open? Did you open? Near the live music performance, this was part one. Special Prisons Band, Pat Thomas, and Empress Gift.

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0: contest will bring their A game together and find spaces around the back four of Australia to feed Abrante Afensa Florent Balogun. For Florent Balogun, any a year, the quality as a very good striker, you cannot doubt it. He's consistently showed, say, or a player, woman chances are. A lot of them will go into the GoPro. So the best thing that they can do is to make sure they create for him, and then he will do the work for them.
1: Right, ma yama, I see for you now, kwa pastron ko nenyumrezo.
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0: 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FIFA World Cup 2026. United States of America. And Australia Casino. And then Friday, 19th June 2026. Shannon Sese, Seattle Stadium, our US Memo, referee Felix Zoya, Wano, and the center man, Edimasa Casey, and Australia, Eshe, Yellow Jessino, Omokalasino, and Yellow, the piano, making sure, say, Kalasino, a dear him, and a US Sono, Afa Fitano. Every homo flank animal, what a cocoa cra atatuo, and a pantino, what the bruno so, and a kama elmo honum. The anti me and make him move via a hubiao, and there as she anymore.
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0: Trashyama Rafi Tony Popovich, one on the coach Asabri, Wukitem Erma Australia, NFA Mauricio Pochettino Kukunte Peria, one also a Jinamo Erma US Minor, Simami Enunie, Tempasu USH Richards. Wajamo Diama Uma Prantia Riam Champaso Boro Ekita Robinson Naso Wanya Akunya Wanya Akunya Eko Adiama Yajidi Etia US Mom Christian Pulisic 33 goals in 87 games. And they, a Plantino, want to be a Mobi and Farmer US. And then I'm so, I'm a Ney, a Plantia, a Bitina Modia Manano, a Pepe. 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What you foul, the Etia USA.

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Wasanem ten ten ten in Fafemo. 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On a su German Tempasso, Sergino Des, and when in Fafemo, where Pia Bonne de Aquati de Baco, Bona sign Abedi Freeman, Freeman and Channel Tempasso de Aquati de Bonama Richards, US, woman and Bobby Pia 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
2: Most of the games are Yashio World Cup, and hardly would you see a team that would say the first be a bare 5 minutes. No? But
0: what's the
2: full control of the game? I think that once spending the first 6 minutes will be in your group. Gradually, they build themselves into the game. No? And so far, which, like I said, oh, this particular group, no, this is the two best club countries are the home. So you don't expect one to outrightly dominate the other. No? So you're normal. Say you're about less than 10 minutes not going by. Gradually, no, you don't know who will settle and why. And that information, everything.
0: Sima and Sonny Apo Akensi anymore. Referee Felix Zoe. 1-0 and the center man. And then Enyumri. Shannon Susaway. In the first FIFA World Cup match, ODA said referee. Well, your referee back was officiating more than 10 years in here. Or your UEFA Elite category official. It's a banner say UEFA Champions League, European Champions League level. No, what did it
1: be? Jennifer!
0: Make 2018 FIFA World Cup. No, Honemum Okwai said video assistant referee. No way, and I can see a decay when a career must have won a Vivini at the match. Our FIFA World Cup. Felix Zoya experience in the war. You know, I am saying Bechiran Bobrana Satino Des, but she a born in the bar. Satino Sabajina, Satino Nasinabi. Shot in the quarry, papa, papa, papa. None what did it, so. Tuesday, Australia, Echirono. Woman, you're in the Pompeii, say. Walk off room. 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
2: Me hobi, me hobi.
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0: 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Near Chichira, near the Yakituabia Shemir, a chuck and old Puase Besane.
2: Luciana Mifadi.
0: This is what Drufi.
2: Luciana Mifadi, straight one.
0: Ah. If you crowd Drufi, not a shoe from Grant. Pompey.
2: Abena Pompey. Abena Fusi.
0: Sana, Australia, Chiruana Kwee. Ama, US, one a bread, papa, papa, papa. And Okoblane de Nebu. And a Gipono, Poco,
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2: Because a fum na da bag.
0: Yantuaso, Yao, Sanogo, Super Sanogo. When we co-commentator ne. Akonya Sampa, Yama USA, we're ready to watch an academy. What's that, ho? What's that, ho? USA, your first goal. Namum, Australia, branch here. What's that at home? And a show! Mauricio Pochettino, USFA head coach, and they'll hear USNJ. yao. Yeah. Anyone was a budges, a budges was one way. What's that one
2: there? US for no year.
0: What's that
2: one? What's US.
0: But I think, Balogun, Aya Jumani,
2: very good, very good.
0: Aya Jumani Pa.
2: Oh yeah, one striker from Arsenal Academy, Nina, never stand at one place. He always move and then stretch defenders. If Jovia Vekas said number 9, he should be the one running through the center pitch. But the moment Odashi Ongesu is on a switch, your ball born a demand and all that athleticism in him, I'm gonna cause that damage in a team. The fans say Australia, and you know they've taken the lead. And Mauricio Pochettino, you know, he is very explosive, and I am sure, sir, the United States of America. Mining man will be very happy with how our team has set up. ABS or can offer a player for players anything. We ABS is a few of them. Or we share that in me a lot of players. I would say they now a year create them same time. But this team looks very explosive. And as commentary in the air corner, Kobe, you better catch that for how Mauricio Pochettino became the coach of the United States of America and the purpose of him being the coach.
0: Super Sanogo, Cameron Bogues, Osina Kanima Swansea City, Sima Edubako, Anwa Sanoho, Potokasami Yakanise on goal, Anubi Anawayano, Onwa Gazani Kariamo, 27 matches our body ama, Australiano, Osir Go and Kasakasa say, me se go say no one say bida. But then, ongo, we no say what you want to ya. No one say oh. It's a no one say no. Ah. And you went to the other who. What say no? Yeah, man, sorry, I never been cry. Corner kick, Koryama, US of A. Corner kick, Koryama, US of A. Betano, believing makes it real. Verna Water, changing people's life. Azar Paint, number one since 1925. Rafi Felix Zoe, what him ran to me, you know, 18 come on. Corner kick, Melissa Tillman, 18-18, a body change, 18 come him. And then, anyone was a US. What makes me a Shabba today? And I said 3 plus because what was set pieces, you know, I know shit, I know so numb. A train is so yet, Juma. You know, yeah, I said about cry, Sima, a Dunai, and you are born against him. Asampa 94.7 FM, Atom 106.3 FM, Pep Student, Do the Two, Rush Energy Drink, Sports Water, Vim Energy Drink, Alive Soap, Sigma Appliances, Fortune Spread, Lawson Herbal Center, Focus Technology, Tabia Takum, Rand Lottery, Kiss Condoms and Strawberry, Quans Estates, Electroland Ghana Limited, Star Cement Limited, and Woo Lucky. Check it out, Natikas here. Wait, hey, it's too much. Woo Lucky, no. Check it out, Natikas here. For the 10 cities, no one discovered.
3: Jim F.
0: Too much. No, I'm too much.

0: Jordan Boss, Usina Academy Australia, and Australia, Tony Popovich, Elbow 541. Echi coach no, and now him ranch your dear Jinema, goalkeeper Beach. Two of these stone and now come once and goalkeeper Fenny Beach. And Buano. And Adam. Edema, Australia. Yeah, Beach, you're there.
1: It's a Beach, you're there.
0: See, we'll be just a seesaw.
1: Seesaw. Ah. Master.
0: Hey, I said, whoa. Wait. Okay, we'll be anti reserve before Mama and Gofati. Then say, who know how I
2: am a big green power.
0: Seesaw. Hey, I said, whoa. Yantua saw Sima Edu and Sonia Bo. USS Shabako. Canada. Hey, Australia. ATB Shabby. Hey, throwing. Asempa 94.7 FM. 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And Asabre Ogusu Awuti, you know. Australia. That's how many, you know.
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0: Omani Pere Apere, you know. Naso Flexoya, say. And Yamuna Mama made a game, you know. Atumirika. And Melanina made a bayer Juma. Baby, I saw Gina, no, Gina, who lucky was it? Check it to Abby. Check it to a Neti Cassia. 10 Ghana cities. Oh, Drono, Ayakama. Betano. Betting company by Consonono. 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And Sio Papa. 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Bonabedi Antonio Robinson Opia Diama Ruam Tempaso Bonaba Sagino Des Watrasia de Rasanta Seco Sagino Des Bakujemon Tempaso now Bonikita Robinson Watrasia Tintina Sudepi Bonantimianco Emma Australia, me 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Sagino, we're piano interpasso, USA, that's all. This time, Bonasa, but it's Sagino Des. Sagino, we're right here, boss, no more. We're jab on him all. Let's let it be. As you born on the floor. Bogus.
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0: But you're born as a goalkeeper. 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Bona Sabini, Australia, one more tiro. 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Center circle. 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And now her Chinisa. Tony. Popovich. Waya, Edema, Omae, Ay Australia. And now also, Ay two Chinese. Why are two changes? I want to start in line up the move. We're replacing a branch here, Nestori, and a corner. We're brought a Matthew Lecky, NFA, Nishan, Woman Pem, Asia Academy Diama, Australia. We're compare our first gamer. One more boy, I know, two changes. And why you want to start in line up anymore? Sima Ejuno, and your boy, a child for USUA, and that's what I be. One, I copy me, him, I want, I'm a Vamos de boa noite pra cá, Brancha Italiano. 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
4: It's because, the passing lanes now has been blocked. Omunye a team that loves to call me, a team that loves to cut in
3: the team.
4: Omunye team, I am not
3: saying. Omunye team, I am not
4: saying. Omunye team, I am not saying. Omunye team, I am not saying. Omunye team, I am not saying. Omunye team, I am not saying. But US financial are very compact. That is what is keeping them at bay. Emmanuel Mankoyin from. But it looks like even US from after getting the goal, almost out of Mombasa. And I understand in this competition, I have won. You need to manage the game. A woman has what press kakra. A woman what can bakakra. Now when you because I was expecting them to be that chaotic throughout said your most active game, and one of them and it goes now by the moment they will be a bit chaotic, you know, ever cause a problem at the Amma US, ever cause a problem at the Amma Australia for now. But Umbon, you said the gents now Umbon there, Australia for now, good at the back, so Umbit me a clever one. But I'm very certain that Mauricio Pochettino wants to manage the game, a bit of a sense of my a bit chaotic.

0: kick him on. 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And Wofre. Nene Ojinamo Denene Sano. Corner kick, airport, EDTI USA. A pegan is a tomb. A train, a Korea, a Konyapa, Nesudabi. A trashier, a corner kick, beam. And Osha, Australia, captain, Abrantia Sota. Wano, any.
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0: a simple Momo Ayre Chiro Pampe, a Drew Connor Sensua Noma by Ebepim, Connor Kick, Edmund Australia, the Pedal TTT, Nasuda B. Referee said, APMB Ecoso, Porto Casam Yakan is pushing, Nasa Pia, a POB Aho, AT. Nemo was a young Conco Pensio, hydration break. Hydration break. Monconco Pensio said, Drobina Wanuma, no Wadro, and so be like a sin. Eti, Yako, hydration break. Ewa, TV Neso, Yamabaho, Nemum, Paminchaka Kremum, Woo Lucky, World Cup Sika Puduo, Weye. World Cup Sika Puduo. I say, watch good and football. Chese, she good football. Nothing. Ube we need extra cash. With the Woo Lucky Sika Puduo World Cup promo. And when he say, auto, a minimum lotto ticket for just 10 Ghana cities. And I know you know my view, Hano. Oh, no, my city, oh, baby, oh, Nanny Paddy, and Waka, no, ma. No, come down here, my young child, to our be a frame. Tell it, why do you know? I'm saying, ah, Pepa, and my sadi have been told that. And don't see, and a woo lucky, oh, hold him out. Sika Puduo, Waka, no, a bim peche. 10 Ghana cities. Ube nye opportunity se nei. Onso ube chimi enya second chance. 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Ucha nene ya bono wa niya. Every day omu wa lucky ya ya man grofu. 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Etu nama na wachana udini womano. Ube say enya ni baby day. Whether you stake numbers, win or not, you can be part of the 20 lucky people. One may win 100,000 Ghana cedis each. A friend, Ekosi, 31st July. At Wama. Where you are paying a babadi. Almost sign a war. 32,000 weekly jackpots. Almost also our top 10 selling agents. And oh, NFA, we don't know so long to agents, you know. Moi, Mucha Loto, no. Loto Kios Forum Islamo. Monkope, Woo Lucky. Woo Lucky. Uwa Machako, and other Femi. Me amido Bakakuma, go away, Mondepa. Uba Dali Star 288 hash. Star 288 hash. Nafei, wow, number no 5 to 88. Nese, what this kapudu opa, awa Woo Lucky. Na, aya, kama. Edi amao. 27 minutes. Shadow sister, two teams here, airway. Obia, every day in the first game. Ewa, the opening gamer. A course, so, mature match day one. Our group stage, you know, Obia winning it here. Obia winning it here. And one more, our Tekia, our group more. NFA. Omo Sanso, our Paraguay, our group Nemo. Tino, Bora Tepraka, USA, Cross Nako, and Swedia. Emu Adodo, and also Ako Hedia Gubebi. Australia, Naswai, see papa, papa, papa, papa, papa. Shano Sise, and playing. Yeka FIFA rankina Australia etoso Ediono Anson 27th position. Mekai ni highest FIFA ranking was 2009 and wabetoso 14th position. Ena yeka the lowest omwa kwa and also Mekai yepa November 2014 wabetoso 102 Australia. And you know, Tim Nankasadi, yet you know, 1922. And yet, Australia, did I day? Had the first one, and I just said, and why did it?

0: tene ya bo. Madam Fubio si ajina nye juma body ne bre. 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Yo.
1: Juma
0: tempo nan kasari e mu shada nyeche. Because it seems that Australia players no emma. Omun pie. And I'm a US opening in our because on one of the banachi, no ababa tena, pass a pass in a while, what tip like up here, no okoche, game no, never anything saying.
2: They are all playing with a bit of caution, though US wanna take lead in there, but especially Australia for no, looks like the other side of the pitch, no, omun yet that consistent, nature, the other half of the penalty box, yeah, omun open into the defensive penalty box, no, omun yet, that consistent. Okay, the only part of my very consistent. Hey, much the defense men of Australia and Abu Mumbi. After say US only go, no, I'm not trying to cut US from off from getting a second goal and then game now kapoye infinity game. As much as US on air try, no, it looks like they are being frustrated a bit. And I like how Australia for no, my US for no, bomb game. Even if Obeshe Kwampuna, you cannot overrun us and say Obi anymore. As said, I'm here Paraguay.
0: Yeah, pay your corner, ten now tomorrow, na so. I trust you, and I say US na dukro. Linesman, wahun tu ase a advantage. Akonya nkwani fama US of A. Tina throwing, ya tuden tempaso tamto. Sergino des. Bonikita, Riam, Wachasia, Riam.

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1: Jennifer
0: Ntimi Shebi Wamu nyina suro ewo group bakumo group D and wa kisi ni yade eta wano for referee Washana Beaji foul there must Sergino Dest Sergino Dest and they will sinaka at my PSV Handoven where the 40th game I want body ama Australia US mum Sergino Dest where the 40th game I Obama USA Bono Kita USA Abrantia Richards Wajemon Tempasso Adams Ma Bono Abedi Sergino Des Watu Wana Kofani Bono 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
0: Believing makes it real Vanna Water Changing people's life Asa Paint Number one since 1925 Big Go Energy Big refreshing moment UMB Bank UMB Seven Ghana with speed since 1972. Almost a year, official partners at the Ghana Football Association and the Blasters of Ghana. Yeah, to a case here, so 36 minutes in the airport. Pepsodent do the two. With Pepsodent do the two. Brush every morning and evening. Rush energy drink. Be bold, be you. Yeah, to us all. Australia. Shabona Setente. O'Neill. Born in the circuit Australia. But China somewhat supersession. A poor abedi. Freeman. But Chassia de Bonama. Riam. Was sending him to the corner left side, Robinson. We tried the upper center circle, USA. We're going to put a placard. We're going to do a challenge on him. We're going to do a remana.

0: 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NFA. Woo Lucky. Chakitua Nadi Kesia. Emrantiano, yo, I don't know, so make me answer, so especially with Freeman, said omu huhuhu, nanisuno, you be sense one, where am I sense us one, where am I sense us two, ebiana, went me answer, so it was, yeah, omu krasi, yana, no, dine, my own say, Australia player, no, kradi, they didn't have to, yiswa, chese, yako, heno, yeah, hey.
1: Football any injuries there are very common because of say a contact game. Sometimes it looks scary. Sometimes to as I be Enra, one of the players, unfortunately, Canada central midfielder Kone Ebuni Nemuana and a young metisemi papa, and that's why FIFA did a lot of introduction of rules and in Yama Base circulation be a bar quickly nano game may see it be a person and health officials need to be back. Players instead of being ankle for problem, they are intimate and far and mind to the answer how players debate to me. I respond, but a quiet the own team in trust, so they are then you beat me. I change them up before it's me about
0: Sima Adriana. Meuse Ocon Esla. What be a beer in some Australia branch, I don't know. Obi Ebiere Sam, Simeji Anai, Ani Apo, Bon Abedi goalkeeper, freeze. Obom Chen Chen Chen, Freeman, Dene Boadji Bono, Nesulebi. A branch here, Ocon Esla. Mapimwana to throwing. Katulin Tempaso. Bonikita. Richards. Was sending their Mariam. Our center back. One of their call Benkuma Femo. Bon Abedi and Finfini. US of A. Tillman. Oma Sanim Chen Chen Chen. Sergino Des. Opian in Tempaso. Sell USA. Bon Kita Bono Adams. Opian Bono Diama McCain. McCain and Kita Bono. McCain. What about the Roman Asunabi? Bono Say. Edaswa Kita USA. 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Sell US of A. Free man kita bono. 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USA Asabako. Australia NTB Shabi. Way Aya Group D. USA and Australia and the so FIFA World Cup 2026. US of A. And Australia. And you have fun to kwa.

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0: Watch your offside, Editia Freeman. On say, hey, free kick, I'm a boy, you know. Would you let you know, Kwaka, one, two, three, and so. Perito at Nemeso, maybe I know Gino. A offside, I had to get Tiano. Referee Bacuaco Hana, I'm going to say, and what did he? And what did he? You know, yeah, I said, go check. Referee, go check you go. And now here, Canada. Omuni anum Canada for Serena Omubogu Mano US in Super Son also Adi Enyani Yehosu Nasi Enyani Yehosu na Canada Shasis Diane Simi Kwa Semi Sume Shasis Enra Canada Eche Kata Epo Meka Ensian Oma Intime Antimu Bako Kra Seo Ya Cheki Go Na He Refuse, you know, this time, FIFA Mama Kwenya, who we are, the OG, you know, no appeal, no, Waka, na park, this will be RTB. It, you know, Oguso, Asha, Mansu, Bibi, and Ano, Okasa, Osuporo, a goal for USA, no offside. No offside, let's away. And no offside, the Antino. A branch of Freeman. The born ordinity, a bomber. A Gina. Yao. Refi Nako here. But Dickless a born or a goal. Mauricio Pochino, Pochettino, Gogon Teperia. And no two Sanania Japa.
3: I'm a Kai, Sanet Tottenham was first team now, a call, Champion League final. At times, they were very chaotic, opposition box, and once in Madika culture, say, a lot of the times, US 14, you know, say, Omo Brea, and I say, Omo S.T. Baka, Emma, Australia for Ninja Kwa organize them, but the few times, Omo, I'm a bit chaotic, you know, Emma Australia for no, Ebreka Kra, and one of them, and a Kofa, second goal, yet me, Edia, but it was same chaotic move, you know, and a Kofa first goal, yet me, Edia, so I'm very sure, say, Mauricio Pochettino, as a coach, would then I am see Adiana El Cosmo to set the team up to cause more chaos. But once Oma take a 2-0 lead there, Ukrainian enemy, Austria team are here for the first 45 minutes. You know, they don't look like a team one. A bit near Barbet to come in unless US for a crumble, which I don't see it happening.
0: Etino, Mexico, and the first country tournament to Emo for qualifier to the run of 32. After say, we winning 2-0 against South Africa. Was that winning 1-0 against South Korea? Anopeya. And what you know? When you say Mexico, Eka, Amaya Udua, Omo E Hosu Jumedie, Uyanu Friwa, Canada, Enso Kaumi, Wanoso Eche, Kata, TV. Nemom Canada first game up on draw. One in Bosnia, Akwa Chipankro, 1-1. Enna, Enada, Wachi, Kata, Abo Makensia. Woman so, Antibi, Aka, USA. Do something before you die. A corner kick for USA. Oma Semieno, Sima and Son, and a referee at so 7 minutes. A Pedia Conan tomorrow, Nasrabi. And Oshe, Australia. Oma Bakasem, our World Cup Mono. Eturibia. Ebi Arehopa. He says, Yaka most goals are Oma Concedi, our World Cup match. Okay, say Germany, Action 4-0, our 2010, Nano, 13 June, Group Stage, Eno Mufrimu, and watching of France and so, Abom 4-1 Bipay, and also Mekai, November 12, 2022, and also Group Stage, Eno Mufrimu, Tutun say Australia, Ebani say yen sharing bebre be say dia. Eba bua guma manasa. The biggest defeat at World Cup. And on a year 4-0. And on Germany and upon 2010. And on the biggest defeat at World Cup. And now we're just about to buy. Now so USA. Erika sharing me another da. Born in the US, never in Nina.
3: So, attacking momentum now. US for not there, no. Way high. The few minutes here, and I said the few moments here. Austria for now, I've called into US for now. Side on the cramp, no. Not any too dangerous attempt like US for now. It looks clearly US for now, permanent the man. It started right after 20 minutes air corner. And now, I didn't start here. Somebody can catch us. Game no, most of the time, they start here. Yeah, now it takes time for countries to warm themselves into the game properly. And then you don't do a bit more taking full control of the game. And so far, for the first half, the US now has been the better side.
0: Yeah, so I can't say this. Betano, Verna Water, Azar Paint, Bigo Energy, UMB Bank, Pepsodent, Rush Energy Drink, Sports Water, Vim Energy Drink, Alive Soap, Sigma Appliances, Fortune Spread, Lawson Herbal Center, Focus 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

0: to 106.3 FM Asempa 94.7 Akasima Pako Balogun Okoka Krano Asoniti Senitina Eniyo Senso Adiana Fari Trimo USA Bonere Omuponi Nina The Bona Tepraka Freeman Wajina So Dio Remo Sergino Des Nesunebi Sergino Des Nenae Mienu Ninyina Yajuma 25 years NYDA November 3rd the year 2000 and the award Sergino Des a pre-pre was in a kind of PSV handoffing national team career was a 3 goals ama Australia US was a 3 goals ama US referee Papa Beno de Efedi Kaino Abba Nevie Yao. My member Hona, yeah, first 45 minutes. And Abba Nevie, no.
1: Outwardly, the best team our first half on has been
0: US, assume you know, US. Australia. Me and Chile, yeah.
1: Yes, the team are actually 2 goals. No, I the best team in terms of attacking sequence. Any BBR, no, they've been very, very, very good with our attacking play. And when it comes to defending, so they've been very resolute. And then Omar blocking all the passing lanes for Timo Ayefene, Australia. And Australia for Antimi and breaking off even from Omo side on, no, on a counter break. Whilst they are not being able to hold US for no a lot of the time because US for no. Kitabon Bibri and Omo pass a lot of the balls. Emma Austria for an 8 breath. But said me kind the few times on my chaotic piano, they've been able to cause damage to Timor, your friend is Austria. And I'm hoping the coach, your friend say Mauricio Pochettino will be very happy with Timura watching the first half and any of the results on Monsai Timia can US team no is on the verge of getting 6 points. No matter the first two countries are officially or my team qualified for the next round and Kobi what was expected of him and Oyen? But what I say, it is what is expected of him and Oyen. And so we share quite a fast obey US national team coach. In the history of US national team, no, he is the most highest paid coach ever. $6 million, a base salary of $4.5 million with bonuses. Now I $6 million for 1 year. In the history of US national team, no, Omuntia coach Biaka Sada, the highest normal kono, is somewhere around $1.62 million. And Kobi, unimbabia asemne efriba. Ni pay no.
0: Na
1: US national team coach, US national football federation, enye ready say, Omu kofa coacha, ni din was ros anwa bejo musikasa. Because one say, call USA, one of the sports I can't share that in Nimno, football, because after now more developing a deba. It's about the FA and I said the Football Federation of US, you know, she can't share that in so there's a man that now also US game to be, oh yeah, US is cafoni be. Now, her born or more born and now, ah, boy, or more play, see, boy, the air truck, but now our access to US FA president, you know. And now, any dean community in one of our more meetings, and no, catching say, oh, and come on your coach, or dina, or bet me, I'm meeting the year more, and come up. But, si cana, or maybe China canon, anyhow, and one of catching say, obetia. So, moving your coach, or what dee pad, nabadia, or no, papa, a friend is a Scott Godwin, or catching say, obetia. But a young one, a betria, or copet, ne young quesica phony be. Ed never become one or money night to me. Edding comes called Gordon on a hedge fund, or your manager, or one or say founder for diameter. It was sorry now, not down for power on any corner can a friend Ken Griffin. On a Ken Griffin, so echo di in Como. Say, oh, on a F president da Cocasa. Now, our idea says, oh, when your coach
2: Edia, Nidi Wasro, na or when Munyam El US football ma. Obeti be changi the fortunes of US football. Ambe biaka. Omu lower national teams no. Eti no omon kam omos oh onokano ebe boadi on yonoso. Obeti ya so this in payfone some private donors be omu omoka or no kika omu yina di ebo omu no mu decide say about 85% of the 6 million dollars of coach, you know, Ombetua. And initially, now come up Pep Guardiola. A job of coin a Pep say, on you ready for national team football. And Omu Babe do coaches me, you know. Georgian Klopp. And my boyfriend friend said, Mauricio Pochettino. Omu call Liverpool and Georgian Klopp, I say, oh, or Liverpool, you know, on you and to the woman and break a crack. Oye wia, ansana leta kwa yi, obabe resigne. Itina yese coach ababe kano, eye Mauricio Pochettino. Eno menini din kumo, obeba, omo, obeba, omo, obeba, onese omu two plane. Ebe shiano o Barcelona, ne adino, menini beka saya. Ena nei, shede odia yi omu timu no. Omu bon nice football. And they on the verge of qualifying as a host country.
3: Okay.
2: Iti, ye mo, eye US national team na baso. But the issue is that, when you do proper investment, nase, o de, proper plan eto kwa emwa, it helps you hey. For adebia uye biyane to move on. And inti coach first Mauricio Pochettino a little about how he became a US national team head coach, you know, and they are to join oje $6 million. But $6 million, you know, and they say US is for billionaires be and I come one boom one a chunk of the $6 million that is close to bear $5.5 million, you know. And it's ya Edema coacha your friend said Mauricio Pochettino. May you sure Sir Scott and the Professor Griffin, they'll be watching and they'll be proud of their investment and what they have chosen to do for my friends in US.
3: All right, Eti friend mama wana yentu aso ewaha. Eti no Sharon Sosa US ashe 13th minute. Nese we dear Koso and US a winning 9 of omu previous 12 World Cup matches are omodika ashe first. Ashe first in kwadia nese obe wini. And you know any idea a woho. And US so RSL bit me a winning back to back World Cup match for the first time since a year 1930.
2: Yes,
3: so we win back to back.
2: So Obeshe, now the next game was
3: Ashe.
2: Mauricio Pochettino is on the verge of giving them that
3: 1930. I feel no one say Obi Timi Ayesa Edumano.
2: Yeah, we'll be an hour.
3: You know, and
2: the Brinewu 1930 the Bibi or Moya won't be Brinewu.
3: Yeah, he said yeah, Ebe call Ediama USA. And USA almost win each of almost last 7 matches at Omar Bo at Seattle Stadium. Baby Omar Bo boy.
2: And that's the grounds for us to be favorable.
3: Oh, favorable Edema. It's you know, my entry home, Rabako Sembi Brionum, Yaba, Yabesan Atwaso, Milini Kobe Stone, Yasanogu, and Altin and Kano, Yabasisia.

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0: Yampo, say a quantum wisdom, Yakanig unim, Nawankubia, na yosatism, and Oma Bibri, Nagana, this year, Nemu won conformance, the Otia when you betcha, and it your rubber hoop.
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0: And indeed, Tiabuchenkomo, Aqua Manqua, Akuntejo, and you brought Wasempa, 94.7 FM. So,
2: it remained that I see you and Waman on it. You almost see a cracker. You almost will. Yes, we are here. In that Sasia, Sonia Cabum.
3: Remember, Debia, a bonusia, a permissia, a question of what you can train your home, our approach, said the Akum, any diabetrifi, the year who near her, the year, near the Abba, the Anyano, and you can say, yeah,
2: say, and I say, Abrachin come on a dim, Tintimpa.
0: Yabaran Roma who do I won't confirm my story, you bet me the Abu Ghana. I'm not funny to my paper. Or my impuntu, now have what a sign, passport once and some, meaning I had a bro. Abrochin come to Medim. Yabesaso Mwakwenya, no one share what you
4: Robert David, because of Germany.
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0: Sanison, say a minute of beer, 6 PM, Bogan, near Abrochin.

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0: che insieme. USA Semino, Australia NTV and Shabby, Petano, Believing Makes It Real, Vena Water, Changing People's Lives, Azar Paint, number one since 1925, Big Go Energy, Big Refreshing Moment, UMB Bank, Pep Students, Rush Energy Drink. Woman, you know, keep them on your day. 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Aye. 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Watch out. Woo Lucky. One number be about 3 minutes. Aye, 5 to 88 numbers. 5 to 88 numbers. www.woolucky.com. And I say, overcall agent be out Charlotte. Oka say, me pe Woo Lucky. It's a say, nay, agent for no so. 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Ya Bora Simedio Numuanesa. USA Semino. Australia NTV Shady.
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0: 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And then you may say this is a match about Conso. Ejinem. Nyezo. It is Kabadaji. And Ejinem. Brazil and Haiti. Brazil and Haiti. Hey. And I say, and we say, Turkey and Paraguay and also a ho. You know, yeah, say sign and your mother crow. Simedunum. US of A. Antonio Robinson. Olusu Bono. Bono Abba Center Circle. Chassia Tintente. 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And that's why Kita. USA. Omar Bonati Praka. Can't attack when you're Bono. Free Bonto. And Ipami and Sunday Dinati. When you're Quenyan. Oh! 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

0: na nu om akasa isense omu shise no e kamapa sima adianai enkron ya bora sima dio numuanisa US asemieno Australia NTV Shady
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0: 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And I say and we say Turkey and Paraguay and also a ho. You know, the MS sign and your mother crow. Simedunum. US of A. Antonio Robinson. Olusu Bono. Bonaba Center Circle. Chassia Tintente. 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Antimian Koyema. And that's why Kita. USA. Omar Bonati Fraka. Can't attack when you're born, free Bonto, any Pamia Sanity, when you're Quenya, oh Balogun, Abrantia, Balogun, Sinaka, Adima, US Minor, Nea Quenya, Cassia Padima, Abrantia, Fularin, Balogun, AS Monaco player, no. Quiet. A corner kick. Yes, I said, Messier. US almost set pieces. No, say a book on a say, and I am off our no. Yana a hookatra. Sima at your number, Korea Bora. A pet about a chicken. Taco him. Nasuda B. Kosian Kosi Kodan Koda. Australia, I'm on the out to say school ball, pa, bim, doom, ding, bam, sing, ding, down, and on. Australia, there's a bang, that's why I'm coming for a defense about you. A child for USA, Balogun. A chichin, Japan, out to baby man. Referee said, a corner kick in him. Star Cement Limited. Star Cement Limited. Electroland Ghana Limited. Juan's Essex. Another corner kick for USA. Case Condoms and Strawberry Gel. Rand Lottery. At Rand Lottery, we put you first. Always putting you first. At Rand Lottery. At Rand Lottery. The Peja Kwana Napa. Nenso. Born in Timian Kusiaga. Now we say, Australia Brantia Bako. And so, Edago Pramaneso. Woman Brantia.
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0: Sekati. Nenso. Wapeja Nimo. Yao. 53 minutes ne abo akensimo.
3: Of course, 53 minutes, especially in the second half. No, chance abem wa beka se na eye goal scoring opportunity and as a big chance kakran eye that break off from US Florin Balogun na obi ehwe ni mu se obi timi ahye after say otiki full control of the movement any ball. But the more brand here, your friend is eye Sikati abaso for him any the recovery now nya eh it me cause the situation in Australia and Yemen Abbas do Rebecca say when he gave me the but then a situation that has prevented them from probably conceding the third goal. But Florent Balogun as a player also will be very much disappointed in himself because we are sure say Enka Unya aye Sagun the can go talimuha in the go king racing today's name and aqua nim kakra. But in general, US for born of Ukraine, me and me FAY papa and your book game maybe not either branch of a Tillman and I say Adams Etimi Enya man of the match anymore. They've taken full control of a middle honor Australia for into me and overpass your compo to even attack them and now or more make sure say I break any potential attack via Australia for Nayama US for full control of the game. Me and I said, I'm two holding midfielders, and I said, I'm two central midfielders. No, it's a very nice game for them anyway.
0: Where is Samaya Sanogo, Super Sanogo? What is Etuja? Australia, Umaso, ISEPA. Umaso, I say. Effect of Sumino, your boss, Sima, Edu,
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0: O de Casima, Edia Nai, Enumenoa, your boss, Sima, Edio Numino, Yellow Card, Ako, Ediama, US, Abrantia, Pepe. 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Yafana Seribi so and Fama Tabia Takum. NFA Focus Technology. Lost in Herbal Center. 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Alive Soap. Vim Energy Drink. 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UMB Bank. Bigo Energy. 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Verna Water. NFA Betano. US. Omasai Enyakonyano Kamapa. 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Antoine Robinson. 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And they will see that kind of PSV Handoven.
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0: FM. Petim Petim. Wadre, Wadre. The man, USA.
3: When you say, and yeah, I took what's not someone. And I hear Ricardo Pepe. And I think I woke up in Kusia Academy, Mexico. Remember, I'm in the papa in every Mexico. But don't bet in the US, I'm the only US, a man in a US citizenship. And you know, Kusia can't edema a year US. A bra, name my uncle, some Mexico, or Taco Hopa, or more a year co-host nation for US. That is the beauty of
0: Mexico for no.
3: Yes, that is the beauty of Mexico.
0: Uko USA, Udru Denver, Colorado, Hono. Bonse, Oma Bijinja, Kwahu Bibi, Pedmaye, Mexico for Se Denver, ne Canada, ne Wena, and Wasa. So many in a half in Mexico bar, Naja, a Walmart, ne one wine, ni more, no change now. I want to on par, but still, no jina hoi, drano par. No be a time, not in any care, mono, the new coffee, a few, maybe a
3: no,
0: a quay.
3: We are on Sako back to
0: we are a savage, Jan, the baby, Jina, Jano Pabia. I'm on board a trotro. I'm on board a trotro and a panopa. Mexico for there. Who do Denver Hona? Colorado Hona? Omo Hopa? Omo Nina? Ginger Quahope, you may say. See, and you know what you're okay. And you are a crowd.
3: In Chipperfield, Isaac.
0: William the Boss. The Boss Man himself. William the Boss. What Denver, Colorado? given in and confirm out. And Mr. Sabre would see live commentary. Now, sir, Australia, a brand here lucky. What's now good for Manaso or Sassan Home Experience?
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0: Matthew Lecky. Sinaka and my Melbourne City. Mount America team in a training one year. Omo Shese. Neho Obeti me Atono. So far, was 14 goals. And Ediama, Australia, out of 80 games, our ball. 80 games and our ball, 8-0 games. Was a Emo 1-4, 14 goals. And so, medical team, you know, Cardino, Edina Pia, I said, Obeti me, Asai, Abisha Kandim, Ediama, Australia. Australia supporters in any Ayabosa Bosa. Omo ebe chansu chabi fam. Enti no, nese Matthew Lecky Ojime Entuaso. Ema mehuse Sassolo Abrantie Christian Vopato. Christian Abem Obey Lecky Efrimo Vopato. We are the game of the game of the game of the game of the game of the game of the game of the game of the game of the game of the second game Ediama Australia Wonya the game of the Australia. Next 22 years, November 15th, 2003, and you
2: are brand new.
0: Australia, Omo Yipo and Efri, Omo Chiro, counter attack, Australia, Nyakunyano, we bet me, Atikari Mubakwana, Neso, play an echo, Onwangasa Kotia, Hisebrim, Mehundi Obidiano.
3: But then sometimes the diversity of race may be missing well, and we one of the reasons are a man a year and beer at me.
0: Oh, a pastor for party in my
3: of course, of course, and it was a very beautiful pass.
0: My pastor, come up.
3: Yes, just that the reaction of Timno was a bit late because time I won't do 8 year box me. Oh, okay. I'm branching 8 year, but then the idea you can say when the miniatures we VR ever say unless VR decide to say a VR change to obey because any idea of the case of me, no meaning I ate to me can and I equals in that say roughly any penalty and yeah they say a bit I am more but Kobe only one thing say. US running team in one more one job to do after this tournament because when you say realistically that is something to me actually. But they need to make sure I said the biggest one will be the ability to keep coach I find the same ratio push team. Even if your man's being keeping in power, they should find a coach I want a standard and that's a little above him to take over. Only by the coach and because I said 26 players on the corner, the most aged player woman, I am a captain, 38 years. We need 3 months. The next player when you find 31 years, we go to quality bench. What it means is that a lot of them are between the age of 21 and 27. The next World Cup will be to be a cyber game. By then, not a more mature as a team. A team who will be Papa. About better 21 and so when you have that consistency, now when you have a coach that is very good, you will be to be a idea probably the next World Cup.
0: Wayne Saba Yao Super Sanogo Betaro Believe in makes it real. Verna Water, changing people's lives. Asa Paint number one since 1925. Yet working here so 63 minutes. Any upper Sima Edusia Miensa, USA Semiano, Australia NTB Shabi, Fedikai, and a gone by, including on goal. Australia.

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0: Omo dia pem so ba den neno. Enye dia ba ku be wini. Enne se beta ka pick number 12 no. Number 12 no e ye win-win. Uko beta no abun se oho. Number 12 e ye win-win. Nese we be timi wini, we be timi wini. Anasa obe pick 1x. Nese home win or draw. 1x. Home win or draw. Anasa obe pick 1. Nese home win for USA. Anasa obe pick over 1.5. Nese 2 or more goals. Over 1.5. Or more goals, no a pick it. And I want say, referee Felix Zoya and a demo, which me a pick it. Video assistant referee, no a pick it to watch under 2.5 under. Because some of the people know, Obu Aku referee, Obu Akra. And the crowd is so I call her back with me. Oh no, Ojine Hundi Bruta. Ojine Hundi Bruta. Yan Tuaso, Sima Edusia, Ancien Abo, USA Simiano, Australian Timmy Sebi, the Bonnetin Tain Tain, Ma Bonabedi, Antonin Robinson, Japan Finfinite, Tillman. But German Tempasso Tillman, or the Bonama Richards, and also Piano Tempasso, so US possession idiot.
1: Jim
0: F. Ghana, yes, Panama, a possessor, but we don't choose a Bora, US a possessor. I know I didn't. 68 against 32. So far, ball possession. Men can't find Yawaso. US Air Bonina, Ache. Omay, Ano Aye, Australia.
2: Bobby, one of the good traits of a good manager is ability to adapt a well, a year. Your friend in game adaptation, you know. But what I say, different in-game adaptation, no? One of the good traits of every coach. Okay, coach defense Mauricio Pochettino, or starting game now with a 4-2-3-1 formation. But the moment you starting game now, who say Australia for no air ball with a 5-4-1 formation, which means that anytime be no, they don't have the ball, no, or move a crowded US when it will feel by making sure say a moment for this air 6, no, and also a changing in sa or best status on also air ball a 3-5-2 formation for Timua. Your friend said a US and so I'm a lot of men in the middle or more air that man to man market no airboa a moment me over out number Australia for no fifth row or take full control ABS and cost take it to the 4-2-3-1 formation. The story could have been different.
0: When is a super sanogo dia tuja. Menoka say yesai ewo hydration break. Nese yesai akupensu anum. Etimamenda betano fwase betano. Believing makes it real. Vena water. Changing people's lives. Azar paint. Number one since 1925. Bigo energy. Big refreshing moments. UMB Bank. UMB. 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GFA and the Blasters. UMB. 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Rush energy drink. 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Sports water. 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We day inside. 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

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Who lucky, check it to a Nadi Kesie. I'm on for a diska, sikani e pudu, and a volaki ediapa, sika pudu pa. 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
0: 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Omana Paul Muffin. This time,
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0: a simple boss. Where you born a fresh audio, Australia boss. I said, you know, so the bottom about infinity, German Tempasso. Unel was sending the Abassi Asano. There, Seria Australia, Omitia, you seven and about Kubiana, Australia. Jin Japone so the bonama Italiano Italiano German Tempasso still Australia Short in a coin so Christian Kusi Kodan Koda Bona Asatia Faso Australia cross na corner should be Omono Utuse in some of team any playmaker said will be actual any money because Bonin in a umbofia chile, ten ten ten of a sobidity boom. Obonsoa, Kosi and Kosi, Koda and Koda, and Kosiaga, 76 minutes, Yasanogo.
2: US for now, Vacardium, Elm Symphony, and Omuntimi, and penetrated. So the only thing that they can do is to try, say, Ombitimi, and yes, some long balls me. Now, Omaho to say, be a more attack is Ombitimi, Edio Mutia boom. But so far, so good. American central defenders train on Mutinacho de Momono. Anytime be a Bonaco 18 abos in Indiana, they have been able to deal with it. Mutia Brandt, your friends are Richards, and then Momo Katana, your friends say, Riem, or no, what is 8 years of woman, and then Abrantia. They are doing so well for Air United States of America. I will achieve one more. Any answer to that?
0: Yan Tua KCNSO. Russia, Australia. Abrantia. Nestor.
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0: Uviliko VM. So are in Sana Equatino. 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Australia sign Ayan Sakraye Emma Justin Aven Abem Usina Karima St. Pauli Wabem ABC Academy Diama Australia Eti Yemeh

0: Chile Brantia Bako at a former Ne Ama Yachincenso Ama Yachincenso Benusa Wanja referee bet me Wanya ve Ono ompe video heo Sam referee ni de Ono wajini wajini Hundi che video assistant referee no inside you know Dini decision no jia
1: Sir,
0: final.
1: On the interpreting Emrano. It's a very much so and
0: everybody wants to be so sure, sir.
1: Or you're very much sure, sir, we're taking the right decision. You have to be very sure before, sir, we are ready on the computer near them. But the split second decisions, you know, you have to be very sure. That is why Udi woke up. You've gone through the mail of officiating, you do baby, FIFA, UGD, we say, Udi Mumrana, Timrana, City, Church, Emran, me, what you say? And we did now.
0: And referee Felix Zoya, 70 AK, or your FIFA,
2: a simple FE.
0: Listed referee for more than a decade. You can say maybe a decade that if you do any actually corner kick Australia Nenya Kwenyano Yapeja Neso Oma Bogu Baby Kram a goal kick Kika Yepo Nemo Refino Beko Ako Review Abrantia Sota US Nsun Sakaya Nomu Piagum Sejino De Sefrimo Sejino De Sefrimo Emma Mehuse Joe Skelly Wabem Onusina Kane Maturus Ena Mahuse Robinson Onuso Minim Somu Yine Frimo Robinson So Efrimo Emma Eti Joe Skelly Robinson and it's a Gino de Sefrimo and a Brantia Trust
1: Austin Trust
0: yeah and a Joe Skelly almost up ABC Academy Diama USA
1: Austin Trust is now one of the promising players at US and or make him move Edinburgh Arsenal what you say because of saying the team not can with US now a club it's owned by Arsenal owners and Kroenke in the budget of Kroenke and a movie at the BPM United States at the BPM England but BPM England Arsenal for the Cologne Birmingham City but also Cologne Sheffield United actually no more tunnel permanently at the name team one your friend said Celtic and he
0: saw Celtic
1: that was Scottish League or a central defender or something to me ball as a lateral defender but because of about three back into no and ordinary basket on my count it was three on a three back for information and yet come as three central defenders solid and they were very good our airborne so super Austin Strasse 27-year-old defender
0: and then any gamer at also and crown Edema US of A

0: nye mabeko Sima at your watch Bako ni apo 81 minutes USA semieno Australia entime enshebi Bona trashe A goal kick A goal kick Chino yere Oko US Afema match way a home advantage a country year pa and Australia sono almost a proving once again said that ya can area support upon your body ultimate body no wabra umbo Australia and only idea almost so Eddie, Echicho Mure, Ewa Kinsimo.
1: I think that for the first time, after Korea Japan 2002, that was the first time in Nya, a country more than one, a hosted the World Cup. And this is the first time, so Nya, three countries hosting the World Cup, which would be continued by Spain, Morocco, and then Portugal. But then, Yana most of the time, those countries will be Benua, no say a powerhouse in world footballer. Yana Omonshada Enya DSA. Already Mexico, Adikanya qualified that. US Enya 6 points we ekanwa. Almost when your qualification. Canada L 4 points. They had never drawn a football match in the World Cup. Omunya be omu first game. They had never won a football game at World Cup. Omu fair and omu game on boy no. Omu timi enya and as end omu game on boy no against Qatar. Omu timi nya when Adioma ko 4 points it's very likely say with the scoreline omunya no. Omu timi a qualify the free group no. So for the first time you have three countries omu hosting in ano going beyond the group stages and United States of America. Is on the verge of getting a more outright qualification than me. So we meet me a game no with the next 6 minutes to go, we meet me a game no they will be laughing as a qualified team.
0: Etine say when is sama ya sanogu what are you tuja Tino Yamese say in a backro USA Ashemieno Game no Sedia Etiano Sana comment in Econo Emuya and Yagidi game at Ayaboko FM.
1: I quite don't have anything anymore. Of Australia, or you took what
0: name?
1: I am on my way,
0: Australia, Abrantia, Jason, Garia, one of them, and a Yasanugu Ekano. 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Ghana cities Uyubia weni eji loto huwa Aye wu lucky and a sabre ya come for the amount. Uyopia uchalote de da. Aye wu lucky and a make come for the amount. The sense say almost sign a jini agent for no. Uye agent, loto agent ha. Messi company feno wu lucky. Omo jini on pa pa pa pa pa pa pa pa pa pa pa pa pa. And untino. short code no ehia se ubekipu e free sabria kosi 31st July wo mo sise bebre 100,000 and I say 1,000 Ghana cedis each and they are Emma lucky winners 20 lucky winners every day a free 1,000 Ghana cedis and they are Emma lucky winners and it is a one nimpa unomana uchaye no ambompa unimse you will draw ha yadi be ma 20 lucky winners 20 lucky winners ah obia benya 1,000 Ghana cedis each ah lotto ni pa na jine ni pa onsa no na the winner selection will happen ewo oma studio omono oma studio eno omaya selection ni kama 8:30 p.m. live draw ni aye ewo studio ho edia mao what you say 18 no play o favorite who lucky 5 just and I say 588 games that was short coda and a star 288 hash star 288 hash and I say Uramo our website www.woolucky.com and I say get closer to Wau Agenta Lotto Kios 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

0: 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Aha. Well, we say, my name is Daho Tafa Deja. Come on, come on, come on, come on, come on. Robert Mensa. Ose from Etumako Besiase, Zin Roberto. Ose handsome paddy. Zin Roberto Diaba. Nana Don. Onosu Diaba say, you look so good, bro. I'm proud of you too. And Onosu Diaba. Frederick Bamfo, was a good one there. Frederick Bamfo, was a good one there. It also come on Facebook. Wa. Now, follow page, you know. Na feudo comment about Eric Kweku Nyame, Osuwa Kumankra, Mensuma Jiso Kweku Bakwa Maka, a chance for USA NSO Balogun, but you're not born to be him. Bono, Eraswe Kita, USA, Ewa Duwa Chiada Kanechi, Wapian Interpaso Balogun, Nesunepi. So, USA, USA, there is a Shaoma, Ebe Kuomadi. Ah! Waka Pipa, Ana Gesio, ya top your group. USA, this second, Etimone Nkosia, Ebrade. Kebe Kuomadi.
1: 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And it is a Irakunda Nestroy, Usi Academy, Australia, Ninchi Perfect Tanzania.
0: Okay.
1: And about Kurana Mekana Samsenity, Nitino, and so beautifully, Australia.
0: Refi Natia, my Tin Nemo. Refi Nangasa Gratia.
1: I'm moving cards this year.
0: Emma, Lena Sasabro Naba. Sasabro. And then the bro fear mozi punana. And one. And then bro fear mozi puno. Echi Rafino, Yehena Manuatoro. Hey, where who watches the watchman?
1: A Kobani say, oh, a fourth official now, Benchin. A Babbit in a minute, Babbit is 20 years to ask you. Banameka, Gary Jason, Swas, and also, Ninji, if Uganda, on Kadia, when Uganda Kumwa.
0: Refino, Wangana, Nessa Brona, Manantimian Tuasu, Wajia Drobia, one num, Utusa Bao, a Drobianum. Refino, Negout, Okeka, Negout, Oba, Desa, a typical gout man in the house. A typical gout man in the house. Hey, the man in the building. International Iva. Refi Rutus and the gout. And then. Papa, Refi, no, on the ground with Sita Vinina. No, we are the, we are 6 minutes out or so. We're dim 4 minutes. And the Atena forms are. Eric Kwakunyame, Osi, when are you coming home? We are waiting for you, Orokodo, Wesikuma. Hey, Kwagu, Abuturo, Mamin Peska. Isaac Ehren, Osi, we are more than ready. Your voice alone makes me feel happy. Whenever I'm listening to Asempa Sports, Isaac Ehrin, anyone they find me Facebook or mommy, at the USSIS, 6 minutes in him, we announce match ni do tu se man kwa na edi o refi no do jiren fi frene na 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Manchengrabak Onosu Abam Jino USDA This is America. Oh, that's such a wonderful country. And they are Meko Wansi Afia Badawi. Meko Wansi Abo Tournament Yewi. And they are Meko.
1: When you say Haji Wright, honestly, Bibini, Nepal Kakrefri, Liberia, and Kakrefri Ghana.
0: A chance for USA counter attack. Nessu Balogun Nesso Haji Wright Wakita Bono Jine Jabwaru Sina Sinebi Abrantia yeah. 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
1: I'm ready from Cocoa.
0: Cocoa, a dear grow, a dear. If you was as it should be a good or just that, over the money in Tinamba and my own. Yeah, you are saying that's that be. Akotia hwi se brim referee opona pen dia kese ni nyina banawie United States of America aye the second team wa qualify to the run of 32 e se babo run of 32 ansa aye Freeman and ese go rafa Burgess, but also I say Ongo, 11th minute and 43rd minutes. FAD Kanoa, and a two goal swing nabaye. It's USA, Ajane, Mexico, as host country, Omiya Nunyinanso, I qualify Edio Mani, Chemo, our the next stage of the competition. Yao Sanogo, 90 plus 6 minutes, and he aboard US 2. And then Australia 0. I mean to you.
1: A well-deserving win for United States of America, and you could see the reaction from the bench right after I said referee Bona Ben Eddie Yagu can see and you could see the kind of energy pride na a woman for the first time since 1932 Jano. They've been able to win two World Cup games consecutively. Like US for any that clout and so many that record now or more said for the first time or much now we need two consecutive World Cup games and so two consecutive World Cup games yeah or my winning on Eddie Omojina baby or my baby the second country to have qualified for the round 32 which is another a good achievement for Mauricio Pochettino and any team they showed from the blast of the referee's whistle said some and the in-game management the in-game tactical switches from Mauricio Pochettino actually why he is one of the best coaches currently in the world US for Anyana Odijuma at the moment the US team no abaso
0: US Anya 6 points Australia Anya 3
1: Yes.
0: Turkey, Enyebi, Paraguay, Enyebi.
1: Exactly. So, Turkey, any Paraguay, ever, but you're about to be about 3 points. What you are saying?
0: Yeah.
1: So, it leaves, between Omo, any, Australia, say on the battle for the second place team, and I said the second place team, the US for no in their last game. So Munya even
0: US they were qualified. I mean,
1: what do you first? They say but be all China and say obey me a topic group entirely. It's in the next game, no. Say, Otimi, a board draw crumpa, wa qualify, when you are topic group, no. Because Australia, and you know, the last game, so we need about 6 points, and then, the next countries now can also, no, be out winning the two games now can, and then about 6 points, and then, US for no, Otimi, from their commercial Pochettino, about a homo di papa, and it's been worth it.
0: Okay, Eti, when is summer, Yao Sanogu, Wadi Tuja and Enumri Shannon say next game and so Elho Nessa Scotland and Morocco and a big game and also a bit me abaso Abednego Ko Mensa a your next commentator at a subjam ten Abednego Ko Mensa Abednego Ko Mensa the Dutchman and a game bakwa.
2: Lawson herbal mixture. E beti ne tama ho to kra.
3: Ani e se Lawson herbal mixture ma me ho to me dia. Me da was na we no enye sika na me be da was.
2: Oh, let us say in kind.
3: Eh, wo no.
2: Ha, ochi bre me nya. Me kwa pedia process ya. E wo pharmacy, chemical na herbal shop bia e be me. 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In kind.
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1: Our club level. No, it's for the pride of the nation. Yeah. That is what they are playing for. Yeah. And indeed, Saosha, on what the again I say to the stand, say, on my boys, you know, I dwell you. And when they are on the field playing, they play like wounded lions.
2: Yeah.
1: What's the this idea, you know? Mm-hmm. The game against Brazil. You realize how they were playing. Tactically, technically, very compact.
2: Yeah.
1: First to the ball, man to man. They don't give room to Brazil to operate.
2: Yeah.
1: Brazil is being coached by one of the finest coach. Yes, engineer.
2: Carlo
1: Ancelotti.
2: Yeah.
1: A former footballer.
2: Mm-hmm.
1: Who was also a great player for your Italian national team.
2: Yeah.
1: And after coaching, so no. He is one coach. The beer work club football piano. He has won it.
2: Yeah. In Champions League.
1: Champions League. Yeah. Italian Serie A.
2: Yeah.
1: French Ligue 1. Yeah. Spanish La Liga. Copa del Rey.
2: Yeah.
1: Even Champions League, no. Oh no, your second coach. We're winning with two different clubs. Ah, waiting here, winning, I said defending.
2: Yeah.
1: Our Real Madrid.
2: Yeah.
1: That should tell you the kind of technical bench Brazil, Accra.
2: Yeah.
1: My brother, this evening game is going to be a different game
2: altogether.
1: Titanic. Morocco, so they have a guy called Ayew Boise, 18 years old boy. Hey, Arsenal paid £60 million at the command league of France.
2: Yeah.
1: So Ayew Boise.
2: Yeah.
1: He rejected it, and I was like, wow. 18 years old boy, £60 million, and you rejected it.
2: Yeah.
1: This is what Brighton did, Carlos Beleba. But in fact, I saw the guy against Brazil, and he was able to bust the midfield against Casemiro, Gumeriz, Paqueta, and he was displaying what is being called total football.
2: Yeah.
1: Seizing the ball, controlling the game, dictating the pace of the game. Casemiro was chasing his shadow. Did you realize? Did you saw that?
2: I saw it. Now, my main fan to just say, Sabredi, two a year teams, you know, a year Scotland and Morocco, or my national anthem, you know, Eche Egwevi, and my place, you know, Echechia. Now, game, you know, Echechia, our year, first ball, our year, Boston, for an end, game, you know, Echechia. Now, referee, you know, Keith Tantaskill. And Nadia Uzbekistan referee and AD game Uzbekistan referee and AD game Raja say Tantas have and I'm 100 game Nipa Nasa referee Fat Mumipa or Yejuba Bruta Yawon of 5th April 1984 42 a year yes and a referee with you. Nah, do you wanna say, oh yeah, no nonsense. We yell rough. Wasube, she, papa, papa, into, referee, and the old game, lady, how to say, play piano, by us, what the piano, now submit to me, I ship, into, and ready, Koso, just said, mama. Nah, I say, but who castle, this pair, referee, I saw, yeah, or, so, sabi, I mean, indiscipline, so.
1: He may be a no nonsense referee.
2: Mm.
1: That's fine.
2: Okay.
1: This is Mundia.
2: Okay.
1: The biggest, football stage in the world.
2: Mm.
1: That is the World Cup.
2: Yeah.
1: When you come, the modern game, you know, to me, for our decision, our rules and regulation, you know, and permitting, and finance, you know.
2: Okay.
1: Here, he's going to meet world-class players.
2: Yeah.
1: So, I say, and he almost will be demonstrating, say, they are in for the party. Scott McTominay, so we know.
2: Yeah, I mean,
1: former Manchester United central midfielder will move to Napoli. He won the Italian Serie A last two seasons. And this season, because of injury, Napoli was found wanting.
2: Yeah.
1: And in fact, this after injury not picking up, no, he scored 5 goals and signed a year season out of 11 matches. Quality. Not even a striker. A central midfielder who bang in goals.
2: Yeah,
1: and their first game, you know, they won against Haiti. And Morocco to drill with Brazil. Morocco must get the points at all costs. Scotland will also make sure, say, at least they pick up a point out of this game. So it's a big game, and it's game on.
2: All right, into the Atom 106.3 Asampa 94.7 FM. Scotland against Morocco. we a gamer ano ebe shipa ya chese enya samketo akra Alright, Asampa 94.7 from Atom 106.3 2026 FIFA World Cup and all Tokyo Ewa Amaimi and San USA Canada and Afeso Mexico and Chakra and US Omuyomu Sefruho I just said, Nenu Bredia, US, Krobono, Aye, US, Echi, Australia, Empomu 2-0. No, Naya Group D, Kemai Basso. Sabredia, Echa! First goal, and 2 minutes
3: at Semba FM.
2: Scotland 0, Morocco 1. What a shock! Yeah, shock is up. Scotland coach about the security, coach about the security.
1: This goal, you describe it as once brilliant, individual excellence. One pass, no. One calculation, no, yeah, you know. Steps, no, taking, yeah. Movement, no, yeah, no. What way, I know,
2: opposition, who you pass?
1: Opposition, no, yeah. So it's a hallmark of a good striker, Saberi.
2: Yeah.
1: The fourth is absence. Our AFCON 2016, almost 2 years, you know. Where they played the final against Senegal, you realize that Ibrahim Diaz is not a typical orthodox number nine. So as they say, almost planting, he did the job, but not to perfection. And now they have a typical out and out number nine in Saberi. His movement, ball controlling, interpositional play, no, and you know, doing a brilliant goal, no, and they are the Atlas Lions of Morocco. It's under 2 minutes. I said, Morocco, this World Cup, only one team, one. Say, oh, baby, she or more. Be well prepared.
2: Be well prepared. So, who says, who you pa, who be she Morocco? Can who say Morocco first game? Omane Brazil, Ebba 1-1. Now, Morocco. Wow. Scotland 0, Morocco 1. Ismaël Saberi. Oh, yeah, much for that. Oko. Eredivisie. Dutch League Noir, Hono Snakai, PSV Eindhoven, Hona Ismaël Saberi, Osnakai, Hona Asha Fesgo, Adema, Morocco, Yesia Kanya Simamiansa, Edeko, and 978, still Morocco, and Kutabono, Bono, Everdiet, right. Right, the Kutabuano were pushing Adama Diop. And now, Usha Ashraf Hakimi. Ashraf Hakimi, Epeja Pajarinsa. Organize it, defense, no. Eka such a place, Niepa. Se Morocco, Etmi, and Winisa, game with ya. Neso Meya, 4 points. Ahaya Asampa, 94.7 from Atum, 106.3. Betano. Betano, believing make it real. Vera water changing people's lives. Asa paint number one since 1925. Big energy, big refreshing moment. UMB Bank, UMB proudly serving Ghana with speed since 1972. And they are the official banking partner for GFA and the Black Stars. Center Circle, Scotland. But many tricks for one echo, Henry. Pass of mine into Yanko, your blocky bottle. Now, Morocco. Diaz. Chebora Diakoma, El Canus. And also pass of FF. Morocco 4, and dominate. In fact, Morocco phone Bobo Pao.
1: Those days of former Sierra Leone striker, not your friend. Oh, not our Inter Milan. I don't move you out of Inter Milan. No, or a Sierra Leone boy, not a striker. It's that guy, man. He's like Ibrahim Sabari is replica of that guy. And in fact, Sabari, no, or say, game Nasir, I don't know, send you the ball to him. I know saw area ability. So the area ability and then the footwork, you know, combined, you know, makes you much better dangerous than guy now American. Make a guy near match now mature.
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2: Now, Tunisia. Roko for Osha Sanya. And they... Tunisia former air supporting Morocco. Hey, yes. Support the massive Russia fans in Moa. Hey, any genie, a money be chess. Send a much show manu seco. And it is stage of mono. Which means a measure of wampa. Go kick. 80 minutes. Scotland 0. Morocco 1. Goalkeeper Kone. And I go for Bono, Eddie Atuo. One drop of Bono in Tempasso. And your goalkeeper, Yebebo, Eddie Tia Morocco. Shabona, so favorite Bono, Chebo, Maneko. Now, I go to goalkeeper, Eddie Bono. Goli, one of the experienced and notable goalkeepers. Sisi Adie, Bonu Eyejumo.
1: A world class goalkeeper.
2: Yeah, solid goalkeeper.
1: World class goalkeeper. The best goalkeeper for me in Africa. Reflex, composure, kicks, timing, on the line, paddling, one-on-one situation. He's a fantastic goalkeeper by our standard. And, Kahuna as a Morocco team, a Gina Pin team, or he's a football, no? Say, over Sosidia on the field of player, your goalkeeper must be exceptional in terms of some saves here. A bit in that ball, and I must stay in the game. And Bono, when the going gets tough, he responds.
2: When the going gets tough, Bono responds. Hello, Edia. Can Regina Dia Tuga?
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2: It's here, Kai Ewa. Adima Al Hilal, 35 years, LOD, 5th April 1991. Hey, there's a nipper in Nipao. Kai Kase will be 91 or Kasawa Akra. A chance for Morocco, Rasudabi. Bono Atrashe. 10 minutes, Sima Edu Eniabo. Na Usha Senia Morocco 4. Eniam Pidia.
5: and yes, I'm Ketokra. One person who will be Scotland. First half, yeah, Serebaya. Ome to me, Aji, 3 maximum points, you know. And, Kerina, so what to me, share, Scotland, 84, the Ome Kumu, the Kra.
1: Morocco, Haiti, Omonye, Tima, Abro, Bayer,
5: Sierra. Haiti, Scotland, the share.
1: Yes, one.
5: Scotland
1: says 81.
5: One, yeah.
1: So as I say,
5: yes.
1: And in fact,
5: Oba Bob Brazil, Haiti, Bob Brazil.
1: Yes, Haiti. Brazil ni Haiti match, you know, will determine only Morocco. This is a resource, a bit in APFU. Who share Morocco ni Brazil? Brazil ni team bia.
5: A chance for Morocco! Russell! Oh! He bought it through all. Christy and a club also born and say Morocco for Egusu Sabari
1: Ryan Sabari.
5: Oh, you're solid. Are you player? Pa,
1: oh, I a cost to see. Are
5: you corner kick?
1: Moment, no, baby.
5: Corner kick, me more corner anyway. As watch your baby, but your baby, but me more corner anyway. Morocco for a corner kick.
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5: 11 minutes. Morocco for Oshamoa Omusha Fita. And Omo Jesse no mano. Aya red. And a Scotland Asha blue. Yeah, the whites. At a total Mabeti. No my son, your whites. Now, Ashraf Hakimi Capito for Morocco across the body borders in Asadabi. Shabonas is born for a throw. I fetch a BB.
1: Morocco is seizing much of the ball because almost a high pressing or final third of Scotland for no almost half area. You know, in the Scottish boys, you know, they are being found under pressure. Anytime you make mark 1-2 pass, be a no, no Moroccan players, no age, no muscle. And only the park or started say, you know, are you Boisi? The Boisi guy has shifted into the center of the midfield, close to the center circle. So, as I say, it was said, the boys, no Mahara, Ashraf Hakimi, a big game, no white, and they are called on the right hand side. He is rather playing as a natural right winger, but on no lawyer, natural defender, no. So, as I say, if you say, you are Boisi. On the center circle, or just since this, you know, I born home own half area. No, so he has stopped Scott McTominay from operating. Now, if Scott McTominay failed to operate for Scotland, the team failed to jail.
5: And he said, Scott McTominay, where Musua and Koye and Fama Scotland for no, and no, I am brofu, Minia Ken Reginald. 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
5: 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Sabari Eneshe Gono. Now, Bono Ewo Nifafamo. Morocco 4 and Edan Edanamo. Riyadh. But money to so come a come a far. We pay Jenmo. Eyi Bono Diachebo. Wine Echo. Mazoy. Ono Swetra 7 Fefe. Still Morocco. Morocco 4 and Edan Edanamo Ewo Ho. Unai. Mama Padia Betri. Musa Ashraf Hakimi. Apajanisa chasa o control place bruta. Akwadi skolan fompatemo goalkeeper Kon. Uche mu jamani nya. Tieni, tieni kutabu na sudabi. Tieni jemu. Ma pass edema McLean. McLean eko.
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5: 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Still Scotland. Scotland for a sabre omu dictate face no. Omu e control bono. Omu e uromu apei Morocco omu 18. Yeah box na sudabi. Morocco for a club lines. Referee Abuna Bemu Aji infringements, fouls and misconducts, Ferguson, Eko Chaye, free kick, Aitia Skolaya, Bolin Tampaso, 15 minutes, Skolan 0, Boroko 1, Hayatum 106.3, Asampa 94.7 FM, 2026 FIFA World Cup, live coverage. And then they get the Mamano. You catch themselves from concrete to concrete. If you think they won, it was a closing ceremony by Kosovo. From opening ceremony to closing ceremony. Multimedia. That just you now so ding ding ding ding pumpy. Santa Circle. Ferguson. Jemu Dema. McLean. Throw in Morocco Fono supporters no Usha Jama Amu Asia and Yasam Ketokra Omenia Jipa Papa Papa Papa Paso Omenia first goal 60 minutes Scholar Eda for my cover Kwamun 20 year Morocco Omo Elbomu Wadipa Sendi Uba bo u first World Cup game against Brazil. Number 1-1. Masa, Morocco wa team. Omu wa team papa papa. Ashraf Hakimi. A mani tiso ele pass ele ako nifa afamuho. Ashraf Hakimi e uromu e tinimu a chance for Morocco and Real Sudabi. Goki bakure pie. And Usha Sania Hakimi ye osaji fuweda. And yes, I'm Kitokra. Can you read that?
6: He's a defender who gives goals. Season when Kwa Otimisha 7 goals. Edema, Paris Saint Germain, oh, French Ligue 1, crack it. Can you? UEFA Champions League, the Ekran Khan. So, I say. And we're the man who said he's African footballer of the year. Umuram, surging forward, man. The cutting, man. Cut back, no receiving, you know. Send you wrap penalty box, you know. Movement, you know. And some, yes, okay, see, boy, so a foul incident, you know. A bye, okay? And no, we saw.
5: Look at this.
6: Yes.
5: Academic.
6: Yeah. That is, Ashraf, Hakimi, the former Real Madrid, Inter Milan, defender, currently, see, a kind
5: of,
6: Mark Paris Saint Germain. 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
5: 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Ashraf Hakimi, solid player. Ashraf Hakimi, 27 years in a way, the answer the next World Cup, Kobe Chakubiu. 27 years already.
6: Of course, and a typical African boy who understands his culture, and he's one player, Morocco Fono, or Omani. And in first season, you know, or your integral part of Paris Saint Germain team, or winning
5: champions, or
6: winning frankly, you are me, or winning.
5: Why you do a power?
6: Hakimi is a top notch player, there is no doubt about it.
5: As Africa best in your Baji Power,
6: of course, he's
5: a Swaji Champions League,
6: or a contender,
5: yeah,
6: or a contender,
5: the performance of World Cup,
6: idiot. Oh no, sir, but Afcon,
5: yes,
6: Grand Final
5: against Senegal.
6: Champions League,
5: yeah.
6: Grand Finale, the Club World Cup.
5: Currently, the Grand Finale. Defender be between us.
6: Sir, you mean defender? Even our attacking, we need to come more African. Omumu Bienwa, Obet Miyaka say, the Bobo better say, Ashraf Hakimi, 2025-2026 season.
5: Ashraf Hakimi, solid player. Onimbobo ye papa papa papa aya corner kick against Scotland. 90 minutes played. Ashraf Hakimi na jira bonachi. Ikwabo na sibo
2: Lord and Sulabi. The Ibone Fruho, Scott McTominay. Wakle Boro. Asaf Crossbow and Suko Keeper Con. Wachibon Sep Kedemas Colan. Ashraf Hakimi. Oh, Bob Bob Pop Pop Pop Pop Pop Pop Pop Pop Pop Pop Pop Pop Pop Pop Pop Pop
6: Pop Pop Pop Pop Pop Pop Pop Pop Pop Pop Pop Pop
2: Mohamed Gago.
6: Eh? Oshe Franka Mankwa. Hakimi bo no obo no. Franka Mankwa bobi 1992 Ediba 1994. Closely. Even 1995 ono mo. Franka Mankwa was African best defender. When they were playing African 11 versus European 11, no? Franka Mankwa ne bo right back Edema Africa. And Ghana Usha history, no? Right back, no? Produce will be power of fair answer. Franka Mankwa, a Mankwa, who currently do the crumb, John Pinto, so I just say, you defend, you defend this year. Ghana, you produce, but this guy is exceptional.
2: Because the way out, to me, send it forward.
6: Also, technically gifted players normally play as offensive.
2: Because you need a defender, so I'm more every draw, about back, no problem.
6: Even technically gifted players normally play as offensive players.
2: Yes.
6: But this guy, he is exceptionally technically gifted. Apart from the tactical discipline and in the game awareness.
2: Exceptionally
6: gifted. Exceptionally gifted.
2: Okay.
6: So as you say, oh, cut back, no. Or yeah, cut back, no. No say in an interpositional play. What about the same hole? And you're not buying the ass. So, Christian America just a template, no more debo. And you will move on. Only you say, we're best of
2: what? In fact, Morocco for football, no more coming in power. Yen Twaso, Ken Reginald. Morocco, Eti, Africa, Nimiye, pa. Free kick against Morocco. Adams and the Adina Tuho. Yama Issa Aji yellow card. Yama Issa yellow card. Scotland 0, Morocco 1. Atom 106.3, Asampa 94.7 FM. Free kick.
6: What was the card necessary? Was the card
2: Issa Diop. And your money yellow card,
6: yeah, because born for four, no. Both of the almost players we need, no, no. Obi in your fully control over the ball. So why do you give the up card?
2: And you know, yellow card, and here, which means that Reginald Ebony Sokra, and also referee no Ameri, center referee Alfri Uzbekistan Tantashev. No, and I hand the game, no.
6: Guardiola, a top-notch coach, experience. He was a quality player, a member of the Spain national team. Those days, no, only Raul Gonzalez, no, Fernando Hierro, no, Fernando Morientes, no, so I just hear, Cacasillas, no, so I just hear. And as a coach too, you have seen it all. My person, Guardiola, as a coach, one of me coaching this team, no, we've been here with a national team. So I just say, I'm gonna call dehydration now.
2: Yeah, break. I'm gonna show
6: for the meantime. So let's come to the tactics of the game. How both teams have deployed.
2: And see, a sport water.
5: 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What day is if you know? 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Ah, I said, Melkrani, for 40 abroaches, send us the cover of fancy film of Baban and Fiero, and 10 times I defend in Alpha. Hey, go for Missy Awado, Madame Fubico, see if you do a tema. 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
5: 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Oma Saba Bak. Goalkeeper calling for Scotland. 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Nane Edi Ehu. Coverage Nina Edi Mamo. 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Scotland Morocco 3-3 Brazil ever 1 point and a heti any point bi ana so muni ababia bona ko di goalkeeper bonu Atafu bonu so dia ko ni fafo mu Issa Diop
6: come again Brazil
5: yes and match we am poye
6: so say Scotland what we Morocco is what we
5: okay this is Morocco we know may 4-4
6: yes that's it yeah that's it
5: but when the man we
6: eh so omo train e hangi ho so
5: say be bonu so man she ye na so omo ti dia e be ye
6: Scotland have what it takes to equalize Scotland have quality boys and see they have Henry Tieni Karen Tieni Omo Patterson Scott McTominay Ferguson Robinson you know Robinson Liverpool Robinson they have Christie McGinn Anna Adams
1: this most of these boys are playing the English Premier League. So as I said, they only have two players from the Scottish league. So that should tell you, sir, at the big stage, at the club level, they've seen it. Do you understand? You see how they are matching the Moroccans boot to boot. Morocco have advantage over them because Morocco is playing what is being called the typical 4-4-2. So what I say, the Scotland also came into the game with back three, four central midfielders with top three. So what I say, so split, you know, anytime we are on Melisubo, no, na Morocco for no, Ababe out number one, na Ababe yet three against two. So what I say, but if the ball go into the Scottish home half area, that is when they have the numbers. And the upfront, you know, coach in the betting here, yes, I say, call here, they create space at the moment, they say, obey McCain from the right wing and shift him to the hole. No more be a game, look at crap. Then stop the Moroccan from building the attack. One man pressing them to stop the attack from the central midfield into the main center half of Scotland for the half in.
2: Alright. Yen to us, so 30 minutes. Scotland 0, Morocco 1.

0: from El Ganus, Otwi making it two. Now so what Bobona for your baby cry? 37 minutes. Scotland 0, Morocco 1. Higher Dome 106.3 Asampa, 94.7 FM. Media the Pad Nego comments at a Dortmund. Mini Ken Reginald. And I do commentary to Eddie El Premo. Way every Edward. HR. See Abednego. Solid commentary. Edemu Yopo. And on Adiaba. HR Papa. Edward. What media ha? Edward. Oh yes, solid papa. The macho blogger. Benghazi. Big Benghazi. Songo Bessie. Benghazi, solid guy. Binimu so supporti Morocco, so was Scotland. The Sasha Botu. One now for 4 days, dinner for this. So now do Sasha Botu is Edina Air Condition.
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0: Oh, born from Ghana. Shobona say, now should I be? So born and say it. A clear born and floor, a year. Corner kick. A corner. Mazwe era Edebono Equabontin and Morocco Foro Eniagie Bruta supporters no Echante Atlas Lions. Aye go kick Bonu and a Jabolechi goalkeeper Edema Morocco Bonu. Shobona stent in the Bona Chebo Han Echo and Nanko Paya Sabari. You throw I ever to the Tia Morocco Henley to Boro Morocco for us at the Bonibu Mazway. Shobona Diako Nifa Afamo. And now Morocco and a dictated person for now. Morocco, I want to fight after more. Osha Ibrahim Diaz, Sabari, Sansuna Aya, El Onyao, partnership no Ekleki Yepa. Oh, Diaz, Efa Bona, Sajibon, Efri Ibrahim Diaz, Sabatia Faso, Bona, do center, Secretaria Boxing, now should I be Preno, Edinan, Nambos, Susa, Chrissy. One body, Morocco first, Abedi body build. Scotland 0, Morocco 1. 40 minutes, and Yabo. 2 minutes, Pepe, and Sabari. 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Somewhere required the Yirenchi. Sports director, papa. Pepsodent, do the two with Pepsodent. Brush every morning and evening. I'm not paying any break. Pepsodent, and one year you so defend. I was seeing your pumpy ding ding ding ding ding ding. Rush energy drink, be poor, be you. Sports water, don't just play, dominate. Vim energy drink, Vim day inside. Bono. Chester Bono, Asafa Bono, Epigenimu. The slow game on the down cross, the place in the Tomo Mwasi. Bono, Morocco, Koki Paro. Chibano Bono, Simo. And Reginald game radio to say Morocco for me come much match be 3 goals.
2: I want to be Scotland hands down, sir. Scotland, they are supposed to work on with them.

0: technically, I'm your sound. Technically, I'm your discipline. I'm your individual qualities, Bia. At any given time, some work is for me at all shops. I'm not meaning that I need the equalizing goal. The main problem of Scotland and Fornina, and then the main say, they are feeling the absence of their orthodox number 10. So it's now Scott McTominay who have to move into the central midfield role and play as attacking midfielder. And if Scott McTominay runs or person here, at the cup penalty box, you know, and to me, yeah, why stagnant? Oh, wait, you know, because almost we say, born now Morocco boy, with Ibrahim Diaz, the position, anybody as a body airborne, they need somebody who understands the basic aspect of the game. They say McTominay, or be in between them, or be distracting them play, or make issues as interceptions, you know, or be Eddie Amon. And in fact,
1: a chance for Scotland also to be.
0: I must say, in the last 43 minutes, you know, we are here Jumana to perfection, though they are down by 1-0 to nil.
1: Omuse omuje from ekaba kodie naso maye djuma yepa la sempa 94.7 from atum 106.3 Scotland Eshebi Morocco Ashebako way aya group C game 2026 FIFA World Cup live from Boston Stadium. And now look at the supporters. The fans are chanting Atla Lions, Atla Lions. Goalkeeper Bono. And what for Bono Adiabeto? Bono on Pren Hokra, very disciplined goalkeeper. The Bono at war free kick against Scotland. The Titans of Scotland against the Atla Lions of Morocco. Try ever to edit ya Morocco. Goalkeeper call. What happens with your call? Bunkumu Afam. And Utumu said, two goalkeepers in a car. 45 minutes, you know, as well, the 5 minutes ago, so two goalkeepers, you know, almost say, keepers in the eyes of my account.
0: Both have been a bit of the, they've been a bit of the Scotland goalkeeper, no, I earn more action, as in Bono. Bono is being protected by his back four. And the reality here is, one Yao Boazi, Boadi, Onona, or yeah, the engine room, the anchor of Morocco team, no, were absorbing pressure via a beba defenders, no, so, and now, why, yeah, the Jumano, to perfection, say, Musa, Nipo, na, a war on the central defense.
1: A chance for Scotland! We're breaking Richard Ekasaro, and across, a free Benkuma for more.
0: And East Wing.
1: Yes.
0: McGinn.
1: Robinson. And a sharp one at the back.
0: And McGinn makes the target.
1: Yes. And look at this. Naya Kwenya Kasiapa de Scotland. The Titan, I mean, of Scotland.
0: McGinn. Quality.
1: Oh, she boy, you're saying.
0: And, I said, Bono, senior bo or bono, sane se so bono.
1: Na sane, bo yo bo yo.
0: And I'm a chance say, and then he no, and then he no bo yo. Idea no, the call you know. That was a good idea. Bono na we nye ni ye. Nye mpe se me chon wasi, he had a solid idea. Yeah. But just say he didn't get a target wall. Because idea no, because nye a target.
1: But still, can you have a Scotland Fono at the pressure SC Morocco Foso
0: intensive one.
1: Sieni
0: former
1: pressure and audio.
0: Yeah, intensive one. Former Arsenal's defender. So I just see only Robinson and a Ferguson. So telepathic understanding. Communication is so solid. I swift. Someone who say is the dying minute of the game. Moroccans, you know, absorbed pressure, you know. So let's give them a direct pressure from all angles. And who say this time, I'm penetrating through the center of the midfield. They are using the flanks, and they are sending in much more crossing.
1: Atubo Onesimo. Nanso Dabi. They are clear ball in the floor, and now goalkeeper Con Abefa Boridiama, Scotland. Keeper Wapao. In the height today,
0: Hubrata. Con, offense and Con. He's gone. G, it's gone.
1: My boy, the year, and I'm afraid you also your friend, the can.
0: No, no, no.
1: Also, also a friend, gone.
0: Gone. Only team watching. Oh, Scottish League. Pronunciation in this area.
1: Born was center circle. Betano, believing make it real, Betano. Venna water changing people's lives. Azza paints number one since 1925. Bigo energy, big refreshing moments. UMB punk, UMB proudly serving Ghana with peace since 1972. And they are official banking partner for GFNN Ghana Blasters. Referee, center referee, Abona Bemu, Eddie Ferdi Karina, Brevier, referee, Tang Tassel, Ofri Uzbekistan, and Eddie Didi Ebobi, Eddie Abba, Papa, Tang Tassel, Ano, and Abona Bemu. First 45 minutes, Scotland 0, Morocco 1, King Reginald, Eferica.
0: The result for me is a true reflection of the game. I must say the Moroccans outplay Scotland.
1: Mm-hmm.
0: In the first 45 minutes, no.
1: Yeah.
0: Scottish for normally a tactically disciplined.
1: Mm-hmm.
0: Into no one conceding much goals, no.
1: Mm-hmm.
0: Oshie attacking with sir Morocco for the year. Anything they are now move into Scotland for the half area. And my Scotland for no be taking decisions from coach and they say you push it forward the brilliant. In between attackers, no, and your midfielders, no, space, no, or more exploitive space, no. So what do we have to do? McGinn, Robinson, should pull back. Or more pull it back, no, no, Mike Tierney. That is Kieran Tierney, former Arsenal guy, you know. Only a brandy friend of Ferguson. Ever say hold him. Now Scott McTominay have to come to the center of the midfield and make sure say Yao Boazi stop operating and or stop Yao Boazi from operating. You know, the Scottish came into the game. They totally dominated the last 10 minutes.
1: Mm-hmm.
0: And so na yebeko second half, no. So easy. This is football.
1: Mm-hmm.
0: For you to have a solid team, number Bobo Yi on the field, no, you need to have a good coach.
1: Yeah.
0: So coach, you know, and in a year Juma into perfection, you know.
1: Steve Clark.
0: Otana Bencho.
1: Yeah.
0: Already game, you know. Mm-hmm. Say, let's bring a physical presence into the center of the midfield.
1: Mm-hmm.
0: That is in Scott McTominay.
2: na makoni
3: oko napoleon
2: wo bule oyejumo wo bule yawo boazi boazi fabo na no jina ne so no de nsa ne nan no much more combative so boazi now does not have that free room to operate and when you stop boazi from operating Diaz does not fly on the flanks Saberi will be found wanting as a striker because he's playing as a lonely striker. So the template is working for the Moroccans, but the Scottish has found the antidote in the last 10 minutes. So it has stopped the Moroccans getting that fluidity from the defense into the midfield to the attacking lineup. Now, Diaz have to run back. Then come and pick the ball. Hasaraf Hakimi. So they know Kita ball. So you see, a quality player is Scott McTominay. I'll fight with you. I'll battle with you. The midfield has become cagey. And we usually experience, at the dominating midfield, That is the quality of Scott McTominay. So I tell you, I'm a person that's trying to say, but in VVO, Yao Boazi now have pushed back. And Wakwako sitting in front of Morocco, back four, no. So now it's dupe and Rai Riyad. On my open game, no. At their collateral position, no. Hasaraf Hakimi, a pushy, at their back offensive. Defensive left, right wing. Oh. Now, one must worry. Manchester United player, no, and Abba as orthodox left back. Into the left back door, Bono. She say on your round game, he does not run like surging forward. No, Babaya crosses, no. We die and was shifted into my Babaya back five. With Hasaraf Hakimi, no, as a defender, no, or boss a central midfielder, and Wababeka Yahu Boadi. So I just said, on the board strength in the coffin, the energy in the coffin, because back to me, I shifted the other, or shifted the buyer, you know. So who should give me now? About the Ferguson, I announced the Baba cast off back to me, you know. And now they are two defensive midfielders, who they are not playing any, they are not playing any attacking midfielder here, who now it's two defensive midfielders sitting in front of the back four. And to also McGinn, I shifted, and now they are caught. Well, be a game they white on your right hand side. And our ma Christine Abba as orthodox number 10 into your bow hold, you know, and off way at Adams spearheaded attack. No, and your mo movie is shape no call left say no ma by right. You see, now Yahu Boazi, no, as I say, Morocco coach, I find Mohamed Wabi, no, or finding solution. Nema Abrantie, I find Yahu Boazi, no, or static clicky, and yes, game will be difficult. Eddie Amon will.
3: Second half. Oh. Sure. Alright. 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Live commentary. And the Premier Scotland. And I face Morocco. First half. Scotland 0. Morocco 1. Now, messages. No, it be Abba. Messages will be Abba. Second kind. It will be Eddie Amon. I say, my good brother. Africa all the way. Morocco. We should hear and say, "Oh man, no Scotland for be here. Eka here, miensa." The first African country to qualify will be Morocco. I love their football. So, Morocco for football, pa Nijata, and their boss here, friend Nijata MPP, into Nijata MPP. Maybe I will share also. Yincha, I say, Abed, I am also listening to you. Say Joe Edifree Ashaman, New York. I say mention my name a bit. And my man she will name no Eddie Mono. Lamtekin Rashid, listening to you live in Ashaman, official town. New King's Court. Near King's Court School. Morocco is the team in this World Cup. Hey, bro, for oh trap. 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vena water changing people's life Aza paint, when we say near banner paint, dear, Obia and Mr. Ghana had ye Aza paint, and na Obia Aja to Muse, ye come home Samuel, also by the Ubidichi, now we use 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
3: 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I just say, Nicarabian so, Emba wabra bumkra. Now, Vena sports water. 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

0: chatting me. 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
1: And they won't need Lawson herbal mixture over you.
0: Lawson herbal mixture. Any a word to my pa. If you say, semi malaria ne come one.
1: I can just say and not Lawson herbal mixture. So edition kunimu. When I'm yapa. We born with the umiano crowd one teshi. And so a chileno. Nayani ya afe malaria. Koku. If it's a grown woman who was a tire with ya. Lawson herbal mixture. A better time on what or cry.
0: And yes, a Lawson herbal mixture. Mama what Tommy dear. Medawas and away. And yes, the kind of medawas.
1: Oh, let us say in kind.
0: Eh, no, no.
1: What you bring ya? Make up your bros and see ya. Our pharmacy. Come and I have that shop. Be a bammy. A month from 020-267-5778 and then 0242-133-577. Lawson Herbal Mixer, dear. And one last year, in kind.
2: Yes.

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2: Kama kama pa head coach Steve Clark Scotland coach no nani abre pa. But Morocco head coach Mohamed Ouabi so much so was from here due to prekase Ratum 106.3 Rasampana 4.7 retro air coordinator Morocco Robertson and a crossy bonaso a coachy Morocco player by coachy a coachy nechi Issa Diop Netieni and Akofa Bono Obetu Edetia Morocco Fantosumianu Yesia Kais Mamiano and Tawokaboma Yabo 47 minutes. 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Now, Morocco. 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And Afaboro. Brahim Diaz. Afaboro, 2 minutes. Come on, it's one hour. 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FM. 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Skolan Tresano. Apamusam. Amontiasie. Sanka referee no aye baby. Center referee Tantashel. Onu every Uzbekistan and look at the pushing. Karina.
3: Yes, contact. There is a contact. Who? Yes, contact. And be depende va for the any referees no. On the decision on be take. In fact, after so o pushy in the cramp no, or sat on a nine, a man a nine no, a can and the money yet clear contact no. So at the other people. It's like share decision a referee no be take.
2: Referee no dear Utimu sir. Ashraf Hakimi Kraka can be a grassum. Gusukra, center referee Tantashev from Uzbekistan. And now, Ano and Eddie Kemono, so far, there, the decisions, and yeah, bad cra. 49 minutes, Scotland, and for my Kabako, Muntiminti, a chance for Morocco, so between me and across the border. Wow! Morocco! Morocco! Kirina!
3: Yep!
2: Look at this!
3: Quality play is a crossbar and a denying Morocco on a second goal, our second half win. And once again, they are leading number 9, Sabari, perfectly run. War time one, the blast two wasn't bad. Just say, Henley ehun se obe drive ball no ano no block it ano so man a perfect block
2: ano so a man a perfect block ano ayek Ken Reginald Brahim Diaz Nani Aso Seko Morocco for Onya Brie Papa Papa Papa Papa Papa Betano Betano Betano Betano Sink and Chow What Cup you and Nisika Wauja Jiraje Betano believing make his rare corner kick against Scotland Scotland Sero Morocco 1 Chef Hakimi, which you want a small chance? What a save! Goalkeeper Kon! Wasubunamuna! Oh, oh, oh! Morocco for the bubble! Morocco for Etsy, and before him! The Obisakana! Yes, I found a man yet! Now, so boy, Morocco Boro! Omuso Panama moment where Shomer 7. Oh my God, so boa.
3: Sana uno.
2: No, we can say.
3: The uncertainty aspect of football, no.
2: In fact, boa, Panama for the boy in the party. Panama for who to say, Omu, you may have
3: found. No, they played better than us.
2: Yeah, in terms of ball possession.
3: Yes, they were better on the field than us. Yes, you take a chance. The technicalities of the game, player quality, your money, but as a team, they play.
2: Chana su goalkeeper
3: gone,
2: gone. Ababachi, come on, come on, dear man, Scotland. But I'm out for us already. What you say? So far, the MC, you need to because of more. First time about 2018.
3: Yes.
2: England is almost as one.
3: Mm-hmm.
2: Group Robian Momo.
3: Mm-hmm.
2: You say they are not a good side. Mm-hmm. Panama is a good side.
3: Yes.
2: Yeah, they are not a good side.
3: Yeah, they are not a good side. But the game against Ghana, they were better on the front. Just that we won the game. So as you see, you take a chance, you know, and you didn't ask after a management point, you know. And that is a hallmark of a good coach from Carlos.
2: Oh, Carlos is a good coach. And your coach is really good. Ah, your coach is really good. Yen Tuaso, Nian Shadi Abesie, Scotland against Morocco. Scotland, at the form Ekabakwa, Omun to be anti bigger energy, big refreshing moments. Azza Paints, number one since 1925. UMB Bank, proudly serving Ghana with speed since 1972. And UAB Foy, Omu Asuna Kwabi Asuno, Omu Kutamu Dindin, Din Ewanedie, Uko GFE, and Afenso, Black Sasa, official partners of Mubu Edmayepa, and maybe Biansu Etoji Ewoho. Yes. UM before some of the Akatamono, and yes, I'm Ketuakra. A more airbread, you may hear papa, papa, papa, papa.
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2: 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A chance for Brahim Diaz. 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
2: 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no Omakono 7 times Didi Kanya Morocco Omoko World Cup the year 1970 Omoko World Cup Ache Ghana Eko 2006 Morocco Fuasa Teko World Cup 1970 Now Wofia say Calculate Wofia na Wadi And Omo Best Performance 2022 Omo the 4th Africa country behind the fourth that. Apart from Morocco, they are the first African country over the fourth.
3: African yeah. country to get to the semi-final.
2: Charlie, Morocco for oh my.
3: Yeah, and they did it in the last edition.
2: Yes.
3: And majority of boys normally by last edition. Those guys are here. They've even improved the squad with a top quality striker in Ismaila Sabari.
2: Sabari.
3: Do you see the goal?
2: Oh, a solid guy.
3: The power,
2: very
3: the drive, the instincts. That is the typical striker's instincts. So as you say, she baby had not born in that. And it's the driver,
2: Charlie.
3: The power.
2: Yeah.
3: Behind the ball. Yeah. How the ball zoom into the net.
2: Charlie.
3: A hallmark of a quality striker. And he's a typical number 9 who played for PSV and Dublin in the Dutch
2: LADVC. Yeah.
3: Sabari
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3: We're improving Morocco attacking lineup.
2: Sabari, we improve Morocco anymore. And no, any can Reginald. The other two guys. Born in Kuta, Scotland. Nifa Afamo, Juan Echo, Nahusa, Aya, Christie, Usher, Peterson, McTonomy, Ferguson, Robinson, Omade Bonoqua, Roma Saja Betri, and head coach Steve Clark. Ne 3-4-2-1 Obono. I saw very little tactics, you know. A chance for Morocco, now should I be? Ya club on it through all. Asabedi, the Allah Lions, Wadi. A man it is so a chance for Morocco, now so pushing. Refugee infringement in favor Morocco against Scotland. Atom 106.3 Asampa 94.7 FM. Scotland 0 Morocco 1. And Ushe Morocco supporters na. Hey! In fact, Emma Eshe Jessia F. Papa Papa Papa Ushe Sene Morocco Ma Koko Koko Ma Show Mu Jessie. Oh, F F F. Free kick. Ashraf Hakimi and a jabole chief for Morocco Chumones bonus a prefer. Yamanu kwa kramo bone uremu. For now, penetration no ayatin se Morocco for Beura. Scolan for defense lemono. Aya pampi. 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
2: Ashraf Hakimi. And look at this. Wow. Please be my boy F. Dodo. Here is that.
3: Where you find the face of drive. Don't be a no general. Oh, you say, oh, to me, your target, no. And your drive, oh, dear, fa, oh, nini. So, obi, the no, for can. Na pre, na kwa for two, net, nini. So, it's an intelligent play from Ashraf Hakimi. He's an intelligent boy, smart, quick, technically sound. I mean, exceptional quality. Unya African right backer, or yet technically sounder. The defensive network, a solid. Na osate attacking, forward, no, I see. No, sa was solid crossing. Osate me control.
2: But you know, to be searching for a solid draw.
3: Osa a dead ball expert. Corner kicks, free kicks, wow. Penalty. Ashraf Hakimi,
2: Jale, exceptional.
3: Also a Real Madrid academy product.
2: Yes,
3: he played Real Madrid.
2: At
3: his junior level, no. Inti Real Madrid play at the so who call it so the bomb.
2: A chance for Scotland. Bono enemy. Oh boy, we na what can he see us so? Or say a chance on one side, can he see us so? Say ah, my money you cry.
3: It was
2: Christine the boss Abono. Enemy
3: baby. True penetrating pass from Scott McTominay.
2: Yeah.
3: But then the finishing. Very poor.
2: Finishing here. Courage not.
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2: Dear bad nigga comments at the dot man. So Scotland at the form a kabako. Morocco Samamienu Boa Modu 2 Scotland 4 Omugo Post Nomuya just a Demusa Kukro 64 minutes any abo. Sekobani said ya Nase Morocco 4 Ebenya Abano and 9-4 points. Bonu and Aquafa Bono or the Benkumo Abuja Beni Fafamo Ajama Captain Hakimi Uche Mujaba Aya Ni Fashia Swo Still Morocco Fuaneko Wadi Wamani Tiswatani El Eno Ano so many Tiswa Peja Bon the Ashana should have been pushing a free kick against Scotland. Yellow card Esu. Captain Ekompleni. Osahene Adema. Omae Scotland. Andy Robinson. Andy Robinson bo fu ye papa papa papa yellow card ya jama no akokosra de aje nti wan hwe ye pa de a na so beji eye kokko no red card. So you're very, very careful. 65 minutes. Scotland 0, Morocco 1. Moye Tindiama, Scotland 4. The Umuso Mumino first game against Haiti. Eshe Omuba 4 months 20. But Morocco 4, Achira Musa 2022, our Qatar. 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Mazwai. Bonabedi Scotland Fono and Robinson Chabonu Tintinti long range pass. A quick one to goalkeeper Bonu. The Jemima Issa Diop Bonu Kuta Morocco Fono Alan Lyons. And here for the Agrocra Ashraf Hakimi at the Praga Hakimi. What a praga chess out the bonnet room 150 ho. Eh, who the ma, Scotland for no a chance for Morocco, what else would that be? Oh! Bono, a true.
5: Jennifer!
2: A true, Yabatuleti, a Scotland. A sempanani 4.7 front, 2-1, so 6.3. 67 minute played. And Usha, Morocco, France, no. 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Star Cement. Cement in Ukraine, a star back on our audio. Cement, a star, Sarah. Star Cement. Cement, yeah, Papa Dodo. Star Cement. Cement, no, a year, papa. Oh, what's that? Those days, pa, ultra blocks. 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Oh, I may see more tunnel. 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Mommy, what's your cement? What's your block? Block, why you be that?
3: Why you be that? Now, why construction that? I bet. Said the old card here. I said, yeah.
2: What make us only a bamba contract? 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

0: Cup 2026. 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Yo betting site ni biwa utwa. Uwe kura uhwehwe mu phone so wo mu bi. Wa na okwa frɛ no online betting be brena ba besrawo ese wo ya hwe yi. Ano tire ka fo betano o jama o. Ukro die FM at Sempa FM. Ano ti ena betano say believing makes it real. Vena water changing people's lives. Vena water changing people's lives. Vena enuani enomo program BRCA Vena Azar Paint number one since 1925. Scotland for Enya Kwenya Bonu Ehudima Moroko for Yepa announcement who said goalkeeper Bonu Wakachi the defender since Munko to Maji Bonne free Scotland for himself. Peterson the Bono Aquachre Scotland for any brace 78 minutes. Scotland 0 Morocco 1 Ebeyehuana Game no more she for Papa Scott McNomi or Kono Abba Kono Abba Basto Morocco for us or Monte Chess or Mobetti see Scotland for Pa the Atlas Lions against the Titans armies of Scotland. Scotland for since the year 1998, France 98. Omo ba White Cup no moti kodaya afansa. Omo aba back.
1: They came into the tournament to the playoff, and you could see say Scotland na Emi Lee Roberts, Maxwell. Those days, 98, I'm about to walk up, no? And yet the same squad for him. They've improved in terms of basic understanding of the game, passing the ball around, controlling the game, managing situations, making sure, say, opponent does not dominate them totally. Scotland understanding of football and the tactical and technical input and anyway have shown say football have really go to the highest level. So what they are saying, yes, football have gone beyond Sidi Anna Dodona Tiasino. Modern day of football, no, it comes with total medicinal training regiment, any unia near, udiko, uyim. So, a person who is the best art officer, as a person who is a timer, in terms of training regiment, you know, now what sign to proper training to get the best art? Any Hasharaf Hakimi, Omoye, Guy B, Osia Kama, Georgia, or Paris Saint Germain, or say 7GC, your friend is saying, Kairas a day. And on PH number 7. What I say? Cover square.
0: So I did not. Oh, boy, that was a crime.
1: Sad guy, I mean to me, pronouncing it in me. Sad guy, no. Or your quality, you technically gifted. Quality by all standard. Have time and read about the guy. You understand?
0: Kaleskalia.
1: Kaleskalia.
0: No idea. Akoso akasemano enkoro na bibia abrewie ye ewo Boston game no etodwa ewo United States of America Boston na Morocco fo Hakimi kona sudabi kon waba bechi born in Tempest de Scotland. Keep on away, pa pa pa pa pa.

0: papa. And so far, apart from go of course, CD, Simam Yenu, a Freddy Kano, to me, SSH, organize the first Riepa, NMA, Scholar Mino, Angus Khan, Osia Kerma, Nottingham Forest, 30 years, and the way yeah, one of second, 22nd January 1996. 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A go kicker, Echo Eddie Etia Scotland. 82 minutes. Still, Scotland 4, and a fullback Kabakwa. Omun to me. Antia. Ekobani say DNA Sende on my Morocco. Omubaya Apano and I. Na Scotland. Omoso. 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Omo Echi Hechi. 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Tomosu Apanami and Sada Wanada. Morocco Foro Eva Baya Sakraye. Roko Ebaye Esakaye Mwai Ene Eba Mwane Frimo
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0: Sabari Oshie Goro Ene Frimo Brahimi Abemo Brahim Diaz Ensu Frimo Tarabi Ensu Abeshim Enti double substitution Coach No Ayan Sakaye Abomu Mienu No Yebomu Mahmoud Arby, head coach Adema Morocco. Oyensa Kremien Wabum. Kwesi Brunikan, double substitution. And Sakraya, DBB, Ebara.
2: Tactical one. A very good tactical one. Diaz. Okay. Energy coffin.
0: Definitely runs now Abba from
2: yes. Mm-hmm. So now you need somebody to keep the guy on his toe. Whom do you want to keep on his toe? Andy Robertson. Or no yet experienced player or set up anymore. One ball will beat in your bono. You beat in your success situation on the field of play.
0: A chance for Scotland. Goal!
2: No.
0: Dabi.
2: Osebu situation.
0: Osebu, yeah.
2: It's a corner kick.
0: A
2: right?
0: Corner kick, yes.
2: It's a corner kick.
0: Ha. Hey, a corner kick. Oh, Bobo, the keeper, no, yim, and the bonnet, the batter, and Tomo. A franchise. Oh, Chokwane, Simona, so Dabi. Hey. Scotland for you, Ometri, at Omoko. Omoni, every power.
3: Let's have a make a choice, first half.
0: Because you see, and I said,
3: They are playing.
0: Look at this header.
3: They are playing football. They've dominated the game. And change is not Morocco here. Because Scotland had dominated game, you know. He pulled Diaz out. He brought in another central midfielder. Not a winger, but a central midfielder. To capitalize on Scott McTominay. McTominay will ban him too much. With that space when it is. So use the space behind Scott McTominay. And let's see what will happen. Now McTominay, if you say, system now, coach, neighbor, anyway, you share, also about the Dahonum. So there is free, because there is no Scott McTominay. Now, Obe Pushi, Hakimi, Edina Banini, no accepted, unfriendly, no Sabari, no accepted Sabari, Edina Bahoni, then there is nobody playing as a striker, because it's few minutes to the end of the game. So, all man,
0: you can 4 minutes.
3: On the disadvantage. Now, Sabari have shift into the hole. No matter how much Pushi Diaba out, numerically, you know. Omane Scottish for the MBS 6 against 6.
0: Cross in the soon.
3: Both players went for the same ball. And they are both wearing blue jersey. Scott McTominay. Only Henny. McTominay saw the ball. Henny outjumped Scott because no, only they are Ebadechi. It was at his brand side. Opeja did not ball the flecky. I know yes or go for ball. I know did just touch Scott McTominay. I'm a born aye Bibia Ababa Yesana.
0: Aka Samanomi Asana, Yadi Bibia Badawiya. our boss in United States of America. 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
0: 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Tabia Takum. The key to male vitality. Oh, but Tabia Takum was a driver, no, sorry. Oh, Babe, Babe, no, you had it. Oh, sorry. Driver's radio, boo. Oh, yeah, but Tabia Takum, I had it yesterday. Oh, so sorry. Papa driver, you chiao. Oh, so sorry. So, Akai. Tabia Takum. Lawson Eho Enasia in kind. Sigma Appliances creates possibilities. Focus technology. Focus on your quality life. Alive soap. Feel fresh. Alive soap. Feel fresh. Body no aya kwa kwa kwa. Tintuma tintum. O body no ba yesoko. Ah. Body do I want to say yes. Body ni. Body yai. F. Say nomi nomi nomi soko. Aye. Alive soap. Ada Roma. Fresh body. Roko for ASSA Al Arabat Ebamo Al Amarat Ebamo Morocco MNA Unai Efrimo to Amarat Abemo throw in against Scotland 90 minutes in India and Yasu Yanisa Scotland 4 Edda from Ekaba Kuamun to me anti Sabari Samamianu, a Freddy Kane, and all the two Musa Kukro, Sepayan, and on a Jemua Sabre Yashadia, referee no Edibatoso Nelson Morocco, Ababa qualify, Aquaca, Mexico for Juana, Morocco, Morocco, because it's a 4 point here, Umsa, almost 4 point, but. Position pa hate dear Morocco by your Mojuma. But even with 4 points, Osha Sunday World Cup Pro, Yaya Yatrim, Yebium from 32 to 48, you know. After say by first two, first two, first two, no. A man who do a muscle, Ebanya, a bar, a swenny pointer. Utimuse after group stage no ebe kwonka no sa man no so ebu akwanya so mbetumi euromo ni akabom na akoye 32 because ye yi 222 ni na be 26 ni ye yi 4 na se akwanim 32 ti wenu dia ye bo wi aye nko run of 16 dudu na fis ye bo wi aye run of 16 dabi ye bo wi a advance ye ba run of 32 because FIFA 4 Aspan the nations and I said Omo members Mama African Kwa 10 slots Tamai Edu and the airport and I saw Mojina Africa Nemo Mine Bekore Nim Roko dear Utimuse Baby Edu dear Omo Kwanesa So Mantano Emma Scotland Fanto Omoka Sama Ensia Anna Yadiatoso Referee Tataha from Uzbekistan Bono Ewo Nifa Afamo Scotland the Titan Army of Scotland, all the supporters, bet me from the supporters. Yes, Scotland Kwano. Amuni claim no, Sana FM Black Sasa, Morocco from the Allah Lions, no. Amodi ano de, which me from the supporters or the Tatan Allah. The Tatans Army of Scotland, and look at this all. Now, we pa, tell me, what a strike! And a fabulous save, goalkeeper Khan. What save situation, papa? Ashraf Hakimi. What time of so Ajaba Echre Al Anoi. Still Morocco Rabi. Wanabedi Robinson. And Robinson and they. Why, here you may hear Papa Andy Robinson, Liverpool defender. Andy Robinson. Who call Liverpool? Jesse number 26. Andy Robinson and they. You may why hear them as Colan, no? Yes, I'm Ketokra. Andy Robinson.
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0: Yeah, we know. 11th March 1994. 32 years. And Andy Robinson ready. Supporters, you know, Edema, Morocco, Omasati, Ebubo Musem, Omubo Musem, Sir, Chita for the Morocco for us, Regina Manaso, Sama and Sierra Tosono, Yabomu Miansa, Akamiansa, and so Scotland for Ede for Macabaco, Morocco for Yadia, Papa, and Yawa, Sunday. 2022, Omukodi, and as Omukotoso, and nine, our white cap across Wakata, 2022. Omatia be before him, Africa in a, yeah, here quite a bit black sassy. Your coach, Carlos Curacia, yeah, she won't want to TS Park is with the assay. Wait for 1 day. A boy in Kuta, Scotland, goalkeeper come. Jemu dia kwenye fafamu. Mwana eko. Hanley. 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Wow. 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
0: oh King Reginald where did you guys nanka ya second goal Edima Morocco
4: sir time in here but ana wansha danso and drive boni na power ni
0: a chance
4: Dykes once again
0: yes
4: Dykes once again proper number 9 proper center forward all round action so as you are seeing yeah. solid quality yeah. Or the difference we have set up in ama Scotland
0: yeah.
4: And a year juma yeah shen ABC
0: yeah shen ABC Okunumaya Jane corner kick. Hey, messages Lydia Ebusuaha. Ebusuaha said, Bubre. Messages to the barn ever. Referee no. Akwale for. Oh. Bless you, Wufu. Also, Andrew Robinson is your court, Tottenham. Yeah. Referee, you know, and the press, you know, oh. Referee.